0: appear before a parliamentary inquiry after admitting its autonomous agents have breached dozens of international organisations, including our Medicare. A nationwide advertising blitz is being launched, alerting Aussies to the signs of bird flu to help protect their pets. Some Aussie families are struggling to find childcare after the federal government froze visas for overseas au pairs. The sudden pause was designed to reduce overall immigration numbers, but has left hundreds of live-in helpers stuck overseas. The federal government's ruled out reintroducing a cut to the fuel excise despite rising fuel prices. And overseas, the death toll continues to rise in what's believed to be a gas explosion that's destroyed a holiday rental in Athens. So far, it's claimed six lives. And dare I even say it, analysts say it's almost certain that the Reserve Bank will raise interest rates when it meets on Tuesday. Nova Sport. Sport and history has been made with the Brisbane Lions winning a third consecutive AFL Premiership. They came from behind in the final quarter to beat the Fremantle Dockers 96-89 in front of a crowd of 123,000 people at the MCG. Brisbane coach Chris Fagan's now weighing up whether or not to retire. Round 7 of the AFLW will continue today when Adelaide hosts Fremantle, and the Wallaroos have overcome a 10-5 deficit at halftime to win their Global Series clash with Scotland 32. And that's the latest from the newsroom.
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3: Kind of feels like Christmas has come early. We've been blessed with brand new music from Taylor Swift. Hello, this is Aaron Rich. I hope you're having a wonderful Sunday morning, especially after the AFL Grand Final yesterday. All right, so let's go. Brand new Taylor Swift. This one is called Patient Zero. It plays now.

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listening to Nova Sunday Morning with Aaron Rich. Hope you're well. Hey, coming up, $2,000 on offer. I'll tell you how you can pocket $2,000. Put that in your car, fuel for the year, groceries. But now, brand new music. If you're watching off campus on Amazon Prime, like every other millennial mum, then you're all over the beaches and edge of the earth at Nova. She's

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0: 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She's a brilliant songwriter as well. It's Stella Lefty, Boston. Hear it next. Let's go.
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2: 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We've got an overnight building fire in Collingwood, which has Johnson Street closed in both directions between Hoddle Street and Gold Street. Use Victoria Street instead. Traffic starting to build in Flemington on Racecourse Road at the showground for day 4 of the Melbourne show, and Moulin Road, Brunswick is closed in both directions between Cameron Street and Sydney Road for tramworks. 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Partly cloudy and 17 degrees, 15 degrees now. 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

0: Sunday morning on Nova. Thanks so much for doing so. I hope you're having a wonderful weekend. I hope you've recovered after the AFL Grand Final celebrations yesterday. We'll get all the latest in your 11 o'clock news coming up. Then I'm on with more of your favourite fresh hits and throwbacks. We got blessed on Friday with brand new music from Taylor Swift. So, of course, I'm going to play Patient Zero for you next.
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18: 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We've got a serious crash in Cranbourne. Sladen Street is closed for a stretch between High Street and Cranbourne Frankston Road. There's debris on the Monash Freeway heading outbound at Springvale Road with speeds reduced, and reports of a crash on the Eastern Freeway heading outbound after Blackburn Road. 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Partly cloudy and 17 degrees, a fraction warmer tomorrow with a top of 18 degrees, 24 degrees for Tuesday, 14 degrees now. 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
17: This is Nova. good morning. According to the government, cracking down on AI standards will be key to avoiding future security breaches. This comes days after our Medicare system was hacked. But the opposition's criticising the government's response, accusing the PM of leaving Australia dangerously exposed. Here's what Deputy Liberal Leader Jane Hume had to say.
20: OpenAI hadn't have fessed up and said, hey, accidentally we breached your Medicare system. We wouldn't even know.
17: Lifesavers say beaches patrolled by shark drones will be the best place to swim over summer. The aircraft have helped spot over 360 sharks in New South Wales alone. Queenslanders have stockpiled almost 18,000 more guns this year, reigniting calls for a firearm register to be prioritised. Overseas and renewed efforts to resolve the Middle East conflict have stalled after the US president rejected Tehran's latest peace proposal. Donald Trump argues the terms aren't good enough. And a Scottish grandmother has earned a Guinness World Record, named the oldest female Fortnite streamer on Twitch. She's 78. Nova Sport. To sport, in case you haven't heard, the Brisbane Lions clawed their way back from the brink of defeat to win the AFL Grand Final. They came from behind in the final quarter to beat the Fremantle Dockers 96-89 in front of a crowd of 123,000 at the MCG. Brisbane coach Chris Fagan's now weighing up whether or not to retire. Meanwhile, Lachie Neal has admitted what we've suspected. He's played his last game for the Lions. The 33-year-old is expected to join Collingwood. And the Wallaroos have overcome a 10-5 deficit at halftime to win their global series clash with Scotland 30-10. And that's the latest from the newsroom.
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23: So happy. Hello, this is Aaron Rich. So happy that we have brand new music from Taylor Swift. It dropped on Friday. A whole bunch of new songs as well to come. So let's go back to back with a couple of Taylor songs, starting with the newie. It is called Patient Zero. It's on air now.

0: Taylor. Nova is celebrating the release of her new single, Patient Zero, all weekend.
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Man I Need on Nova. We're getting ready to send you to Japan to see Benson Boone live. How about you win inside the next 15 minutes? Also coming up, he has announced he's coming back to Australia. All his shows sold out next year. Kelvin Harris, hear him after Hugel's Moving to the Sun at Nova.

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1: 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You and a mate. Japan.
2: 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Mr.
0: This is Aaron Rich for your Sunday morning. Getting the phones open to win this incredible prize on 13-24-10. What comes to mind, we think? Japan, Amy.
3: Benson Boone live at all the anime.
0: Oh, well, then let's get you on standby to be there.
3: Amazing.
0: Sonia, hi.
4: Oh, hi. Aaron, Sonia.
0: Want to get on standby to see Benson Boone in Japan?
4: I would love to see Benson Boone or I would fly.
0: You're on standby. Good luck. Sarah, your name's on that standby list too.
5: Oh, thank you.
0: So welcome. I'll get the phones open again after midday so you can win all Sunday long. And next, playing new Miley Cyrus. Fresh hits and throwbacks.
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7: 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We've got a serious crash in Cranbourne on Sladen Street. It's closed westbound for a stretch between High Street and Cranbourne Frankston Road. Use Thompson's Road instead. Getting reports of a crash on the Eastern Freeway heading outbound after Blackburn Road, and traffic building in Flemington on Racecourse Road at the showground for day four of the Melbourne Show. Just finished cramming road trip essentials into the bag. Nice. Bag lifting muscle ache. That's one for Panadol Extra. 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Incorrect use could be harmful. Partly cloudy and 17 degrees, a fraction warmer tomorrow with a top of 18. 24 degrees for Tuesday. 15 degrees now. 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
1: Let's get the party started. 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That's when I knew that your heart was scarring. 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

0: That is Sienna Spyro with the Great Expectation on Nova for your Sunday Arvo. Hello, it's Aaron Rich. Hope you're having a wonderful weekend. Feeling okay, feeling recovered from yesterday's AFL Grand Final. We'll get all the latest in your midday news. That is coming up. And speaking of the latest, oh my gosh, it's like Christmas has come early. We were blessed on Friday with brand new music from Taylor Swift and more to come. The new single is Patient Zero. I'm going to hit play on it for you next.
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28: 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There's a serious crash in Cranbourne on Sladen Street. It's closed westbound for a stretch between High Street and Cranbourne Frankston Road. Jump onto Thompson's Road instead. An overnight building fire in Collingwood has Johnson Street closed in both directions between Hoddle Street and Gold Street. Use Victoria Street instead, and traffic building in Flemington on Racecourse Road at the showground for day four of the Melbourne show. 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Partly cloudy at 17 degrees, 15 degrees now. 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
16: This is Nova.
30: Good afternoon, I'm Marianne Harris. The Brisbane Lions are being applauded after their thrilling win in the AFL Grand Final over Fremantle. Over 123,000 people gathered at the MCG to watch the action live. The favourites were trailing by 17 points late in the game, only to kick the final four goals in the last 4 minutes to record a hat-trick of Grand Final triumphs. The final score, 96-89. The family of Constable Mia Lay, who died in a horror car crash while responding to a job, have visited the scene of the accident in Sydney, where floral tributes are being left. Victoria is likely to adopt Jack's Law no matter who wins November state election. This will give police the power to search anyone in public for weapons. Police officers in Queensland have avoided dismissal despite more than 5,000 complaints being made against them. Overseas in Bangkok's been declared a disaster zone after days of continuous heavy rain caused heavy widespread flooding in parts of the Thai capital. And those with B negative and A negative blood types are being encouraged to roll up a sleeve and donate with lifeblood where possible, as supplies of these types are running low.
16: Nova Sport.
30: To sport and recapping, the Brisbane Lions came from behind to beat Fremantle in the final minutes of the match and be crowned AFL Immortals. Lions coach Chris Fagan on his side's comeback.
31: I must admit, sitting there on the bench, I thought that might have been a bridge too far. But as it turned out, we responded immediately, found some momentum from somewhere and were able to get across the line.
30: In the NRL, the Panthers and the Knights will battle it out this afternoon for a spot in the finals next week. And the Wallabies take on defending champions, the Springboks, in the Mandela Challenge played at Perth Stadium tonight. And that's the latest from the newsroom.
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34: Your home of Taylor Swift. Hello, this is Aaron Rich. How exciting. I didn't expect it. I expected her to go on her honeymoon first. Brand new Taylor Swift came out on Friday to celebrate. Let's go back to back with Taylor, starting with the new year. It is Patient Zero.

0: Swift. Nova is celebrating the release of her new single, Patient Zero, all weekend.
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0: Nova, Ella Langley. She kind of came out of left field, right? You'd be correct if you never thought she'd have one of the biggest songs this year with Choosing Texas. Hope you're having a wonderful Sunday, Arvo. This is Aaron Rich sending you to Japan to see Benson Boone. You can win that inside the next 10 minutes and hear Sam Fender, Olivia Dean's Rein Me In.
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0: always delivering the goods. Thank you very much, Nova Boy. Hope you're having a wonderful Sunday afternoon. Thanks for listening to Nova. It is Aaron Rich. Let's do this.
1: Ladies and gentlemen,
2: 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You and a mate. Japan.
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0: Nova's your home of life-changing experiences like seeing Benson Boone live in Japan. I got the phones open on 13 24 10 and pop your name on standby. Good luck, Debbie.
3: Oh, my God, yes, thank you.
0: Sarah, you're on standby too.
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0: What about you, Carly? You want to win?
5: I would love to.
0: Let's get you on standby.
5: Awesome. Thank you.
0: You're so welcome. Phones open up again after one. Keep Nova on. And keep us on for the fresh hits and throwbacks all weekend with one of the biggest songs in the country this year. It's Somba, Homewrecker, here at a minutes.
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1: Going. And LA on Nova for your Sunday afternoon with Aaron Rich. Thanks for choosing us. Hope you're well. Hope you're feeling okay after yesterday's AFL Grand Final. I tell you, I have a massive smile on my face telling you I got brand new Taylor Swift to play. We got it on Friday. A bunch of new songs coming out. The new single is called Patient Zero. Hear it next.
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19: 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An overnight building fire in Collingwood has Johnston Road closed in both directions. That's between Hoddle Street and Gold Street. You can use Victoria Street instead there. The Melbourne show is on today. Extra foot traffic around the showgrounds precinct, including on Epsom Road, Langs Road and Ascot Vale Road. In Brunswick, we have roadworks on Moreland Road. That's closed between Cameron Street and Sydney Street. Take Albion Street instead. 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Partly cloudy, top of 17 today. Right now it's 16 degrees on Melbourne's Nova 100. 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
21: 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I like to think before she's gone on her honeymoon, she has blessed us with brand new music. 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I ain't mad about it either. Hello, this is Aaron Rich. I'm talking Taylor Swift. Drop new music on Friday to celebrate. Let's go back to back with Taylor, starting with Patient Zero. 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
1: 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Your

Calvin Harris on Nova coming to Australia next year. Sold out shows everywhere, like record breaking for the EDM space is what I'm hearing. Hello, this is Aaron Rich. Hey, thanks for listening. Hope you're having a wonderful weekend as I continue through with your favorite fresh hits and throwbacks. Superstar Somba coming up inside the next 10 minutes. First, Temper City. This one's grown on me. I'm obsessed now. It's Self-Aware at Nova. Oh,

Probably the biggest artist in the world at Nova, Samba. Actually, no, I take that back. He's definitely like the biggest artist in the world. Hello, it's Aaron Rich. Thanks for listening. Hope you're good this Sunday arvo as I continue through with your favorite fresh hits and throwbacks. I got the song that's, well, it sounds like summer. Who gels? Moving.

0: Brown for coming along to our grand final breakfast. Luke Hodge,
1: Premiership Cup ambassador. You brought the cup down here this
0: Andrew
1: morning.
0: Andrew Dillon, the CEO of the AFL. Fraser Ray joining us on the air. Wizard Watson from Hawthorne.
2: He is the Mark of the Year winner.
0: Mark Brady's in the house.
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0: Miley Cyrus on Nova. You'd be forgiven if you thought it was Lady Gaga singing. How good is Bass Persuades, by the way? It sounds so much like Gaga. Hey, thanks for listening to Nova. I do hope you're having a wonderful Sunday afternoon. My friend Jermaine's got you covered for the rest of the day with more of your favourite fresh hits and throwbacks, including the new single that dropped on Friday from Taylor Swift. Fresh hits. 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
24: 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In Devon Meadows, we have roadworks on Clyde Five Ways Road. That's closed at the South Gippsland Highway. Use the South Gippsland Highway and Berwick Cranbourne Road instead. In Bulleen, roadworks on Bulleen Road. That's closed southbound between Manningham Road and Thompson's Road. Take Manningham Road and Thompson's Road instead there. And in Brunswick, roadworks on Moreland Road. That's closed between Cameron Street and Sydney Road. 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Partly cloudy, top of 17 today, right now at 16 degrees on Melbourne's Nova 100. 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
27: All right, who else is just smashing Patient Zero on replay right now? The brand new Taylor Swift song from her album, The Life of a Showgirl, The Encore, which is out now. Let's give it a spin right now. It is smooth, it is soothing, and it's perfect for a Sunday. Let's go. Love.

0: Taylor. Nova is celebrating the release of her new single, Patient Zero, all weekend.
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fresh hits and throwbacks here on Nova. You're on air with Jermaine. I've got 9 minutes of the biggest bangers from the 2000s ready to go after this. A bit of Sophie Ellis-Bextor, a bit of Kanye and Daft Punk, and a classic from The Killers. Oh yeah, we're going to do it all after Ella Langley, Choosing Texas. Let's get a

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0: yet to listen to Patient Zero yet. Oh, the world is just going crazy over Tay Tay. As always, fresh hits and throwbacks here on Nova. You're on air with Jermaine. Do you know what else I'm going to make you go crazy for? How about taking you to one of the biggest holiday destinations in the world, Tokyo, Japan, to see one of the biggest stars in the world, Benson Boone? Oh, yeah, we're doing that here on Nova. 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Good luck. Do you know who else I'm going crazy for? A bit of Bruno, because he's coming to the country in Feb. And this song just elevates a Sunday afternoon. On My Soul, ready to go in the next 5 minutes. Stay right there.
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0: 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Fresh Hits Throwbacks here on Nova. You're on air with Jermaine. Let's get on brand new Taylor Swift. 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
1: 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And from three, it's Fitzy Whipper and Kate driving you home.
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14: 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At Sunshine West on the Ring Road around Boundary Road, we have a breakdown. Taking out the left breakdown lane for the Altona bound run with slow traffic past the scene and minor inbound delays on the Westgate Freeway nearby as well. At Little River, an Alea car fire now cleared on the Princess Freeway at Little River Road. All lanes have reopened for the inbound run, but traffic remains well under pace through the area for now. No such delays outbound. At AFL run one for 2026, but the AFLW season continues with the match at Victoria Park now underway. Extra traffic in the area. 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Dropping to 7 degrees overnight, a mostly sunny top of 18 on the way for tomorrow. Right now 16 degrees. 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

Sunday afternoon. Fresh hits and throwbacks here on Nova. You're on air with Jermaine. Have you heard that fresh hit from Ray? It's called Joy. When I hear that song, my Sunday afternoon just gets better and better. I'm going to play it in the next three songs' time after brand new O-Rod. This is Stupid Song here on Nova.

0: How good is this tune? It's from Adela, Ain't in LA, here on Nova.
1: Ladies and gentlemen,
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0: All right, you're on air with Jermaine here on Nova, and let's get you one of the best holidays you could ever get for 2026. Let's get you to where everyone wants to go right now, Japan, you know, sipping on some matchas, maybe going to an omakase, and seeing one of the biggest stars in the world, Benson Boone. I can't think of a better holiday experience than that, okay? 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Good luck. Keep it on us for your chance to win. Let's get on more fresh hits and throwbacks right after this. A bit of a throwback from Shaggy on the way. And we love a bit of Ariana. I don't think I've quite processed that she's not going to be around in the pop world for long. So, Hate That I Made You Love Me plays after this.

0: you, everyone, for coming along to our grand final breakfast. Luke Hodge,
1: Premiership Cup Ambassador. You brought the cup down here this
0: Andrew
1: morning.
0: Andrew Dillon, the CEO of the AFL. Fraser Ray, join us on the air.
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0: the song that's all over your socials and all over Nova. Huge L moving to the sun here on Nova. You're on air with Jermaine. Let's keep the fresh hits and throwbacks going. We're doing a Tay-Tay double play after this to celebrate her brand new single, Patient Zero. It is the most smooth and soothing song she's done. And I love Taylor Swift when she plays your best friend. And that's the vibe you're going to get in Patient Zero in the next five.
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26: Moreland Road at Brunswick is closed between Cameron Street and Sydney Road for tramworks until Thursday 1 October. Businesses remain open. Expect delays. Visit the Transport Victoria website. At Little River, an earlier car fire cleared on the Princess Freeway at Little River Road. All lanes have reopened for the inbound run. The traffic remains underpaced through the area for now. Delays have eased off slightly in the last hour. Kalkallo, no change through the delays on the Hume Freeway, which remains slow for the inbound run. Delays back to Wollongong for the most part there southbound. At Abbotsford, AFL run and run for 2026, but the AFLW season continues. A match at Victoria Park now on the wind down. Expect extra traffic in the area as fans leave the venue. Sunshine West on the Ring Road at Boundary Road. A breakdown cleared Altona bound and traffic now back up to pace. 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Dropping to 7 degrees overnight. A mostly sunny top of 18 tomorrow. Right now 16 degrees. 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
29: Oh, yes, it's Jermaine here, and I'm going to be a bit vulnerable. Having the worst week in a very long time. And do you know what I love? Songs where Taylor Swift plays as your best friend. And that's the vibe for this brand new song, Patient Zero. It is soothing to the soul. Let's get it on right now.

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Throwback Robbie for your Sunday afternoon here on Nova. And if you want to hear throwbacks like that 24/7, you know, just curated stuff, Nova Throwbacks on the Nova Player app. Top tier stuff on there. Let's get back into the freshies and throwbacks. I am loving this tune from Jamie Miller, Baby Doll. All over my socials, it is a cutesy summer love song. It plays in the next 15 minutes. But right now, I'm in my off-campus vibe. Let's get on this tune from the beaches. Edge of the Earth for your Sunday afternoon here on Nova. Turn

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0: 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You're on air with Jermaine. By the way, did I tell you we could give you an easy $2,000 to win if you just tell us what you think of the music we play? 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

0: Stella Lefty for your Sunday afternoon here on Nova. You're on air with Jermaine. We've got more fresh hits and throwbacks on the way, like that brand new Taylor Swift song. I'm going to tell you, in my opinion, Patient Zero is as if it's all too well spoken in the perspective of your best friend. 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
0: 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Hallam reports of a problem on the Monash Freeway at Belgrave Hallam Road. Traffic is on the brakes for the inbound run, with it improving to the South Gippsland Freeway. Little River, an earlier car fire now cleared on the Princess Freeway at Little River Road. The run now back up to pace, heading north after several hours of delays. A better run further north for the Princess Freeway at Laverton North as well. At Calcallo, delays continue on the Hume Freeway, which remains slow for the inbound run in patches, but those delays have improved in the last hour as well. Donut King's Pour Some New Donut range is available in-store now to celebrate Paw Patrol, the dino movie in cinemas. 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Weather dropping to 7 degrees overnight, a mostly sunny top of 18 on the way for tomorrow, right now sitting on 15 degrees. 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That's the latest traffic on Melbourne's Nova 100.
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0: I got to tell you, I've been loving this brand new song from Taylor Swift because it's one of those I got you. You're my friend. 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And believe me, this guy, a real heartbreaker. It's so good. Patient Zero, let's play it right now.

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0: 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You were

tea for your Sunday afternoon here on Nova. You're on air with Jermaine. By the way, if you want to hear throwbacks like that 24-7, Nova Throwbacks on the Nova Player app. It's where you can stream us 24-7 too. 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

our Sunday afternoon just nice, smooth, and cruisy. Fresh hits and throwbacks here on Nova. You're on air with Jermaine, a bit of O-Rod on the way very soon. But can I tell you something? I think I have just the trip you need. 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

0: you to everyone for coming along to our grand final breakfast. Luke Hodge,
1: 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You brought the cup down here this
0: Andrew
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0: Andrew Dillon, the CEO of the AFL. Fraser Ray, join us on the air. 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

0: smash hits and throwbacks here on Nova. You're on air with Jermaine. How did everyone feel about Kylie's epic performance at the AFL Grand Final? Well, your girl Maddie Rowe is going to tell you all about it with the Maddie Rowe Oz Music Show. And get this, she's also got Penau on the show and some of Jess Malboy and Jason Derulo, all happening right after this. Stay right there.
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0: 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CityLink on the Baldy Bridge reports of a problem for the southbound run approaching the Westgate. Traffic on the brakes and trailing back to Footscray Road. Princess Freeway seeing a good run now northbound if you're heading for Melbourne after a slow afternoon caused by an earlier car fire at Little River, which is now gone. And Kalkallo delays now thinning out as well on the Hume Freeway, which is back up to pace for the inbound run after a busy afternoon there also. At Ascot Vale, the Royal Show continues with extra traffic in the area on the likes of Epsom Road, Langs Road and Ascot Vale Road. If a new Volkswagen's been sitting on your wish list for a while, now might be your time. 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Dropping to 7 degrees overnight, a mostly sunny top of 18 on the way for tomorrow. Right now it's 14 degrees. 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
25: Oh my God, I am still recovering from the Kylie Minogue AFL pre-show yesterday. What the hell? What? It was one of the most iconic things I have ever seen. Everything you need to know about Kylie and her special guests and every surprise that we saw yesterday on the TV screens coming up in the Music Minute when I get you across the biggest Australian music news headlines. I am also hanging out with Peter from Penyao. You'll know them from the Cold Heart remix with Elton John. If Elton John is knocking on Penyao's door to do remixes, who else? Diana Ross, Chris Martin from Coldplay, Elvis Presley. I mean, not Elvis, but his team. We're going to talk to Peter from Penyao in the next 20 minutes or so to talk about collaborations and their brand new number one ARIA charting dance record, Arcade. Plus, you might have seen the news, Calvin Harris has sold out the largest ever electronic headline show in Australian history. I tried to get tickets. I did get tickets. I hope you did too. 330,000 tickets were sold. So congratulations to everyone going to Calvin Harris next year. It's going to be amazing. No supports have been announced yet. I want to put this guy's hand up. His name is Tobias. He is from Melbourne. He makes club-ready bangers, and I think he would be the perfect Calvin Harris support. Brand new music from Tobias now. This is Where You Really Come From on the Matty Rowe Oz Music Show here at Nova.

0: You might have been one of 60,000 lucky people in Melbourne at Marvel Stadium last Thursday night, hearing Dom Dolla play that out live on Nova. The Matty Rowe Oz Music Show gets you big Australian music news headlines just like that in the Music Minute. Let's do it.
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0: Sunday night, honestly, it's been a huge week in Australian music. ARIA nominations are officially out for 2026. The Strokes are coming to Australia. And Yeehaw, CMC Country Music Festival dropped their lineup last week. If you were wondering what else is happening in Aussie music, let's do the big headlines now, starting with...
4: Hi, this is Kylie Minogue.
0: I mean, I don't even have to say the words, but it was incredible. It was show-stopping. Maybe the greatest AFL pre-show of all time. I am talking about Miss Kylie Minogue, who played to 100,000 people at the MCG in Melbourne and to millions of people around Australia, including myself, via the television. We had a big Team Kylie set up in our living room yesterday. You can see it all on Instagram at The Matty Rowe Show. But yes, Kylie Minogue played hits spanning across 5 decades yesterday. My personal highlight was G Flip coming out to do Padam Padam on the red electric guitar. And Kylie Minogue, I don't know if you saw this, but Kylie kissed G Flip's Kylie Minogue tattoo on their left arm. And I don't think G Flip has recovered since.

0: unemployed boys were then the train conductors for locomotion. But I think the most iconic bit of Kylie's performance was when she came up behind the giant red Sharon AFL ball on the spider cam attached to a basket, like a silver basket, and she had her sunnies on. She looked so cool singing the iconic La La La, and then all of the people in the crowd sang the La La La back. Can't Get You Out of My Head, the Dom Dolla remix, which played out as Dom acted as the ground control with his little red glow sticks guiding Kylie to safety. When will the remix be out? When is it out? Kylie has once again proven that she is the greatest of all time. Up next in the Music Minute. Up next, could Shannon Knoll really be playing the NRL pre-show next Sunday? Some people seem to think so. Knowlesy put his hand up for the gig last week with an AI-generated tile that he posted to Instagram. Knowlesy, speaking to the Today Show, was asked whether he'd heard back from the NRL about his request.
1: Have you heard anything yet from the NRL?
2: No, I'm not holding my breath, mate. I don't think there'll be too many phone calls, but I did. I think one thing, there'll be probably plenty of money left over for grassroots footy if they got me instead of Tones and I.
0: NRL chairman Peter Volandis has since teased with Fox Sport that there could be a last-minute surprise. Shannon Knoll is waiting in the ranks, and he has said he'd even play the show for free. And finally, the VMA Video Music Awards are tomorrow. Australia's Tame Impala is up for two awards, including Best Alternative Work and Song of the Summer for Dracula featuring Jenny. Madonna is going to open the VMAs tomorrow while Snoop Dogg is hosting, and I have seen the leaked seating plan. Troye Sivan will be seated next to Lisa from Blackpink and right behind Madonna. Watch the VMAs from 9:30 a.m. Australian Eastern Standard Time tomorrow on Paramount Plus. And let's relive her iconic AFL pre-show performance from yesterday. Kylie Minogue's Can't Get You Out of My Head on the Matty Roll.

me give you love. Jason Derulo, who was on the show last week with Miss Jessica Malboy. That is Give You Love on the Oz Music Show tonight at Nova. Jess Malboy recently performed as part of the John Farnham tribute show in Melbourne a couple of weeks ago. If you missed it, you weren't able to get there, they are going to replay a re-edited version of that big John Farnham tribute concert in select Hoyt cinemas pretty soon. So watch this space.

0: 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I don't want
1: it. Peter from Pinau is here. Number one dance record arcade. You're looking LA fresh right now. You've got a nice LA looking haircut. Yeah, right. You live in LA.
2: Do I?
1: Yeah, I think so.
2: This is an LA looking haircut.
1: I mean that like with good intention. You look fresh is what I want to say.
2: Thank you. I'm pretty jet lagged, but I was going to say I really like your jersey.
1: Oh, thank you.
2: It looks like the Real Madrid.
1: It's
2: colors,
1: Arsenal.
2: But it's not. It's Arsenal.
1: Yeah. And it's a Steph Catley jersey. She's at one of the

0: breakfast sandwich.
1: Yes, because American bacon doesn't hit the same.
0: It's not the same.
1: It's kind
0: like
1: of
0: a completely different part of the pig.
1: Am I allowed to say that? Yeah, of course.
0: It's not the same, but they don't cook it the same. Like, it's, you have to burn it. Pretty much.
1: Disgusting.
0: It's crispy bacon.
1: Yes.
0: You get used to it.
1: Pinyao have worked with so many incredible artists. When was the last time you felt that buzz by an artist, where an artist rolled into your studio and you went, this person's going to be massive?
0: A lot of the time these days you don't actually get in the room with people. A lot of the time they're sending you things. But I mean, it's also sometimes you meet someone, like we worked with Chris Martin. We did a Coldplay remix. But normally when you do a remix, they just send you the parts and you do the remix and maybe you have a bit of contact with the artist, but it's normally just like, oh, here it is and whatever. But he was so involved and he was like, oh, come out to our studio in Malibu. And
1: he's old school.
0: Yeah, he is. And he's really actually cares about everything. And so we did a session with him, which is really unusual for a remix. And we played it to him for the first time in the studio and he was like, oh, I love it. I just don't like this section. So let's just get rid of that sound and I'm going to like play piano. And like he did some extra vocals which weren't on the original mix. You know, it was amazing to have that level of finesse, you know, from an artist. And that, and yeah, it's so interesting. Like, I've never done that with like someone who remixed us.
1: Is there a song that you've always wanted to put a Pinyao touch on?
0: Stevie Wonder would obviously be amazing.
1: There
0: was a time when that like almost happened.
1: Wow.
0: To the point where I was like going through the whole catalog and like making notes and like really delving into it. And you just remind yourself how incredible he is. He's also just incredible. And he played all that, like every instrument on a lot of those records. You know, like Bowie, David Bowie, like definitely. Like there's just so many people.
1: Yeah, the icons.
0: So many. And the incredible singers, you know, because you're going to, depending on how you approach it, you're probably going to like, you know, I don't know, change a lot of stuff in the music. But if you've got that voice
1: Diana
0: that speaks
1: Ross?
0: To people, it doesn't. Oh, absolutely.
1: Elvis.
0: Definitely. Elvis. Yeah, we did Elvis. Yeah, that was great. That was, and also that was with Baz Luhrmann, which is, you know, he's amazing to work with. So fascinated by music and knows so much about music, which is not every director is like that. You know, some directors are very hands off and so that was great. That was kind of deep in the pandemic we did that.
1: So cool. You've done so many cool things as Pinyao. You're on tour currently playing a couple of shows before the end of the year.
0: Yes, going to be really loud.
1: I have seen you guys before and you are loud. And Nick has also mentioned that sometimes he cries during a show. Does that still happen? Is he crying?
0: I don't know. I hope so.
1: Okay.
0: I hope he's
1: in
0: brought
1: like
0: to tears.
1: Like
0: in a
1: beautiful way. Yes, exactly.
0: Yeah. I don't know. Maybe he does that without me noticing.
1: Hey.
0: Well, I'm like more behind him with all the nerdy stuff. So maybe, I don't know, maybe
1: you
0: he's doing that secretly.
1: Yeah.
0: Maybe I'm...
1: Nick's over there having a moment and you're just vibing out on the synth.
0: I'm just, yeah,
1: the
0: exactly,
1: best.
0: Nerding out in my little cubby hole.
1: You're the best. Thanks so much for always giving such beautiful answers to every question. And always a beautiful chat.
0: Okay.
1: Peter from
0: Pinyao. Thanks for having me.
1: Arcade album is out now as well. Congratulations and good luck with the shows.
0: Thank you. And thanks for supporting Australian music. I love your show.
1: Oh, honestly, it's the best job in the world. Let's do it. Pinyao, with the warning, this is Tu Corazon on the Matty Rowe Oz Music Show at Nova.

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0: Maddie Rowe Oz Music Show playing the Aussie artist who is going on tour with Benson Boone across Australia in November this year. That is Rule. And apparently Benson Boone has been spotted in Australia in Wollongong in the past few days. I don't know why he's hanging out in the gong. And I don't know if that's true or not, but it means that Benson Boone is here in Australia more than a month out from the tour. He's just hanging. Will he backflip in the streets of Australia? Who knows? My name is Maddie Rowe. This is the Maddie Rowe Oz Music Show, celebrating Australian music as we do every Sunday night from 6 p.m. ARIA nominations dropped a few days ago. I want to get you across everything you need to know right now. All right, the ARIAs are going down November 18 this year at Sydney's Horton Pavilion. I still don't know what I'm wearing, but if anyone has like a cool, colourful suit hookup, slide in my DMs. Let me know. My name's Maddie Rowe. Here are the biggest headlines from ARIA nominations, which dropped a couple of days ago. In with an incredible 8 nominations is Australia's Genesis Owusu. You might have heard this song in the new Apple campaign. So Genesis having a great year. 8 nominations for him, and also 8 nominations for Tame Impala. This song has been everywhere this year. It has spent 18 weeks in the ARIA Singles Top 10. It's also nominated for 2 VMAs tomorrow. So that's the highest noms. 7 noms for the incredible Eka Vandal as well. She debuted at Coachella earlier in the year and opened for Deftones across Australia. Then you've got artists like G-Flip, who are up for 5 nominations alongside Baker Boy, Boy Soda, Miss Kanina and Nina Jirachi, while Troye Sivan, Dom Dolla and the DMAs have 4 nominations. Bed on Fire, G-Flip is also nominated for Song of the Year, which you can actually vote for. You can do that now on the ARIA's website. So Bed on Fire, potential Song of the Year. Sunny Federa's Think About Us, also up for Song of the Year, which we've played a bunch of on this show. And Dancing 2, Kelly Holiday, also a Song of the Year potential. So if you want to get involved in the ARIAs this year, head to the ARIAs website to vote. You can also jump on Spotify as well and vote this year. Winners are going to be revealed November 18th at the Horton Pavilion in Sydney. And I wanted to quickly highlight the best pop release category, which just has all of our incredible Aussie artists on it. Oz Music Show artists, I should say. G-Flip is nominated for best pop release for Bed on Fire. Kylie Minogue is in the category with Tame Impala and Troye Sivan. And I got to speak to one of my favourite Melbourne girl groups, Blusher. As soon as nominations dropped, Blusher are in the best pop release category. This is their first ever ARIA nomination. And I got to speak to Miranda from Blusher about it.
1: It's so crazy. Yeah, I think it's just like so beautiful. And what a crazy category as well. Like, it's literally all of our favourite Australian artists in that category.
0: G-Flip, so, Kylie Minogue, yeah. Tame Impala, Troye Sivan. Blusher came up first in that best pop release category, and then you see the artists that follow. What was your immediate reaction?
1: I feel like seeing our like faces come up was kind of like a jump scare in the best way. I was just like, whoa.
0: I would love to see Blusher take out that best pop release category. First nomination ever. The ARIAs are going down November 18th. Congratulations to all of our amazing artists who are nominated. This is Raja from Blusher, ARIA nominated song right now. When it's just-

0: Tame Impala's Dracula, nominated for 2 VMA Music Awards tomorrow. 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This is the Matty Rowe Oz Music Show. 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
0: 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I am Maddie, and the Fresh Find is where I play you a brand new Australian song you need to add to your playlist. This one is coming from an Aussie guy by the name of Nick Ward. You might have seen him support Troye Sivan on his last tour. This song is called Jenny, and any song with a repeated girl's name in it instantly is catchy to me. My mum's name is also Jenny, so shout out Jenny Rowe. I know she's listening. This song was written by Nick Ward when he was driving through Auckland suburbs in New Zealand. They were stopping at Chinese restaurants to write lyrics. So instantly this song feels really fun and playful, really casual as well. It's way more cash than a lot of Nick Ward's other stuff. This is really big, like 70s soft rock kind of anthem. I think you're really going to love this song. Jenny from Nick Ward is my fresh find on the Matty Rowe Oz Music Show at Nova. Catch you tomorrow.

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2: 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So many incredible songs on there, including this one. It's Patient Zero on Nova.

0: I Just Might on Nova. American country pop artist Stella Lefty is a huge Swiftie.
1: I remember, like, right before my freshman year, there's that song 15 of hers that's like, it's your freshman year and you're gonna be here. And I remember, like, screaming those words with my dad. We were screaming them together.
0: That is so cute. Let's get on Stella Lefty's hit Boston right now on Nova. On a

0: by the LAs with There She Goes on Nova. This song is forever reminding us of off campus, and I love it. Aussie G Flip with Bet on Fire. This song is also up for Best Pop Release of the Arias, which is massive. I can't wait to play it for you next on Nova. Let's go. Nova.
1: Jace, Lauren, and Glenn's Grand Final Breakfast. Massive thank you to everyone for coming along to our grand final breakfast. Luke Hodge,
2: Premiership Cup ambassador. You brought the cup down here this
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1: 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Fraser Ray, join us on the air. Wizard Watson from Hawthorn.
3: 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Yeah.
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0: Hey, throwback Hannah. From Mother Monster. We just danced on Nova, and I can't believe she's a mum now. So happy for her. And coming up,
1: I'm sorry I'm here for someone else. It's good to see you.
0: I'll tell you how you could be off to Japan to see Benson Boone live before he comes to Australia on Nova.
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11: Just picture yourself hopping on that plane, going to Japan to see Benson Boone live with your bestie. 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Benson Boone is bringing his Wanted Man tour to Australia this November. 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And right now, a fresh hit from Tay Tay. I love this song. It's called Patient Zero on Nova.

0: Calvin Harris and Sam Smith with Desire on Nova. And Calvin is coming here next February for his tour. And it's sold out in minutes, so we added more dates.
1: Let's go.
0: It's so good to have Miley back, coming up her fresh hit, Bass Persuades, on Nova.
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0: is Olivia Dean with Sam Fender, Rein Me In on Nova. These beautiful things that I've got, please stay. We're sending you to Japan to see Benson Boone live with your bestie. That trip of a lifetime. I'll tell you how you can be there next on Nova.
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24: 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There you go. You can go and try them while you're there. 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Benson Boone is bringing his Wanted Man tour to Australia this November. 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

0: found out.
1: That is Aussie Jack Ray. We look at you on Nova. He's definitely an Aussie to watch. This song is giving us those summer vibes. Aussie, Sunny Federa and Crystal. It's My Loving on Nova.

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I say you look so fine that I really want to make you mine. 4, 5, 6, come on and get your kicks. 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

0: Aussie Newport with Fickle on Nova coming up. This hit from Dave and Tev. With a rain dance, it plays on the other side of this on Nova.
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let's get the party started. 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

0: She's on tour at the moment. That is Keita Alexander with Worth It on Nova. On Friday, Tay Tay dropped this brand new single. Bye. Zero from The Life of a Showgirl, The Encore, along with three other songs. They're also amazing. I'm going to play this one for you next on Nova.
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9: 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On Friday, Taylor Swift dropped The Life of a Showgirl, the encore, which includes four bonus songs. And this was the inspo behind one of the songs.
11: One of my friends told us that she had been reached out to by the new girlfriend of an ex of hers, asking for guidance on if she had had the same experiences with this guy that this new girlfriend was having, and just kind of how surreal those conversations can be.
9: I love that. 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

nosebleeds on Nova. I love that he creates a lot of the visuals himself, like the artwork that he does. He's so talented. And right now, this here from our Aussie queen, Kylie Minogue. She's back in the country. This is Light Up on Nova.

0: It is so good to have them back. Rogue Traders teaming up with Danny Minogue, Dirty Dirty Disco on Nova. And Rogue Traders are also heading on tour soon. I can't wait to hear that song live and all of their throwbacks as well. They have so many amazing songs. We're sending you to see Benson Boone in Japan with your bestie. I'll tell you how you could be there next on Nova. Nova.
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0: They're back, Aussie DMAs with Hurricane on Nova. We want to send you to Japan to see Benson Boone. With your bestie, that trip of a lifetime. He has so many hits. He does backflips on stage. I don't know how he does that. And Japan is such a beautiful place. Make sure you're listening in tomorrow morning to get yourself on the standby list. Benson Boone is bringing his Wanted Man tour to Australia this November. 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
1: Trixie, Whipper and Kate. 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
2: Were they on fire at the time?
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8: Your Sunday night going, friends. It is Gem hanging out with you on Friday. Tay-Tay dropped The Life of a Showgirl, The Encore, which includes four bonus tracks, including this one. It's called Patient Zero. The

That is Ozzie Bergerow with Gentlemen on Nova. Right now, fresh here from Ozzie, Sunny Federa teaming up with Libyanka. Little fun fact for you. This song was actually co-written by Ray. It's called Let Me Be In Your Arms on

0: can't you sleep?
1: The Kid Laroi with Sleep on Nova. Mitch Turi and Nikki Osborne are back tomorrow from 4 p.m. sending you to see Benson Boone in Japan before he heads down under for his tour this November. And coming up, this fresh hit from Hugel. Giving us those summer vibes. It plays next on Nova.
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0: I love that Lady Hawk. It is My Delirium. Friday night, Ricky Lee and Tim, we're just playing bangers between now
1: we
0: and
1: are.
0: 7.
1: And you're a real Lady Hawk girl.
0: I love her
1: so much. She's watching you rock out with your out during that song.
0: She was like Lord before Lord.
1: Yeah, I see.
0: New Zealand and cool. Just so cool. And I would even say a little bit underrated. Go okay. Check out Lady Hawk this weekend. Just stream her like crazy.
1: What do you think is the best Lady Hawk song?
0: My Delirium's up there. Paris is Burning's great. So many. Just go check them out. Right now, though, not the serious reasons, but the funny reasons you may have called. Triple O.
1: Maybe one of the kids accidentally called because they lost their teddy and they thought that was the thing that you do. Or did grandma have like heartburn and she thought she was having a heart attack? You know what I mean? Like, not real things.
0: No, not
1: but
0: real
1: were,
0: things.
1: Were there some silly things? And we obviously don't encourage this. Was there a reason that you called 000 that you maybe didn't need to?
0: This is a bit of an emergency. This story you're about to tell us.
1: This is an emergency. Police in England are begging residents to stop misusing emergency service calls after a man called to complain that the gin he ordered was alcohol-free.
0: And gin?
1: Obviously, it was an emergency that he needed immediate assistance with.
2: Is it possible to send a police car or something down to Tesco Extra to mediate over a problem? I've just gone in now. They've got these miniature Gordon gin with tonic. It's in the alcohol section. I'm sitting over the park because it's nice and cool and sitting in shade, and I look at it, it's zero alcohol. And I just brought it back.
3: You need to take that with Tesco, is it? That's not
2: no, because I'm really angry.
0: So you bought a little Gordon's gin from Tesco that was alcohol free.
1: Yeah.
0: And he's called emergency
1: to come and sort it out because it's got no alcohol in it. And the emergency service person
0: you're right.
1: Just said, okay, this is not a police matter, which no. It isn't, but obviously he was very worked up about it.
0: It is confusing over there when they sell alcohol in supermarkets.
1: They do that in New Zealand too.
0: Do they?
1: Just next to the veggies.
0: I know our supermarkets are own like BWS and Liquorland and stuff like that, but it's in the actual aisles.
1: Yeah, it's amazing. And in the US, they do that as well. It's so good.
0: All right, let's go to Lauren.
4: So I had moved out of home for the first time and I was living on my own, and I heard like the most horrific breaking, smashing noises and stuff coming from like my kitchen area.
1: Oh
4: so the bedroom
1: God.
4: Was pretty separate from, it was down a hallway, and immediately panicked, worst case scenario, thought someone was breaking into the
1: of
4: home.
1: Of course.
4: Called 000, panicking, someone's broken into the home, blah, blah, blah, blah. And then the sound just immediately stopped. And I thought, okay, well, a burglar's just not going to stop whatever they're doing. They're pretty rampant from all of my Law and Order SVU days.
1: Oh, of course, anyway, from all of your deep, deep research.
4: Yes, exactly. Yes. Those crime documentaries, they really came in handy. And then went down the hallway, and I have a massive Maine Coon cat, and she'd obviously found a cockroach or something and was just playing the most violent game of chases. Everything smashed, everything broken, you know, water glasses smashed everywhere, and she just stared up at me. And the most like embarrassing thing as well is that they go, okay, who do you want us to send? Police? Well, and I go, oh, whoopsies.
1: Oh, no.
0: Those cats are massive as well.
1: Really?
0: Those, oh, yeah.
1: Jermaine, can you pull up a photo of one of those?
0: They are huge.
1: What's it called?
0: Maine Coon.
1: A Maine Coon cat.
0: Yeah.
1: Oh, my gosh.
0: Beck, hello. Why? Is it your 3-year-old son that called 000?
5: Yeah, he was at daycare and they were learning about 000 and all the fire police, and he called the fire brigade on the daycare telephone.
1: Just to say hi?
5: Yeah, he did. He got through. He actually got through to the fire brigade, and then they were like, why is he on the phone? And they took the phone off him and they were like, no, we actually don't need you. We're really sorry.
1: Oh, buddy.
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12: This is Ricky Lee and

0: drooping with salt and pepper, which I still put on my steak, by the way. Even though Matt Moran told me not to put the pepper part of the salt and pepper on my steak, I still do it. And I did it last night. It was amazing.
1: Did you? Yeah, we've asked a lot of chefs this actual question and everyone says don't put the pepper on, but we've been doing it and we like it. But I have started listening to our chef friends who definitely know better than
0: because
1: us because they're actual
0: pepper
1: chefs.
0: Burns. Oh.
1: And I've been doing it. I've been cooking my steaks with just salt and then adding the pepper at the end, just as a little finisher, and it's as delicious.
0: You do you. While we talk about cooking, let's talk about really selling, because these Newcastle girls, Kiara and Elle, owners of Saint, S-S-A-I-N-T, chased after Harry Styles on the streets of New York for, let's say, a kilometre to give him a gift bag of their stuff. They're both on the phone from New York City now.
2: Hi, guys. Hello, how are you?
1: Hi, very good, thank you. Whereabouts are you right now?
2: Oh, it's actually quite hilarious. We're at JFK, but we found a phone booth, like a quiet phone booth to sit in. So
1: amazing. Amazing.
0: Sorry, Harry was on his walk, set the scene for us. And did you just see him or did you know where he was going to be? Is this a chance encounter? Because
2: no.
0: You did have a gift bag of your own stuff with you.
2: So basically how it happened, we had just finished an activation to launch our brand Saint into the States. And we were sitting at a wine bar having a celebratory wine.
1: As you do.
2: And yes, cheersing. And our marketing manager spotted Harry and was like, oh my gosh, that's Harry Styles, as he was crossing the road. And we were like, are you sure? And she's a bit of a super fan, so she knew straight away from his long hand legs that it was him. And everyone at the bar sort of just stopped and was like, oh my goodness, that's Harry Styles. And he actually waved over towards where we were sitting. Mm-hmm. And so we kind of watched him as he walked down the street and people were stopping him as he was kind of going block to block. We all kind of looked at each other and we were like, this is our opportunity to get our product into Zoe's head.
3: We contemplated for a good, like, 2 minutes. Should we, shouldn't we, like, should we, is this a good idea? And then we went, nah, we've got to shoot our shot.
1: Drop the wine, shoot your shot, let's go, let's run.
0: Now, so did you give him the bag initially and he said, no, I don't want to take it, but you insisted, is that right?
2: So basically, because he was on an exercise walk, he was like, oh, and he was so lovely. He put his hand out, he introduced himself, and he was really, he was polite. And, yeah, he kind of said, do I have to? And we're like, please, like, we'd love you to. And then Harry Styles was walking off with our Saint tote bag and our tracksuit.
1: Amazing.
2: Now in the hands of Dolly.
1: That is some female dominance and some solid assertion there. I love your work, ladies.
0: So that is Saint, two S's, S-S-A-I-N-T, if people want to get a hold of it so they can look like Harry and Zoe. Good luck on your flight back home.
1: Can't wait to see pics and videos of them wearing your stuff.
2: Oh, we can't wait. Thank you, guys.
1: Of course.

0: Bruno Mars has just announced his huge tour around Australia. LiveNation.com.au, the place to go. Tickets on sale everywhere September 4, but there's some pre-sale information and stuff like that.
1: It's going to be an amazing show. From what I've seen already online of the shows over in the US, it just looks like such an incredible show. And what a vibe, what an artist. He's got so many amazing songs. I'm a huge
0: fan. And shout out to our little mate Joel Creasy, who had him on his show today as well.
1: Amazing. Flew all the way to NYC to interview the man himself.
0: God, Bruno and Joel, what a couple.
1: Oh, power couple, am I right?
0: From New York City to Bali.
1: This is quite a serious story, actually. I personally find it funny.
0: I didn't realise it was so serious until I saw the way it was being reported. I'm like, am I missing something here? Have I not read the fine print?
1: I know. So what's happened is an Aussie man, you might have seen this, has been arrested after allegedly, I mean, it's not really alleged.
0: I've seen the video.
1: We've all seen the CCTV footage of the man doing the dirty on a driveway in Bali, right?
0: Private property, I think, is the issue.
1: Yes. The issue is public acts of decency and sex outside of marriage are both illegal in Indonesia, and foreigners caught fornicating, God, I love that word, can face jail time. So that's the big issue here, right? We're Aussies. We kind of find it funny. The 27-year-old was allegedly caught in the act by a passerby, and CCTV, which we have all seen, if you haven't seen it, it's quite hilarious, led to the arrest. Police met him at Denpasar Airport arrested him.
0: Yeah, he's been arrested.
1: Arrested. The mysterious lady in question has not been found.
0: Okay.
1: But the two met at like a beach club and they'd been having some beverages and they were just having a good time. They were feeling...
0: They were feeling the love.
1: I'm horny.
0: Brendan, where'd you do it?
2: In the spa at the resort on our honeymoon.
1: Yeah.
0: Not in Bali?
2: No, in the Maldives to be exact.
1: Oh,
0: Ricky's favourite joint.
1: In the spa that other people then have to go in. Brendan,
0: listen
1: your
0: to
1: dirty
0: his cheeky
1: dog.
0: Grin.
1: Good on you, Brendan.
0: Shannon, where were you?
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0: Okay.
1: When the mood strikes, you just got to get it done.
0: Boat shed, spa, but just don't do it in Bali.
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I heard you moved to Austin, got an apartment and settled down. And every once in a while, I start texting, write a paragraph.

0: Peace.
1: Ricky Lee and Tim, we are almost done for a Friday night. Nova Boy Jam's coming up. Well, have a great weekend. We will see you Monday, but we're going to leave you with some new music to stick in your playlists for this weekend. 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
2: Yeah, go on to Spotify, type in New Music Friday, and you'll see the Spotify one. Then you'll see the Ricky Lee and Tim playlist, and it's got all of our faves in there if you want to go and search them after this.
1: Now, you know we're all across Olivia Rodrigo's album, You Seem Pretty Sad for a Girl So In Love, right?
2: Yeah, we're all across that, and we've all signed off. Excellent.
1: Yeah, but then I'm like, hang on a minute. She's dropped a new song today and it's not on the album. This song was actually left off the album on purpose because it didn't fit the record's relationship-focused storyline.
2: There we go.
1: But it's almost my favourite song from the album that's not on the album.
2: Really?
1: It's so good. This is Olivia Rodrigo and it's also a charity single supporting her Daisy Chain Fields Fund for her festival.
2: Is this any relation to Serena Joy from The Handmaid's Tale? Is that what this whole thing is about?
1: Yes.
2: Okay. God. I love Handmaids. Have you watched Handmaids?
1: I started watching it and then I got a little bit like...
2: Yeah, with your little paper hat.
1: Yeah, that's right.
2: I know.
1: Serena Joy, this is Olivia.
2: Are you of Ricky or am I of Tim?
1: Rodrigo of Nova.

0: Love it. I would encourage this to have been a secret track.
1: I feel like it's a lot more kind of indie cool.
0: Yeah, it's
1: than
0: very, the way it starts as well.
1: The more poppy stuff.
0: Dum, dum, dum, dum, dum, dum, like, it's awesome.
1: I get why you love it.
0: So
1: right
0: much.
1: Up your alley.
0: Right up my alley. That
1: right
0: is
1: up your alley.
0: Serena Joy, Olivia Rodrigo.
1: You know what else is right up your alley?
0: What's that?
1: Alex Warren. This song, Emerald Eyes, is from his new album, Wild Child, which came out today. And it's a beautiful, awesome song. Have a listen. This is Emerald

0: Like, I feel like we're going to be hearing a lot of that on Nova. It's a banger. It's,
1: well, he can't write a bad song, Alex.
0: He's so
1: Alex.
0: Good. Alex!
1: Alex! Okay, my next pick's from WA. Because okay. Perth always punches.
0: Okay.
1: Punches always above punches. Its weight. Always punches.
0: Boy. Oh my gosh, we're such personalities today.
1: Well, I've been into Newport for a little while. He's a rising star. He's a singer, songwriter, producer. He does everything from his bedroom.
0: Legend.
1: Okay, and one of his singles, Carrie, got over 1 million streams. So this is, I just love this. This is Newport and a song called Fickle. Have a listen.

0: much talent.
1: Yes.
0: That's a new book. I like it.
1: That's awesome.
0: You're going to finish with a banger?
1: I'm finishing with a banger. Long Jacket. Have you heard of it?
0: Yeah.
1: Heard of it?
0: I like the Cake song. Short skirt, long jacket.
1: Well, there you go. Well, you'll like this jacket. Because this is a little iteration of that song.
0: Is it
1: so
0: really?
1: This is Chris Lake. It's a collaboration between Chris Lake, Chris Lorenzo, Kenny Beats, and American rock band
0: Cake. Really?
1: Yes, it is. It's very cool. It's a banger. Crank it, turn it up. This is Long Jacket.

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13: Jodie and Hazy. In the morning.
14: We had so much fun yesterday when we were talking about awkward moments. This is on the back of producer Maggie, who has another job. How very dare she? In a Pilates studio, and she was showing someone through, and she pulled out what she thought was a vape, and she said, "Excuse me, you cannot do that in here."
1: Did she sweetie her as well? "Excuse me, sweetie.
14: You can't do that in here. Put that vape away." And the lady was like, "That's my insulin pump, and my blood sugar levels are dangerously low." But on the back of that, we took some amazing calls, and this was one of them. Dee from Semaphore, you worked at a restaurant. What happened?
15: Yeah, so this was during the Fringe, and I worked at a restaurant, and it was like prime peak hour, and they had finished their mains, and I was like, "Oh, you know, do you want dessert?" And it's really important that they're French here.
14: Okay.
15: And they were like, "Yeah. Can we have 2 avocados?" And I looked at them. I was like, "Avocados?" And they were like, "Yeah, avocados." And I was like, "Avocados?" And they were like, "Yes, avocados." And they just looked at me like I was insane. And I was like, "Okay, no problem." So I went to the kitchen and I was like, "Table so-and-so want 2 avocados for dessert." And they looked at me like I was batshit crazy. I was like, "Listen, man, they're French. Like, I don't know what they eat for dessert. Like, they eat snails. Like, they could eat anything." And they were like, "What do you want us to do?" I said, "Slice up avocados and put it on 2 plates."
14: Yeah.
15: So I went over there awkwardly during peak hour carrying 2 plates of sliced avocados with a little bit of, I think it was like, sugar on it or something, icing sugar. And I walked over there, I was like, "Oh, 2 avocados." And they looked at me like I was insane. insane. And I'm like, no, two affogatos.
1: Affogatos. Oh, replace a V.
15: Oh,
1: put an F there.
15: God. And the entire restaurant watched me put these avocados to them and then walked away. And it was like the entire rush, they just didn't care that their food was like so invested in the avocado.
14: Oh, my God. Oh, I loved it. Tea's gone well. It's dessert. So it was pretty right. Oh, it was so
0: bloody, bloody French. I don't know what they're into.
15: You know, they're French, like, they eat snails, they eat some really interesting delicacies. So, you know, avocados make sense, I guess.
0: Gosh. Just switch, though. They're like, oh you weirdos, so here's your avocados.
14: Yeah.
15: Oh, no, okay. Oh, God, there's so many, but that one.
14: If we're going to make you feel better by giving you a $200 Charles Worth nuts pack.
0: Yeah, well deserved. Well deserved.
14: I mean, my heart's... Thanks. My heart's very much with Julianne, whose daughter stole her personal device from the top drawer. But anyway, D.
0: Okay.
15: Oh, no, I feel that one too.
14: Yeah.
15: I feel that. They took it out at the airport.
0: Oh, my God.
15: I had to carry it through the plane.
0: Jeez. D, we're going to call you again, I reckon. You've got some stories we need to hear.
15: Yeah, all good. Thank you.

0: Jodie and Hazy on Nova.
1: Have you ever been to a medical appointment and it's been the element of surprise? I had one the other day.
2: What do you mean by surprise?
1: Surprise. Like, I'll get to that in just a
2: physically,
1: moment.
2: Physically?
1: Yes. So I was scheduled after an appointment with the gynecologist just to have a pelvic exam.
2: Now, explain to us what a gynecologist does.
1: Oh, are you kidding me? You've had three kids, for God's sake. Your wife would have seen a gyno. I think
2: if there's one profession which I'm allowed to not know much about, it's probably gynecology, isn't it?
1: Did you never Surely. Go to Cara's appointments with her?
2: With the gynecologist?
1: Yes.
2: No. Is that a thing?
1: Obstetrician, gynecologist, no?
2: No.
1: Wow.
2: Was I supposed to go to the gynecologist?
1: Woman really does go it alone, doesn't
2: what?
1: She?
2: Keep an eye on her. What do you mean? Like what?
1: Well, that's when you find out how your baby's going and how it's progressing and everything. And
2: oh, then, yeah, we did that.
1: Oh, okay. Well, that, my friend, is an obstetrician and or a gynecologist.
2: Very good stuff. Okay. He was a doctor to me. They're all doctors. Yes.
1: They're all just high.
2: Yeah, I know. It's all fancy talk. Oh, yeah.
1: Anyway, so she scheduled me in for a pelvic ultrasound. And I thought, right, cool, I'll just go along and it'll be like any other ultrasound. You've had an ultrasound before in your life.
2: Yeah, they're always disastrous.
1: Well, oh, for you. All the results.
2: Did you know, every time I went for a scan or an ultrasound, never good news.
1: Really?
2: Never good news.
1: Okay. So I just thought it was going to be like when you do have a baby and they just get the little thing out that's a bit cold and they put some lube on it and then they rub it over your tummy or your pelvic area.
2: Oh my God, sorry to cut you off, but I'm doing it. Congratulations.
1: What? What, having you? Shut up.
2: Are you pregnant?
1: No.
2: Oh, okay, sorry.
1: I had someone in the street ask me if I was pregnant the other day. Oh. I'm not even kidding.
2: How'd that go down?
1: Not well. She said, oh, you're going again. And I went, no.
2: Okay, maybe we'll touch on that traumatic moment a little bit later on a different stage.
1: I digress. It just happened on the same day. So I walk into this appointment with this gorgeous nurse and she was so lovely. And she said to me, I'm just going to get this out of the way and then I'll be a professional sonographer. She goes, I love your show. You make me laugh.
2: It's nice.
1: You guys make us cry. Like, I love it. I listen every single morning. And I was like, cool.
3: Fantastic. Oh, now she's on a promo.
2: Oh.
1: And then she's like, jump up on the table. And then we were just chatting for ages about, you know, her kids and my kids and blah, blah, blah. And it was really, really nice. And then she goes, should we get this exam underway? And I went, yes, sure. And she goes, okay, lie down. And you have to do the thing where you pull down your pants and you put the sheet over and she comes out with this device. That can, how do I describe it? It was a
3: just
1: good.
3: Just say it bluntly and go for it. Rip the band-aid
1: okay,
3: off.
1: Okay. It was a good 30 centimetres, but my God, it looked like a sex toy.
2: Oh, gosh.
1: Not that I've ever seen one. Like, just from what my friends
2: like some sort of scanning wand or something.
1: Yes, yeah. It was. But I didn't realise, Andrew Hayes, it was an internal exam.
2: Whoa.
1: Yep. So I wasn't prepared for that. So, legs
2: How
1: up.
2: How could you not be prepared for
1: well,
2: that?
1: I didn't know. I just thought ultrasound was going to be on the outside.
2: I would feel like, and I can't speak on behalf of the ladies, but I feel like that is something that you would have to mentally prepare
1: no,
2: for.
1: No, I wasn't.
2: Physically is yes. prepared for as well.
1: Yes, and I wasn't at all. So we've gone from chat, chat, chat. Oh, God, love Nova. Love Jodie and Hazy show to whip. And she, again, we were just chatting the whole time, but it's quite the process. It's a good 10, 15 minutes of exploration just to make sure all your ovaries and your fallopian tubes and everything's intact.
2: Yeah.
1: Turns out it is. You're welcome.
2: Fantastic. Great result. Can I ask when she try and sort of go through that process of inserting, did she do the whole Nova? Because no, you've got the Nova connection now.
1: No, she didn't.
2: Right.
1: But what I do recall from that whole experience was looking at that device thinking, God, Andrew would be jealous.
2: Oh, yeah. The probe gets Greg knocking on its door. You right, mate? You right?
1: You've seen more of that than I have in the
2: What's the probe
1: years?
2: Got that I don't have? Jodie and Hazy.
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0: 10. Nova's Jody and Hazy.
1: Oh! Why are you going to the airport? Flying somewhere? What happened at the airport?
2: Yes, and this is on the back of probably my favourite caller of the year, and that is Dee, and we spoke to her yesterday, and she revealed this little tidbit of information about what she was forced to take out of her bag at the airport. My heart's very much with Julianne, whose daughter stole her personal device from the top drawer. But anyway, Dee.
3: Okay. Oh, no, I feel that one too. Yeah. I feel that. They took it out at the airport.
1: Oh, my God.
3: I had to carry it through the plane.
2: Oh, my God.
1: Jeez. Dee, we're going to call you again, I reckon. You've got some stories we need to hear.
3: Yeah.
1: You should never travel with it. I've always said that. You got to leave it at home. And when Dee said I had to take it through the airport, what, like on a leash or something? What do you mean?
2: Or at least put it in the luggage that goes under the... Like, don't put it in your carry-on.
1: Yeah, not the carry-on.
2: Sake, because it's quite a distinctive shape, isn't it?
1: Doesn't it come up just a treat in the scan?
2: And I would dare say that it wouldn't be the most overly exciting job watching those bags go through the scanners.
1: So, no.
2: So that would make their day.
1: As excitable as the instrument can get.
2: Yes.
1: Not as exciting finding it as a security guard.
2: Exactly right.
1: 13-24-10, what happened at the airport? Do you know what I saw the other day?
2: What?
1: I saw a bloke get arrested. I don't know what happened, but he was a scary-looking dude. He was covered in tats. And he got arrested at security check-in point at Adelaide Airport.
2: No way.
1: And I'm still trying to work out exactly what happened, but he got taken away. There was like three people. I feel like they knew he was going to be there.
2: Yeah.
1: Because three people then took him inside and he was going to a terminal. So would that mean it's a criminal that's getting taken to another state and like... chauffeured out by the cops. They're all plainclothes cops as well.
2: So when you say taken down, so he's walked through and then they've all jumped
1: through.
2: On him?
1: No, they didn't jump on him, but they're all surrounded by it and everyone's watching. I was like, oh, don't make eye contact because, you know.
2: No. So if they were in plainclothes, he's obviously a criminal from interstate that they've brought into Adelaide.
1: Right.
2: I reckon.
1: Okay.
2: There
1: was like four people around him. He was a scary looking dude. He was big and bulky.
2: Yeah.
1: Handcuffs, all sorts of things. And he knew it too. He was like, yeah, what? What?
2: Were you looking out from the Cooper's Bar?
1: And I was like, you know, oh, yeah, come get me. Ah!
2: I'm going to say this on behalf of your colleagues at Channel 7. Did you think to film it? Because that might have been a news story, mate.
1: Good call, Jase.
2: Yeah.
1: Good call. I'll be better in that situation next time, I reckon.
2: Okay, you're just a little dumbo sports reporter, aren't you? Doesn't think it in a news sense.
1: Wait, is that Zach Butters? No, it's just cruel.
2: Stand down. Not anymore, it's not. No. Zach Butters should be escorted through the airport in handcuffs.
1: Yeah. Journos all around him.
2: Yeah, exactly. I had a situation where I had to go through the scanner, you know, where you stand there and you put your arms out.
1: Isn't that a fun position?
2: Isn't it?
1: Yeah.
2: It's a very vulnerable position.
1: It's as vulnerable as you can get. All of your little areas are exposed.
2: And you just think, well, you're going to go through and nothing's going to... Anyway, I got summoned on the other side and they were like, empty your pockets. And I was like, what? What's going on? And so very embarrassingly, I just started these hormone patches, right?
1: Oh.
2: So I had to take my hormone patches out of my pocket because they thought it was a suspicious looking package.
1: Wow.
2: Mm. I was like... rang my husband. I said, I just got searched for hormone packages. I mean, where's my life at?
1: What do they think you're going to do? What do they think you're going to smoke them or something?
2: No, or just go into some sort of violent rage if I didn't have them on.
1: Yeah, use it as a weapon.
2: What did you see at the airport, Millie?
4: Well, so it was me. Me and my partner at the time, we were going to Bali and we were going through like the checked baggage and everything being scanned. And they pulled me off to the side and gone, look, you've got something suspicious in your bag.
2: Mm.
4: And they're like, oh, we think you have a screwdriver in your carry-on.
2: Oh.
4: And I was like, kept on assuring them. I was like, what? But why would I have a screwdriver? Yeah. Why would I have a screwdriver in my bag? Pulling absolutely everything out at the time. And it was one of those early morning flights. So we had been waiting in the line for ages.
2: Yeah.
4: Or getting close to almost missing our flight. Pulled everything out of my bag to find out that it was a leg razor.
2: Oh man.
4: And as I finished packing up all of the things, we've both heard our names be called over. We're about to miss our flight. And our gate was at the right at the end of the airport. So we're both just absolutely legging it. So, hence because I had a screwdriver in my bag.
1: Whoa, that is an excellent story. It happens though, Joe. It happens. Mm-hmm. Remember that time a fair while ago when I accidentally smuggled in 4.2 kilos of marijuana into Bali?
2: Yeah. Okay.
1: You know, I had to stay in Bali for like 10 years.
2: Okay, Chappelle.
1: Oh, hang on. That was Chappelle's call. Yeah. No, friend of a friend.
2: Please put a disclaimer on that for any of the cops listening out there.
1: I did not smuggle in 4.2 kilos of marijuana.
2: No, and spent a quality decade at Caribbean.
1: Accidentally.
0: This is Jody and Hayes.

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1: Nova's.
2: Nova's Jody and Hazy.
1: Jody and Hazy's.
2: Your 60 seconds starts.
1: Gone in 50 seconds.
2: Now.
1: You can't remember the last time your brakes were checked? It's been too long. 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
3: Dethroned the big fella yesterday. $1,500. So we start up again at $250 thanks to Automasters for a little Friday edition.
4: Yes, and we go to St. Clair and Paul. Good morning.
5: Hello, Jody.
4: Hello.
5: How are you?
4: We're good. We're good.
6: It's
4: we're
6: not St. Paul, is it? No, it's St. He's from St. Clair.
3: Yeah, yeah.
4: Yes,
6: but
4: mate.
6: It's Paul. Yeah. Are you a saint? Could you be up for a sainthood at some stage, Paul? Or you've done a couple of bad things in.
5: More so a knighthood, I reckon.
6: I like the confidence, Paul. That's what you need going into your 60 seconds.
4: All right,
5: it'll
4: Paul.
5: Be Sir Polly after this one.
4: Okay. So you know how this rolls, right? 60 seconds
5: sure
4: on
5: do.
4: The clock. You just have to have the power at the end of it. You're good to go.
5: Good to go. Let's go.
4: Let's do it.
3: Let's go, St. Paul.
4: What is the national dish of Japan?
5: Sushi.
4: Yes. On TV, what time does the 7:30 report start?
5: 7:30?
4: Yeah, math time. What's 2 plus 94?
5: 96.
4: Yep. All right,
5: it'll
4: cool.
5: be Sir Polly after this one.
4: Okay. So you know how this rolls, right? 60 seconds
5: sure
4: on
5: do.
4: The clock. You just have to have the power at the end of it. You're good to go.
5: Good to go. Let's
4: All right,
5: go.
4: Let's do it.
3: Let's go, St. Paul.
4: What is the national dish of Japan?
5: Sushi.
4: Yes. On TV, what time does the 7:30...

0: Give the full name of Aussie sportsman Thorpedo.
1: Ian Thorpe.
0: Yes. What is the popular dessert that's made of meringue, cream and fruit?
1: Popular dessert.
0: Yep.
1: Pass.
0: Oh, over to you, Fitz. That's Pavlova. Where in Australia is our highest mountain, Mount Kosciuszko? Whereabouts?
2: New South Wales.
0: Yes. Name a colour of skivvy features in the Wiggles.
2: Red.
0: Yep. True or false, dogs?
3: Oh.
0: He's done it.
3: Yes. Jeez. All the heavy lifting there, Paul.
0: Leading up.
2: Paul's on fire.
0: Oh, my gosh.
2: And you know, the dessert questions would stump me as well, but I got Pavlova. Yeah. Yeah. It's the meringue. As soon as you said meringue, I want Pavlova.
0: All right. Well, there's no need to rub it into Paul.
3: I've got a question for you guys. Which part of a sheep is lanolin from?
2: Yeah.
4: The oil from their wool.
3: Oh, really?
2: Yeah. I put it on my lips when I go to bed. I go to bed every night and put lanolin on my lips.
0: Do you, doll?
3: Yes. Yep. Yeah. Get rid of the pash rash.
2: That's why they're so... That's why they're so smooth.
0: Oh, dear. Interesting. I can't believe you grew up on a farm and you didn't know that lanolin was from sheep.
3: I did not know that. Yeah. And Mum would give me lanolin wherever we get windburn and stuff. So, yeah, I didn't know it was from a sheep.
0: Oh, yeah. Did you ever say, Deirdre, where's that from?
3: No, I didn't. Uh-huh. Unbelievable sense.
2: Well, what were you doing to the sheep? That's the question. Yeah. They reversed onto me, officer. He reversed onto me, officer.
3: It's lanolin, I swear, officer. It's lanolin.
2: Sorry, Paul.
3: Okay. $500 up for grabs on Monday. We're going in 50 seconds. Return.
5: Jody and Hazy.
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16: Nathan, Nat and Sean. This is Nova. Come on, boys, let's
17: have a ball. Morning, everybody. Happy Friday before the grand final.
18: Hello,
17: Rove McManus stayed the night. Hi, Rove.
18: Well, I couldn't miss out on a day like today. It's grand final EV.
17: You've got a plane to catch today. You're headed east.
18: I'm headed east. I'm going to be there. I'll be sharing it with Mum, which we did in 2013.
17: Oh,
18: and
17: that went
18: we
17: well.
18: Hope for a much better result this time around. I came back from America for that one.
17: Maybe, because you've discussed that perhaps it's your hat that gets them across the line if you wear the wrong hat.
18: It's a very clear scientifically proven reason.
17: Mum.
18: You know what? Yeah, does Mum's bad luck outweigh my cat's good luck?
17: Got some bad news, Coralie.
18: Let's find out who I'm going to love more by the end of the day.
17: On today's show, so Sean is in Melbourne ahead of the grand final because he's got cup presenting duties and all the rest of it. But Sean trying to get into his Airbnb is a tale you do not want to miss. It's so funny. So funny. You think it'd be easy?
18: Why? Well, no, it wouldn't. He doesn't do anything easily. Mm-hmm. Can I, having not heard this story yet, suggest it's because he wasn't organised and didn't have all his information correct?
17: Well, even the information he was given makes you scratch your head.
19: There was a lot.
18: Too much information.
17: Yeah.
18: How does he not fall over more? I just feel he should be bumping in. Sean's like a trapped bird in your house. Like, it's just smacking. He should be smacking
17: into
18: stuff.
17: Why don't you just go in the window? You just go out the window.
18: The door is open. Just walk straight out the door. This way. And he's smacking against the glass.
17: You've known him a very long time, Ro.
18: Oh, yeah.
17: All of your life.
18: This does not end well.
17: We also catch up with Kath Lochnan from Fox Footy, who she's a Dockers fan too. So she is up and about.
18: She is. It's going to be a very exciting after party.
17: Yeah. Yes. So, yeah, she's emceeing the after party for the Dockers, which means it's either the greatest gig of your life or the absolute worst.
19: Yeah. I wonder which would drink more.
17: Have you emceed one of those, or you've been to one of those?
18: I've been to one of those in

0: Sean on Nova.
1: Emma O'Driscoll.
2: Because
1: we do want to dive a little deeper on the injury. So you cut your thumb because you were trying to prise the lid off your moisturiser with a very sharp knife. Is that accurate?
3: Yes, that is accurate, Nat. And I just wedged this knife under, again, very impulsively, and then just...
1: Shoved as hard as you could?
3: Yep, shoved as hard as I could upwards, and it's just gone straight through the pad of my thumb.
4: Oh, God.
5: And it's a deep cut. We can see it now.
3: Yep.
1: Yeah.
3: But also, like, really silly getting a sharp cutting knife, like one that you would literally cut an onion with, has sliced my thumb. So surely other people, though, have done this.
1: Because, I mean, just to you're not an idiot, right? Because you're a physiotherapist.
5: How'd you get in your ATAR?
2: But also, physiotherapist.
1: Yeah, she's a physio.
5: In the 80s?
1: Which means you need your hands, right?
3: Different though, Nat. I'm book smart. If it comes to crossing the road or getting my cleanser lid off, I can't do it.
1: I'm be left unsupervised.
4: Oh, no, what am I then? I don't think I'm book smart or street smart.
3: But you're pretty, Joel.
1: You look smart.
4: Thanks, babe.
5: Yeah, well done.
4: I once got a huge gash in my leg that should have had surgery on, and it's so now it's just really badly scarred from slipping over, getting out of... An ice bath.
5: Really?
4: I deserve that. I really deserve that. Yeah.
3: No recovery.
5: An ice bath.
1: My injury that's very similar to yours, a similar position on my thumb, except it's sliced into the pad of my thumb, was because I was slicing a potato on a mandolin slicer. And
4: so
1: I had
4: sharp.
1: The thought, right? The thought entered my mind, I better just get that guard to help protect it because as the potato gets sliced down, it gets closer. And I'll just get that. And I thought, get the protective guard, it went sliced straight into my thumb.
3: No.
4: We're making a potato gratin.
5: Oh, my God.
1: And so then, similar. I went to urgent care and they glued it shut for me. But I still don't have the feeling back 100% in that area. Yeah. And that's got to be
5: and
1: 4
5: in your
1: years
5: heart.
1: Ago.
5: How did that work?
1: Yeah, I know. It turned my heart to stone, Sean.
4: Jack once, used to have this very heavy gate on the old place that we lived in, and Jack once slammed his finger in there. But this is during the height of COVID, everyone's freaking out. And it looked bad, but I was like, get over it. You can't. The hospitals are overrun. You can't go in there with a bad finger.
5: That's true.
4: And he left it a week. In that time, we went kayaking because we're like, that's a socially distant sport. A week later, I found out he had 3 broken fingers.
3: No.
5: Oh.
4: And here's me like, get over it.
1: Yeah.
4: Mm. Whoopsies.
1: Yeah. So why do you think Joel's a bad person? No.
5: Yeah, 13,
4: 24, 10,
5: no, absolutely not.
4: Tough it up.
1: 13, 24, 10. We do want to talk about these injuries that maybe it's just a really good example of why you shouldn't be left unsupervised with something sharp.
5: Yeah.
1: Have you injured yourself in a way that you just like...
4: I'm an adult. How's this happening?
1: This just proves that you're book smart.
5: Exactly. How can you use a sharp knife to open a moisturiser?
3: It was quick. A quick decision. Let's go. I've got chronic ADHD. It was impulsive.
1: The skin was drying out.
4: How dry was your skin?
3: I had to get to the airport.
0: Nathan, Nat and Sean. Nova.

0: Nathan. 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And Sean. Nova.
1: Nova. Nemo Driscoll's still in the house because we're talking about her thumb.
2: Yeah, we are.
1: She managed to injure by prizing the lid of her moisturiser in a hurry. It was really stuck on. You used a very sharp knife slice straight into your thumb.
3: Oh, and those little slices like paper cuts, they're so painful.
1: It's not a little slice, Joel. Yeah. It's a gash.
4: It's a gash, and I'm just going thumbs up to that one because I want to hear what the callers have to say.
2: Did you have to speak to the coach about that? Did you go and see Lisa and say...
4: Imagine. No, I reckon, though, that my medical information was passed on to her because I did tell the doctor, obviously, she's having to sort it out.
1: Lisa's like, why are you trying to take...
4: Lisa would have been like, don't use this as an excuse.
1: Yeah. why is O'Driscoll taking a lot of one-handed grabs today? Yeah.
3: You can't get endone for a paper cut.
1: Let's go to Chelsea in Double View. Hi, Chelsea.
5: Good morning.
1: Now, did your sister suffer one of these cuts that proves she shouldn't be left alone with sharp things?
5: Yes, absolutely. She was asked to babysit me for the first time. She's my older sister.
2: Yep. Mm-hmm.
5: She decided to... Mum had left dinner out for us, but she decided, no, she was going to cook hamburgers. So she got frozen hamburger patties out of the freezer.
3: Yeah.
5: Couldn't get them open. No. So got the biggest knife she could find.
3: Oh, no.
5: Held the patties in the palm of her hand and jammed the knife straight through the frozen meat and into the soft, squishy, very fatty part of your thumb pad.
2: Oh, of your thumb pad, yep.
5: And it just oozes fat. So she had stitches.
3: Oh, my gosh. What does your sister do for a living?
5: She's probably going to kill me after this. So.
2: She's a Rhodes Scholar, isn't she?
3: Oh, so she's a murderer, is she?
5: Yeah, maybe after this. She's in property settlement.
1: Okay.
3: Right. Yeah,
1: once again, book smart, I suspect.
3: Yeah. But it's so these people have to get eight for A to B every day. Mm. I'm one of those people. How?
1: Mm.
3: How do I have I made it through 36 years of life?
1: Yeah. No, we're all mystified. let's go to Shanae in Rockingham. Hi, Shanae. Was it you who can't be left unsupervised around dangerous things?
6: Yeah.
1: What happened?
6: Look, there's many, many, many stories, but the most popular one is I had a clothes dryer fall on my head. And
3: what happened?
6: Knocking out.
3: That's a new one.
1: How?
6: So I was staying at my sister-in-law's and putting washing in the dryer, and I had the bracket, you know, with the dryer on the wall.
2: Yep.
6: And I'm putting the clothes in the washing machine and just thought to myself, oh, I've got to grab that out and turn it inside out. It's a bit delicate.
1: Yeah.
6: And as I lift it up, the whole dryer just, as it was on, just fell on and hit the back of my head.
2: Whoa.
6: And I almost knocked myself out. I got a big cut on the back of my head, and my sister-in-law and stuff had to run in and pull the dryer off the top of me. had to go to hospital. And the worst thing is I just said to my boss that I would cover her for her first holiday since she's had babies and stuff. And I had to call her, and she was at the airport and said, I can't come
1: she's
6: in.
1: She's at the airport.
3: Oh, no. She's at the
6: airport. Dryer fall on my head.
3: I know, that sounds made up. That's like the dog 100%. Ate my homework. When you have to explain it as well, the dryer fell on my head.
1: Yeah.
6: I just went to her and then her boss and then get cover.
1: That's the last thing, Shanae. You're what's known in the business as a liability.
2: Yeah, for sure.
1: Thank you. Misty's in Valdivis. Hi, Misty. Talk to us. Who's done an O'Driscoll and can't be left unsupervised with sharp things?
7: My mum. She loves to cut herself, and we just headed down south, me and my family, and my stepdad sent me a message going, Mum's told me not to tell you, but
3: I love messages
7: we're at the hospital.
3: That start like that.
1: Yes.
7: And she's shoved the knife straight through the avocado and literally cut the top off her finger, and it was just hanging there. So the photo I received was some cloth with her hand and the finger sort of slightly above it. above the rest of the finger.
1: The old avocado pip.
4: I've always got everyone.
7: Every time we go away, my mum does something and we get this message and it's like, oh, my God. But, yeah, so she's had it stitched. She had to have it stitched back on, but she still doesn't have feeling like you, Nat. There's no... Yeah. She can poke it, prod it, and then she's like, nah, can't feel
2: a thing.
3: Yeah, be careful. Mum needs to stay in a hotel, not, yes, you know, in service departments.
1: Missy, you've got to stop going away. That's clearly the answer to this problem. Yeah. But the avocado, be careful cutting avocados. Anybody who works in ED can tell you, they get a million of them.
2: Yep.
1: It happens all the time. I've done it like that, but I it was just the tip of the knife went into the palm of my hand. So it was kind of just sticking out, but it didn't, you know, wasn't
3: You're
1: too
3: tough.
1: Bad.
3: You wouldn't have felt
2: it. Yeah, Terry, same thing.
4: My friend's got a photo of the knife through the hand where
1: on the tip's coming out the other side.
4: No, not the tip though. The skin had still been like still attached, but you can
2: bubbly.
4: See the edge of the knife. Like the knife's through, but
1: and then on the
4: skin
1: on the
4: has
1: back
4: just
1: of
4: been
1: the...
4: pulled on the back of the palm. Yep. Literally. But the skin hadn't been
1: broken on that side. Wild. Wow.
4: I know.
1: Yeah.
3: I feel like
1: avocado's
3: unwell.
1: Trying to kill you.
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0: Nathan, Nat and Sean.
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0: Nat and Sean.
1: Come across an article yesterday by the great author Tracy Cox.
2: Yes.
1: And she has come up with the 7 load of questions that can blow up your marriage.
2: What are you Googling?
1: You don't want to know my history.
2: So you're either Googling or the algorithm has really honed in on something, Sean. Keep going.
1: Now, some of these questions, it's supposed to be for the men and women, whether whatever relationship you're in, to look at each other and have these conversations. I suggest it's weighted a little bit more one way to the other. But here is the first question you should avoid, Natalie.
2: Oh, so these are the questions that you shouldn't say.
1: You need to be careful about answering is probably the...
2: Oh, so how you answer these questions, it becomes a touch point for your marriage. And if you do it wrong, it's going to be all over. Is that what you're saying?
1: Correct. Question number one. Have I put on weight lately?
2: Okay, that is a loaded question, isn't it?
1: Yeah.
2: The correct answer, Sean?
1: Well, you can say, oh, I haven't really noticed. You seem a bit down on yourself lately. What's going on? And then you...
2: I see. So, you use that as an opener to exploring whether they're having any emotional difficulties. Interesting. What would you say?
1: No, this doesn't happen to me, right? But, you know, I'm quite touchy on my weight because I weigh myself all the time.
2: Yes.
1: So Megan, when she's not in a good mood with me, and if I jump out of the shower, she'll just give me a look and I'll nearly go start crying. I really will.
2: That's all it takes.
1: She does it to me all. And I think that is so mean because I would never do that to her because I know that's a no-no to women.
2: Oh, you say that, Sean, but remember that time that she was trying to buy an apple pie and you knocked it out of her hand and said absolutely not?
1: Maybe I said it once. You might want to put that back.
2: I've got a long memory. Long memory, Sean.
1: Oh, the people at Woolies couldn't believe I did that. Okay, question number two. Would you still love me if I lost my money, looks or status? And let's just stick with the money thing.
2: Yeah. So I think that... The error you will make with this question is pausing before you answer. Don't consider it. Don't go, You have to, obviously, the answer is yes, I would still love you immediately. Just has to be a reflex. Yeah.
1: And then you walk out of the room and you scream.
2: I love for you. You for you.
1: That's exactly how you do it.
2: We can be poor together.
1: Well done.
2: Yeah.
1: This is an interesting one because I've never heard this before, but what do you really think of my mum? You know, there's actually, I'll take that back. There's a lot of people and some that we know very well.
2: Yes.
1: Who have a problem with their
2: in-laws.
1: Mother-in-law.
2: Yes.
1: I'm not. My mother-in-law, she thinks...
2: Yeah, she worships you, doesn't she?
1: Well, no, she expects Megan...
2: She thinks Megan should treat you better, right?
1: Yeah. So I just can't get enough of

0: You, my mother-in-law coming around.
1: You're very much on board with her.
0: Megan, have you got Sean a drink? I'm like, yeah. Has he had enough to eat? Yeah, I say.
1: She must love that. Just love that.
0: Absolutely. Now this is an interesting one. Do you think my best friend is hot? How do you navigate that one? Danger. Hey, Sam, you're in the background. What would you say?
2: Danger. Yeah, I'd never thought about that. Yeah, maybe. And then
1: what you say
2: the
1: is,
2: higher the voice, the more guilty you are.
1: Nat, here's what you say, Sean.
0: Yes.
1: I mean, I guess if I thought about it objectively, yes, but she's always next to you, so I don't even notice.
0: That's exactly. You rank your partner first. Well done.
1: Three, God, three I should be married.
0: Compared to you, not even close.
1: See?
0: And then you walk away and go,
1: well, your nose gets bigger.
0: Bullets. question number six. Do you ever get bored of me?
1: Oh.
0: I mean, really?
2: A little boredom's healthy.
1: Yeah.
0: A little boredom's healthy. No, I love you just the way you are. Blah, blah, blah.
1: The blah, blah, blah should really seal the deal.
0: I don't know about that one. I mean,
1: do you ever get bored with me? I mean, we all get bored all the time. Yeah. Like that's, you know, it's nice to be bored.
0: It is. This is the kicker, though. This is the one I really like. If I died, how long would you wait before you started dating again?
1: Well, till after the memorial.
0: Exactly.
2: You wouldn't try and pick up at the funeral?
1: No, that would be very tasteless.
0: Yeah, well, Sean, if you see Wedding Crashers, Will Ferrell.
1: Well, now that you're not there, the best friend just got a lot hotter.

0: one.
1: Maggie Dent, the queen of common sense, is here as well with a new book, Digital Freedom, which is basically guiding parents through navigating social media, phones,
2: everything.
1: Every aspect of it, right?
2: Yep.
1: And I know that you were instrumental too in Whippa's campaign, yep. the 36 yep. weeks campaign,
2: yep.
1: 36 months, I should say, which was reducing the, increasing the age at which kids could access social media.
2: Yeah. And I think that was, to be really honest, it's changed so much in the parenting landscape because parents don't have the same influence over raising their kids.
1: Yes.
2: You know, people used to say to me, when do I have the sex talk when they're 14? I said, probably a while back.
3: because, I'm yet to have
2: you know,
3: it,
2: that
3: actually.
2: Just the pornography finds
1: yes.
2: them.
1: Yes.
2: And it's deliberately put out there because the more outrageous the content is, the more we stay online. It's a really awful thing. So we've had our kids being seeing stuff that kids should never see.
1: Correct.
2: And they don't give a toss. And then, you know, as we go forward, we know that the worst stuff comes through their accounts.
1: Yeah.
2: And the ability to navigate that, you know, you've got an underdeveloped brain and you are wired to stay connected.
1: Yes.
2: you can imagine, and girls have told me this, they're on a streak on Snapchat,
4: which is really bad.
1: Yeah.
3: Yeah.
2: But, and it makes them feel uncomfortable. They can't leave it because if you leave it, then they're coming for you next because you've just left something and expressed some sort of, and so those sorts of things, you know, we wanted to work out tech is not all bad.
1: No, and of course it's got great applications.
2: And so I wanted to make, because that's the queen in the middle, I wanted to work out how do we help our kids to learn how to navigate it in a way that doesn't cause harm, even given that they can struggle. But we had to point the blame where the blame needs to go. I got so sick of some of the digital educators blaming parents.
3: Yeah.
2: And we have no way of keeping up with what's going down.
1: No. And it's changing so fast.
2: So no blaming parents, no blaming kids, no blaming teachers. We blame tech. And then we use the information on how the damn thing works. And I can honestly put my hand on my heart. When I helped to co-create the chapter on data and privacy, AI and algorithms, it scared the absolute bejesus out of me.
4: Can you give us a bit of the algorithms? Because I know we all are a part of that, but for kids in particular. So where do you see the... Have you been able to dissect that part of it and not start crying?
2: Oh, because Kira's knowledge is just so profound. So I always thought, this is my understanding, that it's what I engage with, what I like, what I, you know, that's how the algorithm's going to go.
1: And on a simplistic level, it's that.
2: No.
1: But there's so much more, isn't there?
2: No. And also, even with me as a, a parenting author, I've been writing blogs that I used to share, that I still share, that we have no views anymore because I'm not outrageous. So they actually block anything that's actually quite positive. But the bit I didn't know is what you pause to look at but don't engage with, that affects the algorithm. And then also the algorithm is built by your behaviour and the geolocation and data. So it actually follows where you are and will know your coffee shop.
1: Yes.
2: And therefore anything in that area that could be provocative, it'll feed to you. So we haven't got a home.
1: Its job is to keep you online for as long as possible so it can feed you ads, right? That's the purpose of it.
2: That is it.
1: That's why it's free.
2: Yeah.
1: Because we're being sold to.
4: We talk about Natalie might say something.
2: Yep.
4: And then it comes up on her phone.
2: Totally.
4: So
1: that's why I say capybaras all the time because I love looking at your pictures of capybaras.
3: Yeah.
2: So, no, you're absolutely right. So can you see what happens when... We can't rely on our kids getting their digital education from school because, seriously, it comes once a year or no. And it changes so rapidly. So Kira says when we talk about the digital world today and the one 5 years ago, they are miles apart.
1: That's right. It's so much more sophisticated now, isn't it?
2: We could have written another 10 pages around AI. And the AI stuff, to be honest, especially the nudifying apps and that sort of stuff out there at the moment, is escalating. You know, harm.
1: Yes.
3: Yeah.
2: And one of the biggies is the sexual extortion because in the past, mainly boys, but some boys as young as 8. So that, you know, pretending to be a girl, send me a picture of your beautiful private part, your best friend. So now they don't need the picture.
1: No.
2: They just send any AI image and say it is yours and it's still come before you for the money.
3: Of course.
2: Now the big message, and that's what this book keeps on saying, we need to gather together in our homes that we're together. We're a team that's going to navigate this together because the kids who finally cannot survive in that world that they've been attacked in often suffer in silence, right? Because they're worried about how mum and dad are going to handle this. Are they going to take my phone off me? Are they going to take my device off me? So we want them to know there's nothing that, because you're not the problem. Bring it to us, and there's a whole chapter in there, what do we do when really bad stuff happens?
1: Yeah.
2: Because we want them to know that every parent can take action immediately.
1: Yes. And what those steps are.
2: And what those steps are, very specifically.
1: Yeah.
2: And also a big message we're putting out there, you know, sometimes they're on the way to school. If you are a tween or a teen and you are seeing something really awful happening online or a friend has told you, you can make an anonymous report on the eSafety Commissioner website. And it won't come back to you, but they can track it through all the back doorways and go and get some support for that person.
1: Amazing.
2: That's enormously positive. So
1: that's
2: it's full of that sort of information.
0: Yeah. Because I think I'm asking advice for myself right here. But the way things get amplified out now as well on social media, it seemed you used to kind of only target your followers, but now it goes out so wide. I cop it all day, every day. Mm. But, you know, I'm a weathered old show girl. I'm used to it. But some, like, but people, and I don't like to go on about it either because it feels a bit wild as me. But I had a video up of me interviewing Paddy Newton the other day.
4: Yeah.
0: And I've gotten far worse abuse than this that I can't even say on the radio, but someone said, whoa, those two have stacked it on. I'm like, Paddy's 81 years old and looks exactly the same.
1: Yeah.
0: Like, it's outrageous that people... Then I clicked on this bloke's profile. He's from somewhere overseas, but it's been amplified to this guy and it's like they just get away with it.
2: And also, Joel, how many of the comments are made by bots?
1: Yeah, we have no way of knowing.
2: And I think the other really big concern is the chat companions, which seems like a really benign and nothing really serious happening.
0: Yeah. Oh,
2: so if you've got somebody, you know, that's pretending to be your best friend, you're not learning the social cues and how to be in relationships and friendships. But also some of those have become highly sexualised now.
1: And sinister.
2: There are kids who have taken their lives because it told them to.
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0: Nathan, Nat and Sean.
1: Our very good friend Maggie Dent is in the house. She's written a new book along with Kira Pendergast called Digital Freedom, which is helping our kids to navigate through the digital world.
2: Yeah, creating more space.
1: A hot mess, basically. There's a lot of landmines, put it that way.
3: Oh, big time, Nat.
1: There's so many aspects to this, right? So many aspects. But let's talk screen time, because for a lot of parents, the question is, when do I let my kids have a phone? Okay. When do I let them play on my phone? Is it okay just to let them play on my iPad while I'm off actually getting something done around the house? How do you navigate that as a parent?
2: All right. So firstly, there's differences between the three different screens. So TVs, still your first option for kids, like, there isn't much. Although they're pretty savvy, pretty quick and can get into YouTube. So in YouTube, even kids' YouTube, and one of the big researchers that really shocked me in the book was so much of that to grab young children's attention are very, very short reels.
1: Yes.
2: And we call it digital slop.
1: Yes.
2: And what they're doing with that is they're holding their attention, which means you can get stuff done. It's great.
1: Yes.
2: But in actual fact, it is dumbing our little ones' brains down, and we've got MRIs to show.
3: MRIs?
2: Wow. MRIs on 3 to 5-year-olds are showing damage in the prefrontal, which is because of the digital slop. So the TV's great. Just make sure you turn off on your YouTube. You can turn off instant scrolls and automatic things.
1: Yes. So it's not automatically feeding them new things.
2: But no young child's going to be harmed with Play School, you know, Wiggles and endless episodes of Bluey, which
1: I haven't seen. Do not watch this show starring John Creasy.
2: Right? Yeah.
4: She was about to say that,
2: And then, I would absolutely avoid getting any handheld device, seriously, under 4.
1: Yep.
2: Under 5.
1: So even letting them use your phone?
2: Using your phone, you've got to be doubly careful again, because it doesn't always stay where you think it's going to stay.
3: Yeah.
2: Right? So watching Bluey on your phone while you're trying to get stuff, that's not going to cause harm either. But it's how long they do it, because we know that, once again, we've got a 65% increase in myopia. And that's not the screen's fault. It's because our kids aren't outside doing what they're supposed to do.
1: Yeah.
2: So, again, development under 5 is actually about movement, play, human interaction, words.
1: Nature.
2: Opportunities to get filthy and do all those things. That is exactly. So if you can have some screens around the edge of that where they're not going to see beheadings and violence, of course that's not going to do a lot of harm.
1: But go and jump in a puddle as well.
2: But do the real stuff that they've always needed. Then as we get to the next up bit, I feel we know that a lot of them have them for all sorts of valid reasons. So one of my granddaughters, she's 10, she's teaching herself 2 languages on Duolingo. That's not going to cause harm.
3: Unbelievable.
2: She's doing it for fun.
1: Yes.
3: Now, all the swear words, no doubt.
2: There's lots of colouring and music. And so it's not all bad stuff, but we don't let them create accounts for as long as possible, because that's where most of the harm comes to them. They're targeted in those spaces.
1: Yes.
2: And also pornography can pop in around sidebars and Minecraft and things. So you think it's a pretty innocent.
1: Yeah.
2: They're playing with their mates down the street. We know who it is. There's no chat access, so no pedophile can come in there. And yet, this stuff can still happen. Yeah. So again, I think it's we need them to know if bad stuff happens, it's not necessarily their fault.
1: Yeah. And we're not going to stop you from playing, but
2: we're not going to stop you, but we're going to work out how we can teach all your mates and other parents why that's a danger and what we can do to prevent it. And then as they get older, as I said before, we know they're going to get around things and do things because that's exactly what they're wired to do. But we look at our kids' behaviour and notice, is there a shift?
3: Yeah.
2: You know, have they got to the point they cannot put that phone down? Mm. And there's a whole chapter on when is it too much and when does, anything become addictive? Because the window from 12 to 15 is the number. That's the window where most addictions will form, whether it's vaping or it's, smoking, drinking alcohol, taking drugs, or becoming football mad. No, I didn't say that.
1: When we were kids, Maggie, there was one computer and it was in the family room, right?
2: Yeah.
4: So the big dialer.
1: But now kids are in their room doing this stuff. You don't really know, a 14-year-old.
2: Around, there's basically nothing overnight in your room.
1: Yeah, okay.
2: There needs to be a Wi-Fi curfew time. That's a really important one in families because sleep, that is for everyone. And all parents are struggling with it. Let's be honest. Like, it's just doing our head in.
1: I need a Wi-Fi curfew and I live alone.
2: Hide it when you're around your kids.
4: How as an adult do we start getting off our phones? I'm desperate to.
2: So any reset in the family needs to be a family gig saying we want to reset this because this is what tech's stolen from us. We're just going to do it in small steps. We're going to do small bits slightly. We're going to make sure we have a games night each week, or we're going to do this.
1: You've got to replace it with something fun, right?
2: With something that's fun.
1: Yeah.
2: But forcing, demanding, yes. commanding? No. Collaboration, cooperation.
1: Movie nights, popcorn.
2: Tech,
1: yes.
2: the enemy.
1: Yeah, right.
3: We are just pressed for time, yep. but just quickly, is there light at the end of the tunnel? Because yes. a lot of this conversation is like,
2: it
3: oh
2: is.
3: No,
2: the we're last terrifying, chapter right? is the tide is turning and it's full of heaps of good news.
3: Okay.
2: And that was before this giant Meta case, because now we're going to go and we're going to do this hopefully to TikTok and, you know, Snapchat's yep, definitely Snapchat. The highest Ooh. Cause mm. of a lot of harm. So, no, it's going to change. The next generations are going to be so much safer than the ones who are here Ooh. Now. So let's go. Yep. Yay!
3: Yay! Yay!
4: Right.
1: Yep, good news.
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0: Nick, Lutzy, and Susie O'Neill.
1: What's been grinding your gears?
2: I feel pretty good this week. I've got no problems. Do you guys?
3: No grinds?
4: No, not specifically.
3: Lauren's got one on the text line. Do you want to...
4: Yeah, let's get a bit of that.
3: She said, those little pop-up stalls in shopping centres chasing you down as you walk past trying to sell you something.
2: Oh, yeah. Is that the charity ones as well?
3: Yeah. Yeah.
2: Okay.
3: And they always go, do you care about the Lifesavers? And you're like...
2: Don't do eye contact.
3: Yeah.
2: Or do if you want to.
3: Because you're not allowed to give them a one-off donation. You have to then sign up and it becomes a reoccurring payment and then you've got a call to opt out.
4: So not so much the shops selling cosmetics, it's more so the...
2: Or jewelry.
4: Sorry, do you appreciate sick children?
3: Yeah, exactly.
4: And they make you go, no. Yeah. I mean, I do, but I'm too busy for sick children right now.
3: And they do it in front of other people. So
4: they do it. Shame.
3: That's a great one.
2: It's like a tricky job. I mean, that's a job for those people, isn't it?
3: It's a sales job,
4: is it?
3: Yeah, absolutely.
4: Are they doing it for free?
3: No, they get paid. My brother-in-law used to do it. Yeah, 100%.
4: Yeah, that's my.
3: Here we go.
4: Same thing, but like when you get as an MC, I'm getting a bit too insular here. But, and you get like a big company that hits you with the guilts around, we're raising money for the whatevers.
3: It's a charity, yeah.
4: But you're not. You're a marketing manager. You get paid $300,000 a year.
3: Yeah.
4: So you're not really, are you?
3: You want me to work for free?
4: It's just your tax. It's just a tax thing for your company.
3: Yeah.
4: Let's call a spade a spade.
3: It's a write-off.
4: So why am I working for free?
3: 100%. Yeah. Couldn't agree more.
4: Yeah. Different if it's a charity. I just want to say
3: straight
4: that.
3: Straight up charity. Yeah.
2: Okay.
4: Just a straight charity.
3: Yeah.
2: Oh, okay. Good.
4: Yeah.
2: Good. Okay. I'm so confused.
4: You know what I'm saying?
3: Yeah. I get you. I'm definitely with you. Yeah.
2: Okay.
4: Elon Musk coming to me going, we're doing a charity gig. Will you do it for free?
3: Yeah.
2: Oh, yeah.
4: Maybe Elon. If Elon, I might do it.
3: Just to say you did. Danny out of Gordon Park, what's growing in your gears?
5: Yeah, people that park out the front of your house when they've got perfectly good spots out the front of theirs and we've got a single carport. So it drives me nuts. Like, why don't you just park out the front of your house? Why do you always have to park out the front of the house?
3: Yep.
2: I saw this in the paper the other day.
4: Really?
2: Yeah, like, should it be a rule that you're only allowed to park in front of your house?
3: Yeah, like,
2: other
3: you own that spot.
4: It's almost an unwritten...
3: Yes.
5: Yes, it should be a rule.
3: It's the highlight of rudeness when they do that.
2: Really? What if they park a trailer at the front of your house?
4: Well, that's not...
5: Oh, yeah, we had some workmen just leave two trailers out the front for weeks, and they were unregistered and just drove us nuts. It's like, no, go and move them somewhere else.
4: Yeah, but, I know of a caravan out the front of a block of apartments that stays there 24/7 forever.
3: Yep.
4: Obviously belongs to the people on the other side of the road, but they choose to put it on the other in front of the apartments.
2: That's horrible.
4: Like, that's rude.
2: It's horrible for
4: for the people that are in the apartments.
3: You can actually call the council too, Danny, if you really want to get into
4: really?
3: It. Yeah, I had someone park. You go, Danny.
5: Yeah, no, actually our neighbour across the road called the council on the trailers, so they did get moved.
3: Yeah.
5: But can't do much about the stupid people that just park there when they don't want to park out the front of their own place.
3: At our old street, everyone used to park over their driveways, which is obviously illegal, but everyone did it. But then our neighbours parked over our driveway, even though the garage, like, it wasn't in use, but it was still our driveway. And then we saw, like, it was just frustrating. They were there, went away for a weekend, called the council. The council comes and not only gives them a ticket, but gives everyone in the street tickets who's parked across their driveways.
2: And you caused that.
3: And we caused that. Yeah.
4: So you can't park across your own driveway?
3: Legally, no.
2: You can't actually park in your driveway if it's over the footpath.
4: Really?
3: Yeah.
2: It's illegal.
3: So we got everyone in our street tickets. It was the worst feeling ever. Like,
2: did you fess up?
3: No, absolutely not. It was who did this?
4: Yes, now.
3: It was in a different state. Yeah, it was in Newey. Yeah. Emma from Yarrabilba, what's growing in your gears?
6: Hi, good morning. I had a flight back from Sydney last week and I was seated in the middle seat. And not only was I squashed in the middle, I also, the two people sitting beside me were friends and they were talking across from me. And it was a bit frustrating.
2: Well, I've seen married couples do that. Like when you get your flights,
4: rude.
2: You can get the two outside one, hoping no one gets in the middle.
4: And then someone is in the middle.
2: Some in the middle. Or two aisle seats next to each other, which is also annoying for some reason. I've never done that.
4: But like talking across the aisle.
3: Yeah.
4: I feel like I've done that with you.
2: Yeah, but we're not married.
4: Yeah, true.
2: I think if you're married, you should have to...
3: sit next to each other.
2: It should be part of the rules. You have to sit next to each other.
4: Yeah. Someone's going to take the middle seat.
3: Yeah. And then to talk over as well. Like,
4: I agree.
3: It's weird. That's a good one, Emma. Let's go one more, then we'll come back with some. Brad out of Fernie Grove, what's growing in your gears?
7: Okay, what my grinds my gears? You have the day leave from work, you expect the tradie to lob, and they don't turn up. When you're using a day's leave, you could be at the beach, beer at the pub with your mates.
4: Obviously,
7: could be doing anything. Sitting around twiddling your thumbs at home, waiting for that tradie to lob, and they call at 4 o'clock. Oh, sorry, we can't make it.
4: Oh, that's
7: today, Brad. Well, just tomorrow work for you. Well, today did work for me, mate. But
4: tomorrow doesn't. Yeah, that's a gig. Yeah, I don't want to get tradies offside, but when you have that window, not just tradies, that window of certain people get.
7: Oh, that's right. Yeah, correct. Yeah, expect a delivery.
4: They don't even turn up.
3: It's a good one, Brad. I'm glad you got it off your chest.
4: Good on you, Brad.
0: Nick, Lutzy, and Susie O'Neill.

0: Lucy and Susie O'Neill.
1: What's been grinding your gears?
2: We get straight into it. This is where you grind your gears and make yourself feel good for the weekend, getting it all out like a big vomit.
3: Purge.
2: So Lisa from Upper Coomera, what's grinding your gears?
4: Good morning, guys. Happy Friday. What is grinding my gears is when you're driving on the road, on the highway, and you see the e-bike scooters, and especially when they're riding right next to you, you're like, what speed are you doing?
2: Yeah, it looks dangerous, doesn't it? Actually, it looks really dangerous.
5: Usually helmetless, sometimes two on them.
4: Exactly right, yeah. Most of the time they don't have any helmets on at all. It's very dangerous.
6: I saw a dude, where was I? There was no bike lane to speak of, but there was a guy going on the same side as I was driving back towards traffic on his bike.
5: The
6: guy without a helmet on a bike.
2: The wrong direction.
6: Without a bike lane in the wrong direction on this. Like, I'm talking about millimetres between him and
2: death.
6: Essentially.
5: Want to be smart with these scooters because we never want to lose those.
2: It's they're a good invention.
5: It's great around the city. You know, it makes the city so accessible. But,
6: but you got to use them right. Guys, otherwise we'll lose them.
5: Yeah.
6: Hey, come on.
5: Come on.
2: Sophia from Inala.
7: Hello.
2: How are you?
7: Morning, everyone.
5: Morning.
7: It's when you're driving down and you let someone in and they decide to drive 20 k's below the limit and you're thinking that's the worst mistake of your life you could have ever done.
2: Yes.
6: That's what I get for being a good person.
5: And they probably don't thank you and then they drive slow.
7: No. And then there comes a truck beside you and then they forget to drive completely and they're like, and I'm like, I need to be at places, people, drive.
6: Yes.
5: Oh, yep. That's a good one.
6: There's purpose in my trip here.
5: Yes, come on. Places that's to funny. Be.
2: Mel. Hello, Sophia.
5: Mel at Sunnybank Hills. What's grinding your gears?
8: Good morning, guys. Thank God it's Friday.
2: Thank God.
8: What's grinding my gears is, have you ever gone into a shop and you're looking for something and the shopkeeper comes up or the information person goes, oh, how can I help you?
6: Yeah.
8: And you go, oh, do you know where such and such is? And they go,
6: no.
8: No. End of conversation.
5: Yeah.
6: You know more about it than them.
5: Yeah.
6: I once had a guy, I don't know where it was, I was trying to get a shave, you know, a proper men's shaver, you know, the ones with the three heads.
5: Yeah.
6: Where you know, the proper
5: face. You're trying to buy a proper shaver,
6: And some kid, I don't think he was even hit puberty yet, come up to me going, should I help you? I'm like, well, I'm sure you can, but I'm trying to get this shaver for a really close shave. This person, no, you want this one. And he points to a clippers one, you know, where you do your sideburns or that.
2: Or your legs.
6: I'm going, mate, there's no way that's as close a shave as these ones because that's not even its job. Oh, no, it's a lot closer shave.
5: Trust me,
6: mate. I'm a 16-year-old. I'm going, how would you know? Why did you come over and try and help me?
5: Yeah, why are you working
6: wasting
5: here?
6: Wasting our time.
2: That's a good one.
5: Oh, that's a good one, Mel.
2: That is a good one.
5: Anyway. And Lee, wrap us up. Lee from McDowell, what is grinding your gears?
9: Mate, the life of teenagers. So I get up at 6 o'clock to get them ready for school and they roll out of bed at 10 to 7, put their makeup on and say, Dad, we ready to go to school yet? I got to feed the cat and then all week they're like, hey, can you get me Bruno Mars tickets? I'm like, oh, I'll just do everything for you because
6: you're a servant.
5: I live to serve.
2: Just hard being a parent.
6: Nothing. And then they still whinge. Just remind them.
9: I know, and I'm on the phone 24/7 trying to win Bruno Mars tickets.
5: Yeah.
6: Next time you get a bill or a tax bill or something, just give them the envelope going, oh, this one's yours. Yeah.
9: I've got to pay them for them as well.
6: Yeah, that's what I know. But I'm just saying, just hand it to them and go, oh, can you just get the utilities bill, mate? What do you mean, Bill?
9: I will do that.
5: Yeah. You make them dinner, they complain about what's on for dinner.
6: Just so they understand.
9: They do. It's not healthy enough, not fun enough. Nah.
5: Yeah.
0: Luxie and Susie O'Neill on Nova. Australia, are you ready? The biggest artists in the world are coming to Australia.
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0: Lutzy and Susie O'Neill.
1: Okay, Lutzy, you haven't seen this, but no. we went to the Broncos yesterday and we had the Tri Heroes.
2: Yeah.
1: With beautiful Noah and Riley.
3: Mm, they were great. They were
1: awesome. And around that time, all the Channel 9 was setting up the commentary.
3: Darren was there.
1: Darren Lockyer.
3: He was talking about Brisbane's best bubbler.
1: Adam Reynolds was there.
3: Reno was there.
1: And James Bracey was there.
2: Yeah, we spoke to him.
1: Yeah, we spoke to him because James Bracey, I was just thinking about the timeline. So I went away with him on a broadcast team in 2010 to Delhi with Foxtel.
3: Oh, yeah.
1: So I've known him since then. He was young then.
2: Such a talent.
1: Oh, he's so good, so naturally good.
2: Yeah, naturally brilliant. And he does rugby league. We've been with him in the LA.

0: but for some reason it looks like we kissed on the lips.
1: What Instagram? Is this on our Instagram?
0: It's on our Instagram.
2: Look at Nick Lutzy and Susie on Instagram. She goes over and they go, they have a hug, they have an embrace. And then Susie goes in for the kiss, which is not normal from you. Normally you're not, you're barely a hugger, but he also does.
1: You did say kiss on the lips.
2: And then you hover around each other's lips.
1: Was there awkwardness around that?
0: Not as much as the video.
1: You don't remember when it happened?
0: I don't remember it being that awkward.
1: It's a kiss on the lips.
2: But yeah, it is.
0: No, what do we don't?
2: And then Susie comments straight away going, I did not kiss James Bracey on the lips.
1: Look, I mean, could you possibly?
2: I know, it's a kiss on the lips.
1: He's gone sideways. You've gone and you're smiling, but is there contact?
0: I don't think there's contact. There's definitely not contact.
1: God, looks like there is.
2: Yeah, it does look like there's contact.
1: Oh, that's pretty close to contact.
2: Yeah. Hey, what did Cliff say when he saw
1: it? Oh, look at that.
2: Because that's a full-on...
1: Your noses are touching.
2: That's a little nose rub.
0: I don't think I told Cliff.
2: He would have seen the videos, though. He's all over socials.
0: Anyway, I've written...
2: let's just get ahead of this, Suze. Daily Mail's been tagged.
0: I've texted, I didn't kiss James on the lips. And I texted...
1: James? You texted James? What are you doing?
2: What are you doing? Why are you going blank?
1: What happened?
2: What?
0: I'm trying to find his answers. He's written lies. James Bracey's answered my thing on the comments.
1: Well, they're not lies. It's James's interpretation of what happened. And now I want to look at where's James Bracey's.
2: He thinks you've kissed him because you commented saying I didn't kiss him. He said lies.
1: Where are the comments? Hang on.
0: Go to the comments.
2: Just in the comment section of the video.
0: I mean, usually it's dangerous to go to the comments.
1: How do you find that, though?
2: Oh, my God. Mum and Dad are trying to find the comments. Okay, guys.
1: Where are the comments?
2: Go to the video and then hit your little comment button on the right.
1: Where's that?
2: Yeah.
1: Where's the comment button?
2: Comments.
1: Where is it?
2: Oh, it's because yours was on a story. You need to go to the actual group post. Oh.
0: Anyway, I texted James Bracey. I said, hi, James. Nova put a video up where it looks like I kissed... Oh, my God. I read it how I've written it.
1: Oh, you wrote, I didn't kiss James's lips.
2: Yes.
1: That's what I'm reading. It's the angle. And Bracey's written lies.
0: Yeah. Lies.
1: So you did... He's saying you did kiss.
0: I don't know.
1: And there's been two love hearts, three now. I don't even know his phone this evening.
0: I said to James, looks like we kissed on the lips. I didn't think we did. I was a bit tipsy. I'm sure it was just the angle. Do you want me to take it down? Do you want me to get it taken down?
2: Susie's at home.
1: He's like, hell no.
2: Let's just picture this. Susie's eating a double quarter pounder at home, absolutely panicking. Having a full panic attack.
0: I am. It looks... I mean, and someone's commented gross, and I totally agree. I mean, not for me, for James. I was like a cougar attacking him.
1: Yeah, you went. You go very front. He did have to take evasive action. Yeah. He went sideways, and you've just front on, nose in.
2: Gone for it. Yeah,
1: I don't remember. Lots of great comments here.
2: Heaps.
1: Someone's commented about saying about Nick across from us here.
0: Mm. Yeah.
2: Yes, me.
0: What'd they
1: saying? You can't even get on a boat, and here she is kissing Brace.
2: Yeah, I know. That's a tough time.
1: Peter
2: for me.
1: Laurie chiming in.
0: We're going to open up the phones to think.
2: Yeah. 13, 24, 10. Who'd you accidentally lock lips with?
0: Yeah, surely other people have other people done this.
2: Yeah, who'd you accidentally kiss? Going in for a hug, perhaps.
0: Or maybe it was your grandma.
2: Yeah, it could be Nan. Would you kiss your Nan?
0: Maybe it was your best friend.
2: Yeah, could be.
0: 13, 24, 10.
1: Chris 78 saying, I didn't have intercourse when I found out I was pregnant. It was the Immaculate Conception. I mean,
0: we
1: can all tell lies, can't we? Sometimes a kiss is just a kiss.
2: Or look at the video, 13, 24, 10. Did Susie kiss him?
1: Well, mate, yeah, exactly. We've got video footage. This is an AI. It's one angle.
2: Yeah.
1: It's a good angle.
2: Yeah, it's a great angle.
1: Like know-it-all's positioned himself perfectly between Susie's lunging face and an evading James Bracey from Channel 9.
0: I feel like I've been left like a shag on the rock here.
2: Well, someone texted in, Belinda texted in.
1: Thank God
2: I
1: didn't get that far.
2: Yes, I saw Suze kiss him on the lips. I was like, wow, that's so odd.
1: Who said that?
2: Belinda. Belinda texted in with that.
0: Yeah. I thought it was odd when I saw it. As it happened, I did not think it was
1: I feel like I was just there and I didn't notice it either, I must admit.
0: It's the angle. Okay, no one's supporting me at all here.
1: Really?
0: We're really unsupported.
1: Text line's a good one for this one, folks. Get on, have a look at the video and then text line us.
2: Yeah. Nick Lutzy and Susie O'Neill on Nova.

0: Ludsy and Susie O'Neill.
1: Right now, though, we're getting to the bottom of, well, they call it...
2: Bottom? Sorry, guys.
1: Susie and James Bracey kissing.
2: Well, I was just hugging him, and it looks on the angle that Know-It-All got from behind us at the Broncos yesterday on field, it looks like we kissed on the lips, but I swear we did not.
3: Well, he's not behind you. It's side on. I mean,
2: it's the angle.
3: Not an obscure angle. It's, it's just what it looks like.
1: The text line. 0457-611-069. Linda saying, yes, looks like you kissed him. Sherry saying, leave Susie alone, poor innocent queen. Alan said, yeah, looks like you kissed him with a bit of tongue. Tarita says, the kiss was magnificent. What a lucky girl. Graham says, looks like a kiss. Rach says, naughty Susan. And then Mike says, it's hot. So okay. It looks like a kiss, Suze.
2: Yeah, but anyway, James is fine with it because I asked if I said, well, look, I'll take it down if you're embarrassed.
3: What did he say?
2: He said, no, leave it up.
3: That's what I'd say, too. He's going to leverage this.
1: Let it rain.
2: But he's a nice guy. He doesn't rock the boat, James Bracey. You know?
3: What do you mean?
1: You never know. You never know. But producer Lockie stepped in here.
2: Yeah.
1: He's been, I believe, you've been a James Bracey in this situation.
4: I have been. I'm glad he's okay with it because, you know, it would be not a good thing.
3: The victim.
4: Thing. Yeah, absolutely.
2: Is he the victim?
3: I don't know why. Apparently he is. It just seems like you were the aggressor. I'll say that. Yeah. What happened to you? James Bracey.
4: I too have been James Bracey, or Susie O'Neill, if you will.
3: You've been O'Neill.
1: O'Neill.
4: Yeah. It was the last week of school holidays before going back to grade 12.
3: Yes.
4: So I'm just finished grade 11, 5 weeks of holidays, working at Kmart at the time, and I'm walking through the shopping centre on my break, and I see my homeroom teacher, like my form teacher, kind of the first class of the day or semi-class of the day that you'd have in high school, where they mark off the roll. And I see her. She's this short lady. She goes, Lachlan, it's so good to see you. And it's a bit of a weird dynamic, right? Because she's been my form teacher for 4 years at the time, so we have a pretty good relationship.
1: Nurturing relationship.
3: You'd almost say you're friends.
4: Yeah, but also it's a teacher-student.
1: Yeah.
4: It's absolutely a teacher-student.
3: Obviously, mate. Yeah,
4: mentor-mentee relationship. And so she's gone in for like a, Lachlan, good to see you, stretched out her arms for a hug. Yeah. Now, I'm not sure what the child-safe policies are back in 2015.
2: This is dangerous ground.
4: Well,
2: this is nothing like the James Bracey thing with me. Keep going.
1: A very similar story.
4: But what I did know at the time, because I had done some work with children, is that if someone goes in for a hug, a side hug is the safest option. There's not on bits. You know what I mean?
1: Yes, like, you got a side hug.
2: Good
4: idea. You go and side hug, you reach out one arm.
3: But like rugby league, you got to have a bit of arm contact, otherwise shoulder charge.
4: Send
3: off. You're off for 4 weeks.
4: And so while she's gone in for a front-on hug, I've gone in for an awkward side-on hug.
3: Yeah.
4: This is all happening in the middle of like a food court at a shopping centre.
3: Yeah.
4: And then she's also gone in for like a polite kiss. Now, because of the height difference that we've got going on, what's ended up happening is she's kissed my neck.
2: Oh, a neck?
1: What?
2: Oh, gross.
1: And you turn and she's going to kiss
3: her. So you're
1: neck.
3: Taller than her.
4: I'm taller than her by at least like 30 centimetres.
1: I'm telling you, being short's hard to hug. That's why don't do it or side it.
2: Okay.
1: You know?
2: Yeah. Was she embarrassed?
4: I think we tried to play it off as cool as possible. I just tried to be like, sorry, I've got to get back to, you know, Kmart. I've got to make sure.
3: You've got to get out of here really quickly.
4: Oh, absolutely. But the next week at school was especially awkward because she's like marking the roll. She's like, Lachlan, so good to see you. Yeah. And I was like, is it? Is it the
3: I've
4: same
3: got a
4: thing?
3: Hickey.
1: Yeah, yeah. Thanks, miss. And what was her name? What was the school?
3: I'm not comfortable with any of those details.
0: Nick, Lutzy, and Susie O'Neill.
5: Nova.
3: Are you ready?
0: Music megastar Robbie Williams is back and bringing his Britpop tour to Australia in November.
3: My name is Robbie Williams.
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1: There's a camera.
2: Person.
3: I think we're about 50 metres away.
1: Should we start walking?
2: We're three buildings down from, apparently, where the person...
4: Yes.
3: Do we say the name?
4: Well, Do you want to say the postcode yet?
2: No, she's listening.
3: Oh, they're listening.
4: Whoever it may be.
3: We know they're listening because Lockie had to go in and produce a Lockie and use the toilet to check that the person was there.
4: Can we have a moment to acknowledge how strange that is?
2: I know, but Lockie has established that we can get in or get to the front door at least.
4: Yeah.
3: Okay.
2: So it looks like it's some sort of old...
4: It's a beautiful day, by the way, guys.
3: Such a beautiful day.
4: What a moment in time.
3: We're a long way from...
2: Is this it?
3: No.
4: We're
3: a long way from her postcode. Well,
4: someone's
3: tooting
4: us. G'day. Hey. Don't give it away.
2: You're going to give it up.
4: I think they'll landscapers.
3: So she's at work.
2: Nick just almost made us go into the wrong house.
4: He did.
3: Can we say yet what suburb this person's from?
2: No, we're going to knock on the door first.
4: Okay. Jeez. This is organised chaos, guys. We're about to get...
3: I saw someone out the back. Was that the person? $40,000.
2: I don't know.
3: Okay, keep going.
4: This wouldn't be possible without TPG as well. My goodness.
3: Who wants to go first?
2: Up the steps.
4: Okay.
2: It doesn't really matter.
4: We know her name?
2: You go, Susie.
4: Okay. Susie's got this giant check.
3: I know her name. Do we say her name yet?
4: Yeah.
3: No, where?
4: Oh, my God. She can see us. Hold on. Go.
2: The sting is on.
3: Someone else talk.
2: The sting is on.
4: Is this Melody?
3: Melody?
4: From Richlands. Postcode 4077.
3: You go.
2: Mic her up.
4: You've won $40,000.
3: Can't speak.
2: Did you know we were coming? She can't speak. Give her a moment.
4: She's just like, take a deep breath.
3: It's Melanie, $40,000 from Richlands 4077, but we've tricked you. We've come to your work. How do you feel?
5: I feel amazing. Thank you so much. Oh my God.
4: When did you actually enter the comp? How many weeks ago? Oh my God.
2: And do you have any idea? Because we were whispering, we're outside. Did you know we were coming? You were literally sitting at your desk.
5: I had an inkling when someone came in before.
2: Lockie did a poo there earlier. That's what bloody
4: wrecked. He did that.
3: You're shaking. How's this going to make a difference to your life?
5: Oh, it's going to make a huge difference. Huge difference.
4: Yeah. Hopefully, you get to use some of it on yourself as well. Yeah. Something very nice.
5: Yeah, take my kids on a holiday.
3: I feel like crying.
4: I know, this is so good. It's changing your life. All thanks to TPG as well. Been helping Aussies save money every single day for 40 years. If you want to save money on mobile internet, tpg.com.au.
2: Phone's already ringing. People are here.
4: I know. What are we doing right now? Where do we work? Can we say that?
5: Yeah, I work for Mica Projects.
2: There you go. So you're from Richlands, but we're here in Hawthorne at the moment at your office. Oh, my God. Her workmates are here celebrating at the moment. The phone's going. Someone picked up.
5: My daughter's
4: on the phone.
3: If only we had someone here who could comfort you.
2: Give her a hug, Susan.
4: Okay. Come on, here. I'll take the chair.
3: Do you mind if I hug you?
4: Good. Consent key.
2: There you go. We've got the novelty check. It's all there. The kids are trying to ring her. So congratulations.
4: Well done.
2: Melanie from Richlands. $40,000 richer thanks to TPG.
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20: You are listening to Nova. It is Jace, Lauren and Clint. It's time.
21: Joe's Jokes.
22: Welcome to Joe's Jokes. I hope you guys appreciate them because when I share them with my workmates, they give me peanuts in return.
23: How about you tell us today's joke?
20: Every week we catch up with Joe. His workmates don't give him the credit he deserves, so we do.
24: Yeah, he sends out an email and no one replies with a joke. And Joe joins us
20: Come in,
24: this
20: Joe.
24: Morning.
20: Joey.
25: Joe, have you ever thought about producing, like authoring a joke book?
26: I have put that book together for jokes. I also, just a little secret between it, I write poems as well. Oh. So, yeah.
24: Well, get you back on for poetry.
25: What sort of poems? Like haikus?
26: Oh, no, they're just all different types of poems.
24: Funny ones?
26: Someone's birthday. Yeah, they're all funny.
20: Do you blast them out to the staff as well? How do they
26: go? I do. They actually appreciate the poems a little bit.
24: All right, we might do a poem segment.
25: Well, we've got Jace's birthday coming up. Maybe you can pen a poem for Jace's birthday. How about that, Joe?
26: Yeah, I will.
24: All right, Joe, let's get into some jokes. You got a couple of gags for us this morning?
26: Yeah, I have. Yeah. Guys, I picked up a hitchhiker the other day. Look, he seemed like a nice guy, but after a few miles, he turned around and he asked me if I wasn't afraid that he might be a serial killer. I said, I told him the odds of two serial killers being in the same car was extremely unlikely.
20: Good gear.
24: Get on you, Joe. I like it. You got one more for us?
26: Yeah, I've got a couple more.
24: My
26: wife said, in order to have a peaceful home, we have to leave our problems at the door. Now she's pissed off at me because she's locked outside.
25: That's a good one.
24: My wife jokes are always the best.
20: They're my favourite.
24: You nail it. All right, Joe, we're going to take some calls. We'll come back to you. 13, 24, 10 if you have a dad joke or a Joe King. All right, Caroline, good morning.
25: Hi, Caroline.
27: Good morning, guys.
20: What do you got for us?
27: Why did the tree blush?
25: Why did the tree blush? Okay, tell us.
27: Because it saw the nature strip.
24: I like it. That's a bonbon.
25: Hey, Mitch.
20: It is.
28: How are we?
25: Got one for us?
28: Yes. Little Johnny went up to his mum and said, is it bad to have a penis? She said, no. Why? And he goes, well, why is Dad upstairs trying to pull his off?
25: Oh!
24: Mitch! That's funny.
20: That's good. That's good gear.
24: Well done, Mitch.
25: Okay.
20: G'day, Glenn.
1: Yeah, g'day. How you going?
20: Yeah, we're good. Top what do you got for Glenn. Us? Yeah, top that.
1: A couple of teachers' ones. What's a teacher's favourite nation?
24: What's a peacher's favourite nation?
25: Peaches or
20: peaches
25: teacher?
20: Or peaches or teachers?
1: Teachers.
24: Oh.
20: Teachers. Teachers. What's a teacher's favourite nation?
25: Oh, what?
24: I don't know.
1: Explanation.
24: Oh, you know what? You delivered that like such a dad, yeah. Just like deadpan. You got another one for us?
1: Yeah. Why did the student eat his homework?
20: Why did the student eat his homework?
24: Why?
1: Because the teacher said it was a piece of cake.
24: Are you a teacher?
1: No, but my ex was.
25: But you're a dad, and yeah, they're yep. exceptional.
1: Yeah, yep. Dad is great.
24: Yeah, dad. You. Glenn, you really deliver those like
20: oh,
24: a dad.
20: Yeah. Oh,
24: just
20: yeah.
24: absolutely zero enthusiasm in them. Hey, deadpan, straight down the line.
25: Joe, you would have been listening to that assortment of jokes. Did one tickle your fancy?
1: Not real. Look, they were funny, but not
20: extremely. Oh! Joe, that's the sort of feedback your staff were giving you.
24: I love you, Joe.
20: Well,
1: but you know what? Give them credit for trying.
24: Yeah, oh. yeah. All right, Joe, you got one more for us before
20: Wrap
24: we
20: us
24: let
20: up.
24: You
1: yeah,
24: go?
1: Yeah, got last one. Guys, talking about Jason and his birthday in September, what does being born in September mean?
24: What does being born in September mean?
1: It means your parents started the year off with a bang.
24: Well done, Joe.
25: That's a good thought for
24: That's
25: you,
24: Joe.
25: What's your name, Jace?
20: He did the maths there.
24: Good on you, Joe.

0: This is Nova. You got Jace, Lauren and Clint. So yesterday was my wife's birthday.
1: My wife.
0: Wasn't a milestone birthday, but I did say, what would you like this year? She wanted some art.
1: Mm-hmm. Yes.
0: Now, I'll be honest, we're not huge arty people. Mm-hmm. Anything we got hanging up at home, we pretty much purchased in Bali.
1: Now, is this just a...
2: But you've got the beautiful home.
1: Has she wanted the art for a while? Or,
0: yeah, she has. She like.
1: Or did you get inspiration?
0: She used to paint back in the day.
2: Oh,
1: what
2: cool.
1: What sort of things? Like nudes?
0: No, no.
2: Abstract.
1: What? Animals?
0: She painted me like her French girls. No. No, she would just like
2: abstract or
0: sort of
2: portraits
0: art. Yeah, yeah, yeah.
2: Or,
0: abstract sort of stuff. Like when she was younger.
1: You nude with grapes is something I never want to see.
0: Yeah, no. You'd never eat grapes again. So
2: but she knew the wall. She's got a wall that she wanted to find a piece
0: There's
2: for.
0: There's a wall in our living room. She wanted a piece for that. Right. And she was like, can I make it my birthday present? And I'm like, yep, done. So we bought tickets to the affordable art show.
2: Yes, I'm excited. I'm going today. I'm taking my mom.
1: So now...
0: Clientele, very, very mixed crowd
1: there. Just explain what it is. Local artists?
0: Local artists, interstate artists.
1: Great.
2: Australian.
1: A coming together of sort of... You know, maybe up-and-coming artists, the rest of it.
2: They do it once a year. There is
0: a lot of art on display. And you know what? For someone like myself who's quite new in that world, it was actually a good way of educating myself about...
1: I have one more question.
0: Yep.
2: Because they all have like an area so you can go and talk to the artists. Right. And then if you like their work, maybe you could look at their work later down the line.
1: Is it already framed?
0: Most of them are, but you can purchase it unframed. You should have seen me. I got right into it. I was sitting there going... I think they were angry when they painted this. It looks moody.
2: Well,
0: there was a lot of those sort of chats.
2: Yeah, it's in the eye of the beholder. Mm-hmm. People get different things out of different pieces.
1: And what did you like? There must have been a few pieces that
0: I liked
1: your
0: the complimentary drinks when you arrived. Oh. That was nice.
1: Hors d'oeuvres?
0: No hors d'oeuvres. A lot of real housewives just mingling, a couple of champagnes and bubbles. When it comes to the art, there were some beautiful pieces. Beautiful pieces, really nice stuff, right? There's a whole collection, and you'll see it when you're there. It's very Palm Springs style. There was an artist that did like very, the flamingos and like, you know, the Art Deco sort of stuff. The only thing that was missing for me was the affordable bit in the affordable art show. Maybe I'm naive, but I didn't realize how much art costs.
2: Yeah.
1: It does. Now,
2: well, people put a lot of time into those pieces.
0: Guys, there was a giant piece which was yellow. That was it. It was yellow. And it had one white line down the middle.
2: Beautiful. Did it look nice?
0: Yellow. Like that's
1: and just what's the tag?
0: How much?
1: Oh, it would be
2: how big was it?
1: Maybe 5 to 10.
2: More.
0: I would say the size of the TV screen behind me.
2: 20.
0: It was $9,000.
2: Yeah.
0: $9,000. It's yellow with a white line through it. Mm. I died.
2: Dear, well, you don't look dead. You sort of look.
0: The only thing I could afford, I kid you not, was the size of like a little picture frame. It goes
2: what
0: on a desk.
2: I'd said to you yesterday.
0: And you're
2: what's
0: right.
2: Your
0: it wasn't.
2: Going
0: it wasn't
2: into
0: a bargaining
2: it.
0: Sort of environment.
2: No, it's an art gallery.
0: Yeah,
2: these people spend so much time painting and doing these beautiful works. But there's also like prints, and there's definitely different price ranges.
0: I was looking, you know, when you go to IKEA, right? And sometimes there's the bargain corner, you know, where it's like couches that might be missing a leg.
1: The frames are a little bit chipped or something.
0: Exactly. No bargain corner.
1: You make a lot of money, Jay. So I'm surprised you're looking for a bargain corner.
2: Yeah, but these people, like, they put, do you know how long it takes to do a piece of art? And it's like, it's their
0: Lauren,
2: time
0: it's
2: to put
0: yellow.
2: Their works on display.
0: This piece was...
2: Okay, you don't like that one. You didn't like anything else there?
0: No. There was some lovely stuff, but I couldn't afford it. Like, it was very expensive.
1: Yeah.
0: Very expensive.
2: Not all art is expensive. You can get prints of things. You can get...
0: We're about halfway through. I'm like, Adairs, they still do prints, don't they?
1: Yeah, they do nice prints.
0: There you go. Thank you.
1: They do nice prints.
2: But, yeah, art can be very, very expensive.
0: Oh, I think I was just a little bit thrown by the affordable bit in the title. But lovely artists, beautiful work.
2: I can't wait to go today. I'm excited to see all the artists
0: at
2: work.
0: Can you send me a review when you see the yellow print? Yeah, you won't miss it.
2: I bet I love it, and I bet it's not a print.
0: What
2: was the meaning behind it?
0: I didn't read the blurb.
2: You just looked at it and went, nah, I'm dead.
0: No, I looked at it. By then, Lou and I were like, okay, we're playing Prices Right. Let's guess how much that
1: one is. Is this
0: the
1: yellow one?
0: The yellow one.
1: I know the one. It's Splice. Remember the Icy Pulse? It's like a Splice.
0: Yes,
2: have you already
0: like
2: seen it? Did you already go?
0: Yeah. It is
2: when
0: like
2: did you go?
1: Yeah, it's Splice.
0: Well, see, now it's got some meaning.
1: Clint, so he could have gone Clint and given it a lick.
2: Loves it.
3: This is Jace, Lauren and Clint.
2: Turn it up.
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0: This is Jace, Lauren and Clint. You are listening to Nova. Hey, producer Jizz is in the house. Morning, Jizz.
1: Good morning.
0: Top Hello. Of the morning to you.
2: Hello, Jizzy.
1: Hello.
2: Now, what have you seen in your suburb?
1: In my suburb, right outside my apartment, I'm walking in and out. There's been a car parked there for the last number of days. And every day that I go by, the car hasn't moved and it's getting an extra parking ticket. It's gone from one
0: I thought you got a ticket that was three.
1: Three parking tickets and they're all fresh. Like it has to be day after day after day.
0: I was about to say, question, is it a 24-hour period? Must be.
3: No, I was always told.
2: Once you got a ticket, so you get a ticket,
3: you can leave that thing there for years.
0: What sort of car?
1: You know what? If I was colorblind, I would have said it was Clint Stanaway's Mercedes sports car. It's the same car, just different color.
3: No, it's what color?
1: There must be something with the Mercedes drivers, though.
3: But what, there's arrogant?
2: There's also something with the parking inspectors.
1: They're ruthless.
2: I've seen them run up the street in my street when people haven't put a permit on their car. Sometimes they've gone in to get a permit, and I've seen it on my cameras of them running up to be like, oh, they've parked the car without a permit, and they've gone inside the house to get the visitor permit. Don't get me started on that.
3: What do they call them? Grey ghosts.
2: These ones are in navy blue.
0: The conversation.
3: That doesn't work then.
2: No, they're navy blue. And they're not ghosts. You see them all the time.
0: When you come back to the car.
2: And they park illegally.
3: They park illegally, Lauren.
2: And I'm like, you're in an illegal spot.
3: You're in a no standing zone. In your little Hyundai Elantra.
0: I rocked up the other day and he was mid-ticket printing.
3: For you?
0: Yeah.
3: And you just drive off?
0: No, you don't. I looked at it. No, you drive off. I laughed and said, got me.
2: We had my brother-in-law staying with us, and now you have to do a digital parking permit. As you know, that really upsets me. And I put in his number plate, and I put it in as a O instead of a zero.
1: Oh.
2: And I had no idea, and I got a parking ticket.
0: Well, that's on you.
3: Well, no, sure, you can.
2: It looked like an O to me.
3: Question. You can object.
0: Do they drive your street? Because some of them now, they just drive along and they've got cameras on a little car so they don't even get out.
2: And a lot of them have sensors, so you can't even stay for one minute extra. They get a notification.
3: Just go back a little bit to you and him handing you a ticket. That ticket isn't worth the paper it's printed on.
0: What do you mean? It was out the front of work.
3: They've got to stick it to your windshield and get a photo of it for it to be a legitimate ticket.
2: I thought once they printed it.
0: Yeah, he'd printed it.
3: But it has to go onto the car. You're out of there before it's... Yeah, so that's why if they're still on their little funny computer, you get in, you drive off. They haven't stuck it to your windshield. That ticket ain't worth the...
0: No.
2: But then some of them have sensors and they come and back time it to when you were in the sensor.
0: But you're saying if that ticket doesn't hit the windshield...
3: From what I'm told.
2: I think that's a good rule, Clint.
0: Yeah. Great rule.
2: They should have to have a photo of, and you can chase me down the street if you want to try and get it.
0: I'd be like, Lauren, I'll distract him. Quick, get in your car and leave.
2: I'd be on the Tesla app turning my windscreen wipers on.
3: They've got to provide photo evidence of it being on your windshield. There you go.
0: I would love that. Imagine trying to get the ticket.
2: I used to get my classes at uni finished at like when I was in the city and it was 4:30 clear way and the class finished at 4:25 and if one person asked an extra question, you would get, and you'd go over.
0: Yeah.
2: You'd get 10 people in my class would get their cars towed or parking fines.
3: Yeah.
2: And I got so many parking fines that I hadn't paid this. I'm not proud of this. I paid them eventually.
0: Oh, this when the sheriff came.
2: But it was one of those. You tell the story. It was when the sheriff came. And do you remember what happened?
0: No. I'm just saying it's when the sheriff came.
2: So I clamped my tyres, and I was with my friend Nick because I had an overdue parking fine that was so far overdue. And then a car parked so close to me that they... The police couldn't get the tire clamp off because they have to pull it down. And if you're parked not parallel, you park next to each other. And I was like, well, I've got to go to a girls' lunch. And so the police gave me a little ride to the lunch.
3: The sheriff?
0: Mm. In the paddy wagon park?
3: What was the combo like?
2: I was just like, thanks for the ride. You've saved me an Uber. But he's like, well, I've cost you $500 with the tire clamp. I was like, that's true. There's no winners here, are there?
0: But that's a deal with that on Monday issue. Yeah. That's not today.
1: Well, at home, they skip the parking.
3: At home in
1: Ireland.
3: Oh, thank you. Just in case we didn't pick
1: in
3: up on the accent.
1: The motherland. They skip the parking tickets and go straight to a clamp.
3: You get
1: a clamp straight away.
2: That's some serious business.
1: Yeah, if you've overstayed your parking
2: they spot. They clamp you.
1: They clamp you straight away. And the councils go around and they are...
2: Hardcore.
3: Ruthless.
2: Oh, no.
3: Okay, so 13, 24, 10, have you been clamped? Also, if anyone knows, can dispel those myths about parking tickets.
2: Parking inspector.
3: Like the whole one ticket is enough to leave your car there forever.
0: 24-10 is our number. I got clamped on private property, which I didn't know was allowed. Oh. I'll tell you about it when we hit the phones next.
2: Or have you ever met the sheriff? Have you ever had to have a meeting with the sheriff?
0: The sheriff.
2: There's a few. Still got them on speed. I've got the number if you need them.
4: Jace, Lauren and Clint. Jace, Lauren.

0: Thanks for joining us. You're listening to Nova. It is Jace, Lauren and Clint with you.
1: We're talking about all things parking tickets, parking inspectors, wheel clamping.
2: Sheriffs.
1: It's so annoying,
2: have you met
1: obviously.
2: The sheriff?
0: I met your friend, the sheriff.
1: And just quicker to clear up a few things, I've done some research because I am the researched one on this show.
2: Yes, you are. You're the news guy.
1: It turns out you can indeed get more than one ticket.
0: Really?
1: At a time.
0: Did you look
2: in the same day?
1: Yeah, it is discretionary.

0: for it to be valid. Some councils now issue digital tickets. So that's
1: in Queensland,
0: not the case.
1: My brother-in-law was telling me, you just overstay your welcome and you don't know until you get the letter in the mail. And you're like, you think you've got away with it, and then you get the letter.
2: Yeah, got him. You think we'd learn. The radio station I used to work at in New Zealand, our parking was sort of down the street. Mm. Only the executives could park underneath in the building.
1: Oh, yeah.
2: And sometimes, you know, if it was raining and stuff, you'd be like, I don't want to walk from down the street. Mm. So I'd park in like little visitor bays underneath.
0: Good.
2: You get a couple of warnings and...
1: What? You don't get a fine in the visitor bay, do you?
2: They wheel clamped me.
1: Oh.
2: In the radio station car park, wheel clamped
1: me. Well, you're not visiting,
2: bro.
1: Get out.
2: Clamped.
1: I mean, you park out on the street a lot of mornings and you run the risk of a fine every morning. How many have you picked up down
2: only
1: there?
2: Only two.
0: So, well, and South I would Melbourne, say that's good. That's,
2: No.
1: There's money to be made in South Melbourne.
0: In uni days, I mean, a parking permit at uni was $400, which as a uni student, that was
2: down here, they're
0: hard to find that sort of money. But if you got away with a couple of fines worth 40,
1: you're ahead.
0: Yeah. So that's the sort of, you know, gauntlet that you run.
2: Mm. Hello, Paul.
3: Good morning.
1: Where did you get your tyres planted and why?
0: Paulie.
3: We had a few years ago, I was at Frankston Shopping Centre, Bayside.
1: Yep.
3: And I got stung by the sheriff. They had one of those cars go around in a van, drive around the shopping centre and scan your license plate.
0: And just on that, Paul, they're so poxy, those little cars, aren't they?
2: Hang on.
3: They're very boxy.
2: What are they scanning for in the car park?
1: They scan the number plates, and if you've got many, because you get your tyres clamped when you've got many overdue
2: tyres. Come looking for you as well.
1: Yes, they go and scan number plates and go, that car has 7 unpaid number plates.
3: Mine was about 10K in unpaid tolls.
0: Oh, yeah. That'll do it.
1: Do you know what?
2: Tolls will get you.
1: I got done on the tolls at uni too. I had no idea.
0: Mm. Okay, so you were clamped.
1: When the tolls first came in, it was very confusing. And it was like $4 for the toll. If you didn't pay it, it went up to $20. And then it went up to like $700.
2: I don't have a thing in my car, but I've registered the number plate. Does that work?
1: Yeah, you don't need it.
2: Right, okay,
0: gotcha. But you incur a further charge.
2: Oh, do you?
0: Yeah.
1: What do you mean?
0: Well, if you haven't got the e-tag, and you've just got it's more expensive.
1: What?
0: Mm. If it's just linked to a number plate.
1: Oh, I didn't know that.
2: No.
1: Why don't they just let it go to a number plate? No one wants that annoying little
0: thing. Because I think it's admin. It's admin for them.
2: Well, it's admin for us having the little thing in there.
1: Oh, I didn't know that.
0: Anyway, sorry, Paul, where were we?
2: Every day's a school day.
3: Yeah, so I was out shopping and I saw the sticker and the clamp on my car. And they had to get the sheriff, call them, waited about an hour. And, I said, I can't afford to pay 10K right then and there. So they actually came over a few nights later with this massive folder of printed out fines. and they basically arrested me and I had to show up to the magistrate's court to get a payment plan. They arrest you. And the courts, when I went, they wrote it down to like 2K and I just paid it off.
1: Yeah, you put it on a payment plan.
2: But also, like, that's what we're clogging up the court system with.
1: Yeah.
2: Like, come on.
1: Just chuck them on a payment plan. The sheriff can do that.
2: You know what? The sheriffs are wannabe cops. They're like the bloody mall cops of this city.
0: Yeah.
2: Should I pick a fire? What have you got outstanding?
1: I think they do a wonderful job.
0: I think they're outstanding at their job.
2: Well, I think they obviously weren't qualified enough to be proper cops, so they're driving around in that funny
1: Friends of the
2: car.
1: Brand, the sheriffs. I like you all. Don't come at me. Come at Jace.
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0: This is Jace, Lauren and Clint on Nova. It's not just Monday, it's Milestone Monday.
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0: 13-24-10 is our number.
3: And we will celebrate with you loud and proud.
0: Big or small.
3: Okay.
0: Actually, you know what? I went rogue.
3: Yeah.
0: I ordered something different at the pub for the first time on the weekend.
3: What did you order?
0: Oh, just like a different meal. I did prawns and onion rings.
3: Prawns and onion rings. Okay, well done, Jace. Good on you.
4: Rogue, which, but okay. Just,
0: you know. But, you know, like creature of habit, always normally get the same meal.
3: One may say that your palate is maturing.
0: Is he mocking me?
3: A little.
4: Did you get like pre-crumbed onion rings or did you make them?
0: No, they were like a battered onion ring.
3: Onion.
4: But pre-battered?
0: Yeah. What do you mean, pre?
3: Oh, he went to the pub. That's what he
4: ordered. At the pub.
0: Yeah. Oh, God, no,
3: and
0: didn't
3: he
0: make
3: had
0: them.
3: Prawns them. And onion rings.
4: I do love an onion ring.
3: Onion.
4: I love an onion ring.
3: Yeah, so do I. They're very good.
0: You're mocking the way
3: yes,
0: I say.
3: Of course we are. Okay, let's open the phone lines and speak to Henny. Hello, Henny. Hello.
5: Hi.
0: Hello.
4: Hi.
3: Now, what did you do?
5: I went to my nana's house for sleep over the first time with my sister.
4: Oh, you went to nana's for a sleepover.
3: Henny,
4: how old are you?
5: Six.
0: Oh, that's...
4: And did you have a great time?
0: That's big.
5: Yeah.
4: Did nana let you have any treats that mum and dad wouldn't let you have?
0: Oh, yeah.
5: So let me have some in the morning.
4: Oh, yeah, treats in the morning nice. Before sending
3: that.
4: You home.
3: Now, Henny, did Nan let you stay up late?
5: No.
3: No.
4: Nana was exhausted.
3: She's tired. Tired feet.
4: Nana was ready to put them to bed at 4 p.m.
0: Yeah, exactly. Nana eats
3: right,
0: at 3.
3: Well done, Henny.
0: That's cool. First sleepover is always a massive thing.
3: Yeah.
0: Big deal.
4: Laura, good morning. What are you celebrating? What did you do for the first time?
6: Well, I don't know if I'll be celebrating it, but I did our wheels on the weekend.
4: Oh, do you know what? It's a clapper in.
3: Celebrate it.
4: It's one of those riding a wheel.
0: Oh,
4: it's
0: yeah.
4: one of those jobs that you put off. You talk about doing.
6: I know. We all know we're going to get there, but it's not something we want to face.
4: No.
6: But anyway, it's done now.
4: Any arguments over it?
6: Well, no, everything he has comes to me and everything I have.
4: I don't know.
0: And then what about in the...
4: Heaven forbid you...
0: At the same time.
4: At the same time.
0: Yeah. Who gets the kids?
6: I know. Then our daughter.
4: Or the daughter gets everything.
3: I don't think you ask who gets the kids.
0: What do you mean?
3: I don't think you put your kids
4: children
3: in the
4: will.
0: Yeah, you do.
4: So
0: yes.
4: When my mother dies, she's going to go, okay, Lauren. Oh,
3: everyone's nodding furiously. You do.
0: Yeah. Absolutely.
3: I thought it was just your jewellery and your house.
0: And the
4: kids
0: in
4: your will.
0: Yes.
4: At what age can my mother stop handing me over to someone?
0: No. No one's going to get you. That's fine. But like, say if I died, say if Lou and I perish tomorrow.
3: Oh, okay.
0: Where are the kids going? Can you not cross your fingers?
4: I didn't do that.
0: You both hands. You had your fingers crossed. Both hands.
4: Clint, that was you.
0: I thought you'd at least want Lou.
3: Is that because you want the kids? That's your punishment. You
4: I'll
3: can
4: take
3: have
4: Archie.
3: Jace's kids.
4: I'll get Archie. You get Hudson.
0: No. You got to keep.
4: Felix can fend for himself.
0: No. You
4: got to
0: keep them together.
3: Really?
4: Can you divide them up in the will?
0: No. You can, but you wouldn't.
4: So do you have to ask the person? Because what if all of a sudden I get the kid and I'm like, I don't want
3: the kids.
0: That's my ultimate.
4: Do I need to
0: final
4: approve
0: prank.
4: That?
0: No, it's my ultimate final
4: do you
0: prank.
4: You have to approve
3: yeah,
4: it.
3: Yeah, sure. You need
0: click
3: a permission
0: a
3: slip.
0: You get the kids.
4: I just wanted the jewelry.
0: No.
4: I just wanted the jewelry and the flat screen TV.
0: The jewelry's attached to the kids, and they like watching the TV, so it's a package deal.
4: Oh God. I didn't know you put your...
3: No, I didn't either.
4: I thought that was the role of the godparent.
3: That's unfair.
0: No, that's what I'm saying. Godparent sounds a token thing. It means nothing.
3: That's unfair.
4: Oh, okay, cool. How are
3: your
4: kids going at that Catholic school?
0: Sorry?
4: Yeah. Jason, how are the kids going at Catholic school where they had to get christened to go to?
3: Yeah, it obviously means a lot to the church.
4: It means something.
0: Not but just when it comes to the...
3: Hawkins.
4: Your kids are going to get kicked out of school because you're going to say something.
0: I'm not saying it.
4: I mean, that's kick-outable, I reckon.
0: No, it isn't.
4: Hello, Wendy.
7: Hello.
4: What are you celebrating on this wonderful Milestone Monday?
7: I auditioned for Tipping Point and I made...
4: This is my dream.
7: I made bug noises. I made a total fool of myself, but
4: hang
7: everyone
4: on.
7: Laughed.
0: Hang on.
4: Talk us through. So you go to the audition and what, you have to do something kooky to stand out?
7: Yes, you have to do something kooky.
4: And what noises did you do?
7: Bug noises.
3: Bug.
4: Okay, give us some more. Tell us the bug and then...
3: Okay, so I'm Todd Woodbridge. Hey, Wendy.
0: Look at my logie.
3: I hear you do bug noises. Give us a taste.
4: That's a cricket.
3: What else do you do,
8: and
3: Wendy?
8: And then I went...
3: What's that,
4: like
3: a horse?
4: That sounds like
8: and
4: a
8: now
4: monkey.
8: I'm doing it on radio. So.
4: Clap her
3: that
4: in.
3: Was a good idea.
0: And have they said you're going to get a spot?
8: They said I could find out next week or up to 2 years. So, sorry.
0: Oh, 2 years?
4: Oh, I mean, there's that many people trying to get on the tip.
3: Well,
4: who's got Todd? I've got Todd's number.
3: You know
4: let's,
3: what?
4: Let's tick Todd and say, get the insect lady on.
0: Can you
4: on.
0: Text him now?
3: The bug lady.
4: Was it Todd there?
8: Yeah, Todd was there. He's
4: Todd.
8: Lovely.
4: Todd.
3: Well, it's Logie Award winning with the Tipping Point.
4: Hi, Todd.
8: Yeah, they had the Logie
3: there. Of course they had the Logie there.
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1: God bless my little man, Ted. We were at athletics the other day. Saw his teacher there, Miss Wood. 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
7: 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I think people might be having a long, long weekend. 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Western Freeway's building a touch inbound. The Melbourne Show is on today and it will be on for till the 4th of October. So expect extra foot traffic in and around the showgrounds precinct. 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A mostly sunny day is on the way with a top of 18. Also on the way right now at 6 degrees on Melbourne's Nova 100.
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10: Morning, Susie Thompson with you. Primary support for a federal One Nation government has overtaken Labor and the Coalition in both New South Wales and Queensland. Pauline Hanson's party recorded a 36% share of the vote in Queensland, 11 points clear of Labor, according to the latest news poll. The minor party was least popular in Victoria on 25%. The heads of OpenAI and Anthropic have been called to face a Senate inquiry after cyber breaches by rogue AI agents. The Greens say tech leaders must answer to the public after an OpenAI bot accessed a number of government agencies, including Medicare. Five men have been arrested in the UK on suspicion of explosives offences near an Air Force base home to US bombers engaged in the Iran conflict. Bomb disposal crews were seen examining a number of vehicles near RAF Fairford in the country's southwest. Neighbours to the base have been evacuated from their homes. Meantime, Iran's foreign minister says a negotiated solution is the only way forward to end the conflict with the US. It comes after US President Donald Trump publicly rejected a proposal by Tehran to open the Strait of Hormuz. Trump told reporters the seven-day peace plan requiring the end of a US naval blockade was not acceptable. And a national campaign's been launched to educate the public on H5 bird flu, including what to do when encountering a sick or dead bird. 652 cases of the strain have been recorded across Australia. Nova Sport is next.
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10: The Knights and Roosters will go head-to-head in this weekend's NRL Grand Final after Newcastle overcame the Panthers despite being a man down for 45 minutes. Phoenix Crossland was sent off for a hip-drop tackle on Penrith's Nathan Cleary, which left the gun halfback in hospital with a compound fracture to his ankle. Newcastle getting home in a thriller at a wet Accor Stadium, 22 points to 14 in front of more than 57,000 fans. And the Wallabies have held on against a fast-finishing South Africa to claim the Mandela Challenge plate in Perth. The Aussies were reduced to 11 players in the final 5 minutes, but held on to beat the world champions 42 points to 38. And you're up to date on

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1: The Snooze Flash Sale is on now with 20 to 50% off an amazing range. 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It's also amazing how quiet it is on our roads. I've been informed by the powers at be that it's an RDO for tradies today. That is certainly helping. I think people are taking an extra day off as well. And major arterials are looking absolutely sensational to and from the CBD. The Melbourne Royal Show is on. Just be aware of extra foot traffic in and around that showgrounds precinct. You wouldn't operate a chainsaw blindfolded, so why dig without searching before you dig first? If you don't, you're digging blind. Search before you dig online every time. Mostly sunny day is on the way with a top of 18. Right now at 6 degrees on Melbourne's Nova 100.
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22: Good morning, it's Mike Humphrey with you. The federal government will today release its budget outcome for the last financial year. A deficit of around $22 billion predicted, $6 billion better than initial projections. It comes as homeowners hold their breath, with the RBA expected to lift rates tomorrow. New polls show Pauline Hanson is the preferred PM in Queensland. News Poll's quarterly analysis shows One Nation has overtaken both major parties on primary votes in New South Wales and Queensland. Hanson now holds 36% of the primary vote in the Sunshine State. NDIS users are raising the alarm over complaints falling on deaf ears. A backlog of over 13,000 being reported by the regulator. Users waiting months to hear back on issues of abuse and fraud. Overseas, and a flooding disaster has been declared in Thailand, with the capital Bangkok hit with over 300 mil of rain. Footage of floating cars and residents wading knee-deep through city streets doing the rounds on social media. And Taylor Swift's popping off on Spotify. Friday's release of Encore and her new single, sending fans into rapture. Patient Zero, the most played song in a single day for 2026. Nova Sport is up next.
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22: The Lions are home after Saturday's grand final win against Fremantle, touching down late yesterday to a water cannon salute from airport staff at Brisbane Airport. Rumours continue to circulate as to whether coach Chris Fagan will stay on next year. Meanwhile, Australia's gone down to South Africa by 32 runs in the second ODI in Johannesburg. And Aussie boxer Sam Goodman has outpointed his Japanese opponent to become the new IBF Bantam Interim World Champion overnight. And now you're up to date on Nova.
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27: 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Businesses remain open. Expect delays. Visit the Transport Victoria website.
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0: is Jace, Lauren and Clint on Melbourne's Nova 100.
1: Well, good morning, everybody. Welcome to Monday.
2: Hello. How are the school holidays going, everyone?
1: Oh, splendid. Fantastic.
2: School holidays.
1: We're not broke yet. Ask in a couple of days.
2: So it's like the second week of school holidays right now, right?
1: Yes. Yeah, that's correct. Yeah.
2: Gosh.
1: So a couple more days.
3: Godspeed, Jace. Godspeed.
1: Run out of ideas and money.
3: You'll be fine.
1: Hey, coming up on the show today, guys, we are going to be talking about dating.
3: Mm-hmm.
1: The crazy world that is dating.
3: Mm-hmm.
1: She used to get excited going on first dates.
3: Yeah, it's great. Bit nervous.
2: Nah, first dates used to freak me out, but if it got to a second date, I'd be excited.
3: Okay.
2: You sort of know what you're in for. You sort of like them a little bit.
1: Isn't it? There's nothing worse than like if you've just started a date and you know this is going nowhere.
3: Oh, yeah. And you've got to really try hard to make conversation.
2: Yeah.
1: And then they're like, should we get dessert? Oh, God, no.
2: Have you ever been in a situation where friends have invited you somewhere for dinner or something and you get there and you realise it's a setup? Like, there's another single person there and you're like, I know exactly what's happening here now that I'm here. And sometimes it's great and sometimes you're like, God, how am I going to get through this?
3: Evacuate.
1: I think the low point in life is the single tables at the wedding.
2: I don't know if people do that anymore. I think you sprinkle the singles.
1: Really?
2: Yeah,
1: sprinkle. Well, the single table could be the most fun.
3: Yeah,
1: at a wedding
3: well,
1: as
3: often
1: well.
3: Is.
1: Hey, we're going to talk dating.
2: You'd know, Clint.
3: Yeah, I would know. I want to broach something weird and wonderful with you.
1: Okay. We'll go there after this. Right across Melbourne, you're on the

0: Melbourne. This is Nova 100. Good morning. You are on the air with Jace, Lauren and Clint.
1: Lauren, you're a pet lover. I'm a pet lover.
0: Sorry. Ooh. Yep.
2: Whoa. Jace is not. He's
0: No. I like pets.
1: You've had
2: He's got
1: dogs.
2: Rex, the lizard.
0: I got the lizard.
1: Yeah, you got the lizard. You've had dogs. You've had birds.
2: He had the miniature poodle.
1: Yeah. But you might recall on this show, we spoke to somebody just last year who really, really, really loved her animal.
3: I have a 40-acre farm up in Karlsruhe. One thing that I really like to do with my competition horse is that I like to suck on his eyelashes, and he actually likes that too. So, yeah.
1: What do you mean? Sorry. Wait. Let's regroup. So, Denise, what's the horse's name?
3: His name's V.
1: V. And beautiful eyelashes, and you suck have a hoon on them.
3: Yeah.
1: Why?
3: So we just, you know, I don't know. We just have this connection, and, you know, I just like stroke his face, and he just like drops his eyes and his head. And
2: but how did you get?
3: That's
0: what worries me.
2: How did you
0: What's
2: get
0: the journey
2: from patting his face to sucking on his eyelashes?
0: Yeah, run us through the journey to get to the eyelashes, because it's not working.
3: So, like, I don't know. It just kind of happens. It's just this connection.
0: She's cooked.
2: No, from me.
1: We have some beautiful listeners. Thank you for your contribution to this show. I stumbled across this lady.
2: No, if this is someone sucking a horse's eyelashes,
1: this
2: I'm leaving.
1: This might take it to a whole new level. And do you know what? You just show your animals some love.
4: Like a mama cat would do to her kitten.
5: Are you my good girl?
2: No!
4: I'll just like spread out on my arms. I'll just clean like her shoulders and her ears and the back of her head and stuff and her face. I don't get as involved as another cat would. I'm not licking her butt.
0: Sorry,
2: she's licking the cat.
0: She licks the cat.
2: And she said it's okay because she doesn't lick its butt.
0: She licks the cat clean.
2: Straight to prison. Do not pass go. Straight to jail.
1: You know our mother cat, when you got a kitten.
0: Cat people are cooked.
1: They have it. They lick, to groom them to, you know.
2: Yeah, but that's a cat to another cat.
1: This is a lady who grooms her cat.
2: No, straight to jail. Bye.
0: She's cooked, mate.
1: 13, 24, 10, do you show your animal any love and affection?
2: No.
1: Do you do anything a bit left of centre?
2: Me?
1: No, I'm not. I'm just asking Melbourne.
0: Do you have a slight chance that
1: someone might call through and say they, you know.
0: What about this? Do you have slightly
1: suck on the eyelashes of their pony?
2: You're enjoying this too much, sicko. No.
0: This is what you're getting to. This is rock bottom, mate.
1: No, don't turn it around on me. I just stumbled across a great video on the internet.
0: What's your algorithm?
2: Is that a TV show? Or what is that from? Is that like My Crazy Sick Obsession or something?
1: That was just on Instagram Reels.
0: Can you imagine what else is coming up on his feed?
2: I don't want to know, Jason.
0: Were you Googling cats?
1: No, I wasn't.
2: What were you Googling to get a woman licking her cat, Clint? What were you searching for to find the video of the woman licking a cat?
0: Wasn't what I was after, but
1: I had
0: here
1: a lot
0: for
1: of
0: it.
1: Time on my hands yeah, last right. weekend.
2: Certainly that's seems like it.
0: Someone got themselves a VPN.
2: He doesn't. That's why he's on Instagram Reels Googling it.
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10: A building fire over the weekend in Collingwood has Johnson Street closed between Hoddle Street and Wellington Street. You can try Victoria Parade or Alexandra Parade instead. Receiving reports of a crash on the Ring Road, Greens Rebound at the Calder Freeway. It doesn't seem to be causing too many delays at the moment. The Melbourne Royal Show is on today and it will be on to the 4th of October. So just be aware of extra foot traffic and car traffic in and around that showgrounds precinct. Just finished cramming road trip essentials into the bag. Nice. Bag lifting muscle ache? That's one for Panadol Extra. Always read the label and follow the directions for use. Incorrect use could be harmful. A mostly sunny day ahead. A top of 18 is on the way. Right now it is 6 degrees on Melbourne's Nova 100.
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0: is Jace, Lauren and Clint. You're listening to Nova 100. Good morning.
1: I want to talk about dating. It has been a while since I've been on a date, not going to lie. Although...
0: Did you ever do the apps?
1: Never.
0: Yeah, I'm the same.
1: I really feel like I missed out, though.
0: No, my chat
1: on
0: the
1: apps
0: would be
1: terrible. I know it's a minefield, but I think I would have loved it.
2: It's a lot of work.
1: I reckon I would have had good chat on the apps.
0: You see, I reckon some people good chat and then terrible in person, but or vice versa.
1: Oh, some people good behind a screen. Mm. Yeah, no, I never went on the apps. I did have a single period during the app era, but I was never on it.
2: Not on Raya?
1: No.
2: I joined Raya once.
1: Oh, yeah?
2: For a few days.
0: What was your opening line?
1: Who did you
2: one of my mates stumbled across Venus Williams on Raya during the Australian Open.
0: What would be your opening line? I'd say if you match.
2: Well, I think, here's the thing, I don't know because I haven't been on a while, but apparently
1: you're not on any of them now.
2: No. What are the apps you're able to leave? Is it videos or audio?
0: Audio, yeah.
2: Like, that's a lot of work.
0: You could leave like the opening to the news.
1: Oh. Hi, it's Clint Stanaway with a Raya update here.
2: Shocking.
0: This
2: breaking
0: in.
2: News. Me. Single.
1: Well, I want to know what you think about this. So a woman has gone, a 33-year-old woman has gone on a date, met someone on an app.
0: Yep.
1: They went on a date. They decided to go to a breakfast.
2: Oh, I don't mind that.
1: That's quite common. You know what else? Like
0: brunch.
1: Coffee.
0: That's cute.
2: Brunch.
1: Or a walk, like a coffee and a walk.
0: Yeah,
1: that's
0: like
1: kind of cute too.
0: Not the movies. Never do a movie.
1: I don't think I'd like a breakfast. I know this is probably, you're not supposed to say this. I think I'd need a drink on a blind date first.
2: Fair.
1: I need to go into a wine bar or something.
2: Yeah.
1: It might be frowned upon if they said, let's meet at 7 o'clock on Saturday morning. And I was like, oh, I've shut that.
0: Yeah, that's probably frowned upon.
1: So I'm not sure breakfast date.
0: Red flag. Red flag.
1: Like, I think I need a settler.
2: This girl's a keeper.
1: I'd go a mimosa. I'd go a breakfast or a Bloody Mary breakfast cocktail. Anyway, they went for breakfast. He followed up after the breakfast saying, would you like to meet again sometime? And I think she's been very polite and said, I think you're a great guy. Unfortunately, I didn't feel a connection though. And then he replied, that's all right. Please transfer me the $38 for that breakfast.
0: Oh,
1: thank you. No, we're not doing
0: that's
1: that.
0: True.
1: That's
2: How much?
1: $38.
2: $38.
0: She must get a lot of sides. A lot of sides.
1: Nah. A green juice and a piece of toast will cost you $38 these days. That's not on.
2: Nah, it's the blokes.
1: But no.
2: On a first date, blokes should pick up the tab regardless of who it is or what sort of success you have.
0: I agree, Clint. Yeah.
1: Do you know, I've got a lot of girlfriends who, I like that. I like being.
2: Yeah.
0: Well, so that says
1: spoiled,
0: a lot about
1: but
0: you.
1: I know a lot of people on first dates do like females, like splitting the bill as well, and it's just less kind of commitment, less awkward. No, let's go 50-50. But once the deal is done and you've left the venue,
2: you can't be backtracking.
1: You can't then ask
2: for
1: it back.
2: No, that's... No.
0: When the bill comes, though, I would like them to offer to split it.
1: Let's go halves.
0: And then I'll be like, absolutely not. But if she just pushes the bill over my way, I'm like, I'm not a parking meter.
2: Yeah,
1: I'm not a what?
0: Like parking meter.
1: I'm not a parking meter?
0: Yeah.
1: What does that mean?
0: Like I'm just not. To
2: Are
0: be honest,
2: saying
0: it's,
2: that?
0: It's a bad example.
1: Did you just make that up? I've never in all of my days heard someone say, I'm not a parking meter. Do you mean I'm not an ATM?
0: I'd prefer you push over it, to be honest.
1: I'm not an ATM?
0: Yeah, I'm not an ATM, Lauren.
1: I'm not a parking meter. I'd be like, you know what? I'm not on this date anymore. See ya. Ciao.
2: And then you'd get on the phone to your girlfriend.
1: That is just classic you panicking on a date. I'm not a parking meter.
2: You'd be like,
1: what?
2: I went out on a date with this Ranga guy and he said, I'm not a parking meter. Seriously, I couldn't run fast enough.
1: That's not a saying at all. Has anyone ever heard that?
0: I can say 90% of the stuff on this show and you wouldn't listen to me. And then the one time I really put my foot in it, you stop down and go back.
1: Did you just say I'm not a parking meter? Anyway, he's not an ATM. You're not my sponsor child. We're on a date. Is that what you mean?
0: That's it.
2: The bill situation, what's even better is if you can get it before the bill arrives at the table.
0: Oh, that's smooth.
2: So, I'm going to the toilet, and then on the way to the toilet, you pay the bill and then the bill comes.
0: And then
2: I've got it. I already fixed it up.
1: What?
2: See you later.
1: Chicks love that. Because it's not showy. You're not being a show-off.
0: A little bit of humour at the end of the day. Just you're getting up, you're like, no, I'm joking. I haven't paid. Quick, run.
2: No, we don't.
1: Chicks don't like that.
2: That's like the parking meter chairman.
1: No one likes that. Chicks don't like that. Now you've embarrassed.
0: Okay, don't run.
1: Lucky you're not a parking meter.
2: Shut up. Okay, so the question we're asking is, at what point on the date did you know it was over? I dare say it was that point.
1: What's the worst gag someone's dropped on a date?
0: 13, 24, 10. Here's our number.
1: No.
0: What was the exact moment? You're on a date, and that exact moment you went, oh, yeah, no.
2: Yeah.
1: This is not for me.
0: This is not for me.
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18: 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An earlier building fire in Collingwood has Johnson Street closed in both directions between Hoddle Street and Wellington Street. You can try Victoria Parade or Alexandra Parade instead. Still receiving reports of a crash on the Ring Road. Greens rebound at the Calder Freeway. Doesn't seem to be causing too many delays. Wake up Melbourne CBD and taste KFC's new breakfast. Zinger bacon and egg rolls and batch roasted coffee until 10:30 a.m. at select stores. A sunshiny day is on the way with a top of 18 also on the way right now at 6 degrees on Melbourne's Nova 100.
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21: Good morning, it's Minor Humphrey with you. The government's surging ahead with its investigations after an AI chatbot breached a number of government websites, including Medicare. Reports are now surfacing that an AI agent has gone rogue thousands of times. Defence Minister Richard Miles says the government isn't taking it lightly.
22: This is very serious and we are treating it as such. That's why we've established a task force.
21: The Treasurer will today reveal a $6 billion boost to the budget, with underlying deficit to be lower than the $28.3 billion initially forecast in May. Jim Chalmers hasn't explained how he's managed to claw back the cash. Simply put, it's down to responsible economic management. The Australian dream could be slipping, with new figures showing first home buyers are spending close to half their monthly income on the mortgage. Overseas, and Iran's foreign minister says a negotiated solution is the only way to end the conflict with the US. President Donald Trump rejecting Tehran's latest peace proposal, which included an end to the US naval blockade in the Strait of Hormuz. And Jacob Elordi and Kendall Jenner are taking their relationship to the next level, seen out and about at Milan Fashion Week. Jenner making a surprise runway appearance at the Bottega Veneta show, Elordi watching on. Nova Sport is up next.
0: Some decisions work out perfectly, like installing the new Daikin Alira X split system. The smarter choice for air conditioning this summer. Daikin, perfecting the air.
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21: In the AFLW, and a Sunday win for the Swans has Brisbane's season hanging by a thread. Sydney claiming the 37-23 point win, with Ali Moffat running riot in the ruck. Brisbane now 13th on the ladder with a 2-5 record, Sydney in 4th with just one loss. Sunday wins also for Gold Coast, Fremantle and Collingwood. Meanwhile, South Africa has beaten Australia by 32 runs to claim an ODI series victory in Johannesburg, and Newcastle are through to the NRL Grand Final after last night's 22-14 point win over Penrith. And now you're up to date on Nova.
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0: 800, you're on the air with Jase, Lauren and Clint. We are talking, what was the exact moment you're on a date and you knew the date was done?
1: So this is like a penny drop moment, is it?
2: Yeah, my friend was on a date and the guy, and at our age this happens, said, oh, I've got a little boy. And she was like, that's cool. Like, yeah, yeah. That's fine. And about 15 minutes later, he revealed the little boy he was referring to was his pet cat. And she was like,
0: see ya.
2: See ya, mate.
1: What, and he calls the cat his little boy.
2: Oh,
1: no. No.
2: Because she was asking what he's into. He said, hanging out with my little boy.
1: No, you can't be doing that.
2: And she was like, I am out of here.
0: Mandy. Ooh.
2: And his little boy.
0: Yeah, see you, mate.
2: No.
0: When did you know, Mandy, what was the exact moment you went, this date's done.
3: Hi, guys.
1: We ain't got a future.
3: So I was set up on this date and so already a little bit nervous. So I suppose there was a few moments when he ordered a hot chocolate and...
2: that would do me. What time of day?
1: And was there a marshmallow?
2: Did he call it a hot chocky?
3: Probably. there was a few things. So not only did he order a hot chocolate, then I had to pay for him.
0: Yep.
3: And
2: what time of day was it, Mandy? Yeah.
0: What time of day?
3: It was a really, really hot day. It was a scorching 40-degree day.
2: He's still got not even an iced chocky.
3: No, so we sat outside and he kindly decided to sit in the shade whilst I sat in the scorching sun and then melting.
2: Well, he needed to be in the shade because he was drinking a hot choc.
3: Oh, yeah, I think so. Yeah, mm-hmm. It was awful.
0: Yeah, adults, hot chocolate.
2: And then what happened?
0: On dates is a hard no.
3: Oh, I couldn't last long. I was absolutely melting.
1: Yeah, she was
3: so
1: out
3: I
1: of
3: wound
1: there.
3: It up very quickly and I was out of there.
2: Yeah,
0: right.
2: Yeah, one hot chocolate's enough for me. Bye.
0: Deb, you a hot chocolate girl? Good morning.
1: Deb, did you nail the park?
3: And arrived at work. I'm there going, oh, I hope nothing happened.
2: And the handbrake's on.
0: All
2: Deb,
0: right.
2: Over to you. What was the final nail in the coffin of the date?
3: Okay, it was back in secondary school, so we're young, and we've gone into the city, and he took me into Allen's Music Store, do you remember those?
2: Mm-hmm.
1: Yep.
3: Yep, and played me a composition on the piano.
1: What, like Beethoven or something?
3: Yeah, it was his own and, that was it. It was like, no.
2: It was his own. He didn't go with like a famous song. He created something for
1: That's
2: you.
1: That's quite
3: Honestly,
1: sweet.
3: Honestly, I've blanked that out after many years.
2: Were you so embarrassed as well? Like a public display
0: No,
2: in the shop.
0: Are you buying that keyboard, sir? No, I'm just playing her this song.
2: I'm just on a first date and I thought I'd serenade her here in the Allens on Collins Street. No, see ya.
0: I think I'd rather a hot chocolate than a 40-degree.
1: Same. Day. Hey, Mandy.
4: Hey, guys.
1: When did you know
0: These are great.
4: Well, the guy took me to a restaurant in Mornington and his ex-girlfriend was our waitress.
2: No. Did he know she worked there?
0: Of course he did.
4: He definitely knew. He 100% knew. And the funny thing was, we'd already ordered, drinks and stuff. So I had to kind of sit there and finish my drink. And then after that, I made the quick exit, paid for the drink, left. And then I found out a couple of weeks later they'd actually got back together.
2: You were the revenge date.
0: Yeah, yeah.
2: You were the pawn in that game, Mandy.
0: Yeah.
2: Did he shout the drinks at least?
0: No,
4: I just went and paid my own drink. I did like what Clint was saying before, and you speak off and you go pay the bill. I paid for my drink and left.
2: Oh, my God.
1: Good on you.
2: That's not fair. He's taken advantage of you there. And then you had to pay for your own drink.
1: What was she like, Mandy? Mandy, what was she like?
4: Oh, she wasn't as good as me.
0: No, of course not.
2: No, she was a tart.
1: Good on you.
0: You know the moment I knew I was on a date?
2: Ew, I hated the way you said that, but go on.
0: No, don't worry.
2: The way he raised his eyebrows. Then.
1: I was on.
2: Yeah, what happened?
1: Not a parking meter.
0: You'll say I'm looking into it too much. I'd go into the bathroom. We're sitting opposite each other at the dining room
1: Gazing
0: table.
1: Right? Was like,
2: at the
1: eyes.
2: Dining room table. You at home?
0: No, at the table at the restaurant. It was like Kingsley Steakhouse or something in Brisbane, right?
1: So we're down there. How romantic.
0: Overlooking the brown Brisbane River.
2: Oh, romance.
1: The brown snake.
0: Sitting there. Are you just going to mock me?
1: Yes.
2: Go on. How did you know you were on?
0: And we were sitting opposite each other and then I'd gone to the bathroom and when I'd come back...
1: She was gone.
0: No.
2: She disappeared. And I thought, wow, she's doing a magic trick to impress me.
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7: It is an absolutely sensational morning for our roads in and around Melbourne town, and RDO for Tradies is no doubt helping the quietness of our roads. Our major arterials are all moving the EA beautifully in and out of the CBD. The Western Freeway is building a touch, but from Melton to the Ring Road, it's only 20 minutes. The Melbourne Royal Show is on, so be aware of extra foot traffic in and around that showgrounds precinct on Epsom Road, Langs Road and Askerval Road. The show does wrap up on October the 4th. Moreland Road, Brunswick is closed between Cameron Street and Sydney Road for tramworks until Thursday 1 October. Businesses remain open. Expect delays. Visit the Transport Victoria website. A mostly sunny day on the way with a top of 18 on the way as well. Right now it is 6 degrees on Melbourne's Nova 100.
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6: 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Receiving reports of a crash in Carnegie on Dandenong Road outbound at Belgrave Road. An earlier building fire in Collingwood has Johnson Street closed in both directions between Hoddle Street and Wellington Street. You can try Victoria Parade or Alexandra Parade instead. A major arterials, well, sensational to and from the CBD. 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Plenty of sunshine today. A top of 18 on the way right now. It is 7 degrees on Melbourne's number 100.
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9: Good morning, it's Mike Humphrey with you. The federal government will today release its budget outcome for the last financial year, a deficit of around $22 billion being predicted, $6 billion less than initial projections. It comes as homeowners hold their breath with the RBA expected to lift rates tomorrow. Polls show Pauline Hanson is the preferred PM in Queensland. News Poll's quarterly analysis shows One Nation has overtaken both major parties on primary votes in both New South Wales and Queensland. Hanson now holds 36% of the primary vote in the Sunshine State. NDIS users are raising the alarm over complaints falling on deaf ears. A backlog of over 13,000 being reported by the regulator. Users waiting months to hear back on issues of abuse and fraud. Overseas, and a flooding disaster has been declared in Thailand, with the capital Bangkok hit with over 300 mil of rain. Footage of floating cars and residents wading knee-deep through city streets doing the rounds on social media. And Taylor Swift's popping off on Spotify. Friday's release of Encore and her new single, sending fans into rapture. Patient Zero, the most played song in a single day for 2026. Nova Sport is up next.
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9: Sunday's AFLW action saw Fremantle climb into the top eight with a comfortable 60-35 point win over Adelaide. Sunday wins also for Collingwood, Sydney and Gold Coast. In the men's, the Brisbane Lions are back home with their three premiership caps after winning Saturday's grand final against Fremantle. Coach Chris Fagan yet to decide whether he'll stay on or call it quits. Round two of the NBL has been rounded out with the Sydney Kings 21-point victors over Illawarra. Adelaide too good for Cairns in Sunday's other fixture. And now you're up to date on Nova.
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12: Hello.
11: Hope you're hanging in there with the school holidays. Hey, guys, coming up next, I'm not one to pick a fight with the neighbours. I love our little area.
13: No, it's important to love thy neighbour.
14: When you want to vent, you do it on the radio, which is even better when they're all listening.
11: Something happened last night I could hear over the fence, and I'm sorry, but it is not appropriate.
13: Right.
11: I'll get your
13: opinion. Do we need to get Trace Grimshaw down there?
11: Yep, absolutely.
14: Yeah.
13: Okay.
11: It's Ali Langdon these days. But
14: yeah, that's right. Subbed in Ali. Yeah.
13: Isn't Tracy back somewhere, though?
14: She is. She's doing a bit of 60 Minutes.
13: Oh, well, then it's a bigger problem.
14: If her you go own from little...
13: A current affair to 60 Minutes.
14: Imagine doing a sit-down with Tracy on 60 Minutes. You know you're in trouble.
13: Yeah,
14: you
13: just admit really
11: it. I did it. You got me, Tracy. Yeah.
14: Also, Lauren, this is going to tickle your fancy. I think you'll be on board with this.
13: Okay.
14: Something which was way better the old way has made a comeback.
13: Ooh. Yeah, what's new isn't always the best.
14: Well, I'm an old soul. You know that.
13: You're an old person too.
11: We'll talk comebacks and bad neighbours next here on Nova.

0: Right across Melbourne, this is Nova 100. Good morning. You are on the air with Jace, Lauren and Clint. Guys, you both had early nights last night.
1: I did.
0: Both in bed by, what, 8:15?
1: I had an absolutely shocking sleep, but I did go to bed early with the right intentions.
0: 8:38 last night.
1: Yep.
2: You were in bed?
1: That was lights up.
0: All the kids are down. I'm just cleaning the kitchen. And then I hear this.
1: Is that a leaf blower or a chainsaw?
2: Whatever it is, it's illegal. It's 8:36.
1: What do you mean it's illegal?
2: Well, it's nighttime. People
1: are sleeping. Is it a leaf blower or a chainsaw?
0: It sounded like a mulcher and a lawnmower. I went to the backyard to film it.
2: Is it a whippersnapper?
0: One of the neighbours was doing their landscaping at 8:38 last night.
1: No.
2: What?
0: I was like, are you kidding me?
2: No, you can't be doing that.
0: No.
1: No.
2: Did you get eyes on it?
0: No, I couldn't see which house it was. I was at the back and I was
1: Come on, those trees. Get up a ladder. Do some proper journalism.
2: Yeah, you needed to get video of that and send it to Ali Langdon.
1: So it wasn't directly next door.
0: The grass was cold on my feet.
1: But how big is your property to have all so many neighbours?
0: Oh, sprawling. Shut up.
1: I've only got one neighbour. And then I've got a street and then I've got a lane. No.
0: You're on my side this time.
1: But hang on.
0: That's wrong. 8:38 at night. You can't be mowing lawns.
1: Hang on. So it wasn't your direct next door neighbour?
0: Well, I looked over the fence. I couldn't see anything. So it must be the house next
1: to
0: them.
1: Back. Nah. That's not on.
0: Now that's like just recording on my phone.
1: Oh, so did you actually record that?
0: That's me recording it in the backyard.
2: Have you spoken to any other neighbours? Were they upset?
0: No, I didn't go door knocking.
1: Do you have a street WhatsApp like I do? Because, mine would have been pinging off.
0: Oh, yeah, we're not as tight.
2: Oh, really?
0: What, like, you know,
1: Jason doesn't like
0: No. Excuse me. I do. We used to have great neighbours. We'd enter the footy nuffy. We had Swing and Sharon.
2: Yeah, I think that's because you don't invite them in for a swim.
0: No, I just haven't built that.
1: I thought you were going to say invite them in for a swing.
2: That too. After the swim.
0: Starts with a swim.
2: Right.
1: The group chat would have been popping off. You need a street WhatsApp.
2: You need to get the bottom of this.
1: When my girlfriend in the street had a hen's party and had tiki lamps burning and we thought that there was a gas leak and someone called the fire brigade.
0: Jesus Christ.
1: And thank God for the group chat where she said, oh, actually, we've just got tiki lamps going. And then the fireman went into the hen's party and pretended that was strippers. Oh, it all happens in our street chat. Yeah.
0: Right, yeah. Because I'm very conscious of I won't let the kids in the pool before 7 o'clock on the weekend.
2: Well, because they make too much noise.
0: Yeah, just, you know. Like
2: on the weekend they can stay in there all night.
0: Nah,
1: after what time?
0: Like 7 a.m. if they want to go for a morning swim, like on the weekends. If they're up
1: Oh,
0: early.
1: Yeah, God, no.
0: No, exactly.
1: Push up. I thought you said 7 p.m. 7 p.m. in summer's fine.
0: No, that's
1: 7
0: fine.
1: A.m. on a Sunday.
0: Yeah,
1: no.
0: Exactly.
1: Like, inside activities.
0: But then when you've got someone, Debbie out there with a whippersnapper.
2: You must go door to door today.
0: You reckon I go
2: door to door? Make inquiries. Because that's not on.
1: Does
2: that's
1: anyone live
2: crap.
1: In Jace's neighbourhood who also heard the noise?
2: Yeah.
0: Bentley East, 13:24:10.
1: Oh, you reckon it could be heard right across Bentley East?
0: From the outskirts, you probably hear it across the Nepean.
2: Mm-hmm.
0: Oh, there was
1: that's
0: a hard night.
1: Like, but unless there was like a fallen tree because of the storms.
0: No,
2: oh,
0: no
2: that's
0: SES
2: a good
0: inside.
2: Point. It could have been the SES.
1: They can do whatever
0: they want.
1: Oh, don't
2: you,
1: be an SES.
2: You've just slandered the SES now.
0: I don't think it was the SES.
2: They worked right through the night protecting our neighbourhoods, and now you've
1: both. Give them a break. They're trying to help people.
2: You're so mean.
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5: Johnston Street in Collingwood is closed in both directions between Hoddle and Wellington Street due to an earlier building fire. You can try Victoria Parade or Alexandra Parade instead. The Royal Melbourne Show is on until October 4th, so expect extra foot and car traffic in and around that showground precinct, especially on Epsom Road, Langs Road and Ascot Vale Road. Debris is on the road. In fact, it is a ladder. This is on the Monash Freeway, city bound, just after Heatherton Road. Hey, have you tried Daniel's all-new savoury donut range yet? rush into your participating Daniel's store today and grab your favourite Daniel's Love It First Bite. Plenty of sunshine today, top of 18 on the way right now at 7 degrees on Melbourne's Nova 100.
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3: 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Jase, Lauren and Clint.
18: Turn it up.

0: Right across Melbourne, this is Nova 100. Good morning. You are on the air with Jase, Lauren and Clint.
1: I want to get a little bit nostalgic with you both because sales are soaring in wired earphones or headphones.
2: For your iPhone.
1: Yeah.
2: I'm one of those.
0: Yeah, on white cord.
1: Yeah.
2: I've been swanning around with one of those.
0: So, you know what? I'm off the earpods as well. I've lost mine.
1: Well, I've lost them many times. In fact, I leave them on planes. I leave them, you know.
0: You can do Find My iPhone. It sets off a little ding.
1: Yeah.
2: So, well, Clint, remember at the start of this year, we said what's in and out for 26? And
0: yes.
1: Lauren,
2: well, you were, I think
1: funny you,
2: weren't
1: you should
2: here
1: say
2: that, day.
1: That because here is evidence of how cool we were. I'm going to say this. Headphones with cords are in.
2: I've got mine right here.
1: See? They're cool.
2: The iPhone
1: sort of
2: cord
1: back.
2: Is back.
1: And do you know what? You don't lose it as much as you lose the silly AirPods.
0: Remember before AirPods came a thing, the only person you'd see with wireless headphones was normally real estate agents walking around with a little Bluetooth.
2: Yeah, the headphone.
1: Yeah, they're ridiculous.
2: The thing with wired headphones is it's also like a statement. Like, I've got them in. Don't talk to me. I'm on the phone.
0: Yes,
2: I'm listening to something.
0: Yes.
2: When you've got your earpods in, especially as a female, people just come up and talk to you and you're like,
1: Lauren,
2: sorry, what was that? You have to take it out.
1: Also, the celebs are all doing it.
0: The celebos.
1: They're all doing the wired headphones.
2: And I reckon it's so people don't talk to them.
1: Yeah.
0: You know what I think a pound move is? You know when people get on a plane with the over-the-top headphones and they've got them on? I'm like...
1: Well, remember we did it the other day at the airport, you and I?
0: In the lounge?
1: Yeah.
0: Yeah, I didn't know you could call someone.
1: I know.
0: Hey, Clint, it's Jase.
1: We were calling each other and Lauren was so unimpressed.
2: Well, also because you're sitting next to each other, but you had those big headphones on so you felt like you had to yell.
0: Clint, can you hear me?
2: Yeah.
1: I got you, Jase.
0: Oh, my God, they work like a phone.
1: How good's the lounge?
0: I can't hear anything else except you.
2: That is almost a perfect reenactment of what happened.
0: Lauren, I'm talking to Clint.
2: Oh, my God.
1: Hi, Jase.
0: Hi, Clint.
2: So annoying.
1: Okay, so wired earphones, revenue has jumped about 20%. It's amazing. They're back.
2: They're back, baby.
0: You know what I miss? Friday nights, not sitting there cruising Netflix, but the whole family getting in the car and going down to Blockbuster. No, just me.
1: No, I do.
2: Do you? We just all sit on the couch now and argue over Netflix.
0: No, that was my youth. My youth was growing up on the mean streets of Brisbane. We'd all go to Civic Video on a Friday night. We knew Mary who worked behind the counter.
2: The way you said that, on a Friday night.
1: I do agree with
0: living.
1: You.
2: You went back to Brisbane for a minute.
0: Yeah, a fish and chip shop next door.
2: On a Friday night.
0: We'd say hi to Mary behind the counter. Mary used to always never charge us late fees.
2: But it was annoying because then if you didn't take it back.
0: No, Mary didn't charge us late fees.
1: Worse still, what if,
2: you're a friend
1: what
2: of
1: if
2: the
1: you
2: shop.
1: Got there knowing what you wanted and it was too many people had already got it out?
0: Got there too late.
2: Wasn't that sad?
1: Wasn't
2: there would
1: that,
2: be the little sticker
1: the,
2: in it.
1: The little
2: like,
1: slip gone. Saying sorry.
0: Well, then there was the Video Easy Guarantee where you'd get it for free the next time.
1: That's right.
2: Is that the rule?
1: Yeah.
2: And now you can just have whatever you want. You'd have to leave your house.
0: But that's the thing. There's no social element.
2: You hate being social.
0: No, I missed it back then. It was great. You'd see your mates from school. You'd you'd slowly walk past the naughty section.
1: Yeah.
2: Wouldn't you? Just so slowly. It was like my legs just went in slow mo. No,
0: it was like, this isn't where Police Academy is.
1: No. Hightower. I tell you what I miss, or what I did the other day that sort of evoked something in me. Mm. I drove a manual car.
2: Oh, no.
1: And I was like,
0: it's a
1: that
0: lot
1: is,
0: of work.
1: That it was, it's just fun.
0: But it's a novelty.
1: It's more fun.
0: Yeah, I know.
2: No.
0: Every now and then I'll put it in manual and use the paddles of the Raptor.
1: Oh, no, that's, I find that confusing.
2: Oh, the paddles on the Raptor. What, thinking you're a Formula One driver driving a truck?
0: Yeah.
2: Where do you do that around Albert Park Lake?
0: No, down North Road.
2: Is it fun when you can only get to 60?
0: But you get there quicker.
2: What used to be better?
1: Yeah, back
2: snacks,
1: in the day.
2: Snacks used to be better. They're also healthy now.
0: Tell
2: back in the day, snacks were like, they were bigger, they were full of sugar.
1: They all had MSG.
0: You know what I miss? The 30-cent cone at Macca's.
1: Well, what is it now, a dollar?
0: Oh,
1: it's a dollar.
2: Do they still do them, the soft serve?
0: Yeah, they do.
1: I think it's a dollar.
2: A dollar?
1: That's a rort.
0: You know what they used to do, which they don't do now?
1: Put a flake in it.
0: No, they don't mix the McFlurry.
2: Oh,
0: yeah, remember the McFlurry machine?
2: Yeah.
0: They connect the spoon and then it would blend.
1: It's not
2: but
1: as if
2: now
1: it's...
2: they just blend the.
0: No, they don't
2: they blend
0: anything.
2: The soft serve and then just put the topping on.
0: Yes,
1: but it's not as if they're doing the work. It's a machine. So
0: I know.
1: Why aren't we?
0: They got rid of it. They changed it.
1: Seriously,
0: have a look at yourself.
2: Get Ronald,
0: Ronald
2: on the phone.
0: 13 24 10 is our number. What used to be better in the old days?
1: Mm.
0: What needs to come back?
1: Mm. Television as well. Like, It's a Knockout was one of the great shows.
0: Oh, Billy J. Smith, Little Buggy
1: and
0: come
1: McDonald.
0: Out. Yes.
2: What about Man O' Man?
1: It was a great show.
2: We couldn't do Man O' Man.
1: Like, it was just wholesome family fun.
0: Speaking of which, Cheaters. Remember that show?
1: Oh, yeah, dude. That's wholesome family fun.
0: No, he got knifed.
2: Yeah, because you busted someone and they didn't like it. That's right. Cheaters. Cheaters. You could still do that now.
0: And they sent the camera crew and the ambulance with him.
1: Oh, of course they did. Everyone was doing it. Koshy did it?
0: That's right.
2: What?
0: When they got the miners out.
2: Busted a cheater.
1: Todd Brand out from the Beaconsfield mine and Koshy jumped in the ambulance with him.
2: Did he?
1: Yeah. That was television.
2: 20 years
1: that was
2: ago
1: a moment.
2: This week, I
1: know.
0: 13, 24, 10. What used to be better in the old days? Give us a call at Nova.
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3: 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Keep it on Nova after Jase, Lauren and Clint as we hit play on the biggest fresh hits. 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
20: 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A crash in Noble Park has Heatherton Road closed just west of Chandler Road. It's closed in both directions. You can try the Princes Highway instead. Not far from there at all, there's another crash in Dandenong on Cheltenham Road eastbound before Hammond Road. That's causing traffic to build in both directions as well. An earlier building fire in Collingwood has Johnston Street closed in both directions between Hoddle and Wellington Street. Moreland Road, Brunswick is closed between Cameron Street and Sydney Road for tramworks until Thursday 1 October. Businesses remain open. Expect delays. Visit the Transport Victoria website. Plenty of sunshine today. Top of 18 on the way right now. It is 8 degrees on Melbourne's Nova 100.
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19: Good morning, it's Mike Humphrey with you. The final budget number for the last financial year will be released by the Treasurer today, and it's tipped to be good news. Jim Chalmers expecting to unveil a $6 billion improvement compared to forecasts back in May. Higher export revenues from strong commodity prices being pointed to as the reason. Meanwhile, Pauline Hanson continues to win over voters in Queensland. She's now preferred PM in the Sunshine State, according to the latest news poll, but the overall two-party preferred result has her miles away from obtaining the keys to the lodge. Economists say homeowners could be in for a bumpy ride over the next 6 months. The US lifted their interest rates for the first time in 3 years, putting pressure on the RBA to follow suit. It'll make a decision tomorrow, with experts predicting a hike in the cash rate to 4.6%. Overseas, and five men have been arrested on suspicion of preparing a terror attack at a UK airbase. The bomb squad called to RAF Base Fairford in Gloucestershire. Over 80 homes were evacuated as a precaution. A farmer returning home from a party inadvertently foiled the plot that might have links to Iran. And Sylvester Stallone has lifted the lid on using steroids. The 80-year-old admitting he had a little help getting jacked for the filming of Rocky III back in 1982. Nova Sport is up next.
15: Some decisions work out perfectly, like installing the new Daikin Alira X split system. The smarter choice for air conditioning this summer. Daikin, perfecting the air.
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19: In the AFLW, and a Sunday win for the Swans has Brisbane's season hanging by a thread. Sydney claiming the 37-23 point win, with Ali Moffat running riot in the ruck. Brisbane now 13th on the ladder with a 2-5 record. Sydney in 4th with just one loss. Sunday wins also for Gold Coast, Fremantle and Collingwood. Meanwhile, South Africa has beaten Australia by 32 runs to claim an ODI series victory in Johannesburg, and Newcastle are through to the NRL Grand Final after last night's 22-14 point win over Penrith. And now you're up to date on Nova.
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0: Lewis.
1: We're talking about what was better, the old days.
0: Yes, we are.
1: What was better in the old days?
0: Music.
2: Oh, shots fired.
0: Wow.
2: What are you calling the old days, though, like the 90s?
1: Yeah, like we had some big bands and bands.
2: Do you know what was better? Boy bands and girl bands. They don't even exist anymore.
0: Well, no. What boy band have we got at the moment? Is there one in existence?
2: Do you know who's doing boy bands and girl bands well? The K-pop stars.
0: They yes, are too.
1: Yeah,
2: K-pop
1: yeah.
2: are where the boy bands yeah. and the girl bands
1: yes.
2: are.
1: Yes.
2: But we don't play outside of K-pop a lot of other kind of bands.
1: You know another one? Reality shows. Like, oh, it's got like the Osbournes. Yeah, so remember the Jessica Simpson show?
2: They were looser as well.
1: Yeah, now
2: even
1: it's just
2: like
1: people want to sleep
2: Big Brother
1: with each other.
2: And stuff
0: I've also got another one for you.
1: Yep.
0: Milk bars. How good were milk bars back in the day and all those lollies that you used to get?
2: You'd go with $2 and say, how many can I buy?
1: I love just in the back streets of Melbourne, every now and then in a suburb, you'll see like an old school milk bar.
2: The old school fish and chip shop. Yeah. There's not that many of them anymore.
1: No.
2: We used to have your local, you'd know the people.
1: Yeah, there was one in Hampton. You could tell they hadn't changed the oil in 15 years.
0: But that made it taste so much better.
1: Yeah, too. You bought one of the chocolates and it was all sort of white because it'd been sitting on the shelf for a number of years.
2: No one's buying chocolates from the fish and chip shop. That was a milk bar job.
1: Ashley, good morning.
3: Good morning. How are you going?
1: Good. What was better in the old days?
3: Killer Pythons were bigger and Twisties were fatter.
2: Twisties were fatter.
1: And
2: I'm
1: Killer Pythons were bigger.
0: Have they missed with the
3: Twisties? I emailed the company and everything complaining about how small the Twisties were.
1: Well,
2: and did
1: that's
2: they,
1: rock
2: did
1: bottom.
2: They give you like a gear supply or something?
3: No, they said Twisties come in all different shapes and sizes.
1: No, but you know what? You're right on. Back in the old days, if you complained, a rep would rock up at your house with all these samples.
2: Yeah. What about Pringles? They've got smaller. They used to be
3: my hand doesn't fit in there anymore.
2: And actually,
1: sure your hand
2: it's not
1: get...
2: us getting bigger. They're getting smaller.
1: You sure?
3: Yeah, exactly.
1: Didn't they siphon off a Tim Tam out of the packet as well?
0: Yeah, they're smaller.
1: They shrinkflation, that's what they call it.
0: Shrinkflation.
1: Yeah.
0: It's just outrageous.
2: I love this.
0: Do you agree, Jordan?
4: Yeah, I was just here to talk about old cars. I think they're way better, more reliable, more robust, and just get the job better than new cars.
1: Too many electronics in the new
0: cars. What sort of car?
4: 100%.
0: Do you still have an old car?
4: I got my dad's 1990s Hilux, but the company said that the car's too old and we'd rather have you drive our 2024 Hilux, a Hiace, and it is ridiculous. I hate all the sensors, all the beeping, all the safety things.
2: Yeah.
4: I just want a manual Hilux, just goes and stops.
1: Yeah. And you know what? With that theme, appliances. They used to build them tougher back in the day. Like, think about it. Did you ever update your toaster when you were a kid?
2: No, the same one lasted forever.
1: Mate, and the electric fry pan?
2: Do you think that's on us, though?
0: What?
2: That we want the newer and the best, and then we go, we need to upgrade?
1: No, because everything just breaks so easily now.
2: Mm.
1: Like, we had the same fry pan for the 20 years I lived at home.
0: Or are you just getting more hungry, so it's just overuse?
1: No. The fry pan's exhausted.
2: You reckon fry pans were better?
1: Mate,
0: they're more durable.
2: They certainly weren't.
1: 100%.
2: They weren't non-stick back in the day, though. I remember Mum soaking those things.
0: Overnight.
1: Yeah, you did have
0: morning fresh.
1: Yeah. 13, 24, 10 is their number. We're talking what used to be better back in the day.
2: Hello, Marley. What was better back in the day?
5: TV. I feel like there is no good kids' TV anymore. You used to have dedicated channels. You had ABC3. You had Saturday Disney. I don't know what they watched.
0: You had Kids
5: days.
0: WB. I mean, we're staring right now at a living and breathing example of why TV was better back in the day.
2: Yep.
0: Am I right, Lauren?
2: Yes, when I left Kids WB, that was the end of it.
1: You killed it.
0: It went to shit.
1: Yeah.
0: Is it still
1: Did you ever have a...
2: No.
0: What?
2: I was the final host of Kids WB. Oh.
1: Did you ever have an Anchorman moment where you're in the park and you saw Agro and the Cartoon Connection crew?
0: Oh, RIP, by the way.
2: It would have been Saturday Disney versus Kids WB.
1: Oh, yeah.
2: They were in Sydney.
0: Kids WB was
2: filmed in Melbourne.
1: Right.
0: Who was Saturday Disney? Who was the host?
2: No idea. Didn't watch it, Glenn.
1: Oh, they were very polished. It looked like the High Five members.
2: But I grew up watching Katrina Roundtree on What's Up, Doc. Do you remember What's Up, Doc?
0: Yeah. Was she on Wonderworld as well?
1: Yes.
2: Oh, I don't remember Wonderworld.
1: Yeah. Totally Wild, still a thing.
2: Ranger Stacey.
0: I mean, not much is a thing on Channel 10 anymore.
2: I think Totally Wild turned into like the Irwins, didn't it?
1: Yeah, maybe.
2: Yeah.
1: That was a nice trip down memory lane.
0: It was.
1: What used to be better in the old days?
2: Yeah, TV was better.
6: Yeah. Jace, Lauren and Clint.
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9: Nova 100. A crash in Noble Park on Heatherton Road. Has Heatherton Road closed between Chandler Road and Dunblane Road? You'll have to try the Princes Highway instead. Not far from there, in Dandenong on Cheltenham Road, there's been a crash. This is eastbound before Hammond Road. Another crash in Carnegie on Dandenong Road, outbound to Belgrave Road, has emergency services on scene. Johnston Street in Collingwood is closed in both directions between Hoddle and Wellington Street due to an earlier building fire. You can try Victoria Parade instead. 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Plenty of sunshine today. Top of 18 on the way. Right now it is 8 degrees on Melbourne's Nova 100.
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13: 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A crash in Noble Park has Heatherton Road closed between Chandler Road and Dunblane Road. You'll have to utilise the Princes Highway instead. Not far from there at all, a crash in Dandenong on Cheltenham Road eastbound before Hammond Road has traffic building in all directions. Plenty of emergency services on scene. Are we there yet? On repeat. Heat from the back seat? Ah, almost there. Headache building up fast? 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Incorrect use could be harmful. Plenty of sunshine today. Top of 18 on the way right now at 7 degrees on Melbourne's Nova 100.
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27: Good morning, it's Mike Humphrey with you. Jim Chalmers is expected to announce a $6 billion improvement to the government's bottom line. Figures from last financial year out today, higher export revenues from strong commodity prices causing the windfall. Meanwhile, the government is surging ahead with its investigations after an AI chatbot breached a number of websites, including Medicare. OpenAI boss Sam Altman being asked for a please explain and to appear before a Senate committee hearing. Queenslanders want Pauline Hanson as PM over Anthony Albanese, according to the latest news poll. The former Ipswich fish and chip shop owner leaving Albo 61-39 in the Sunshine State, but is well behind in all the others. Overseas, and a farmer returning home from a party has foiled a potential terror attack in the UK. The bomb squad called to an Air Force base in Gloucestershire. Five men have been arrested, with authorities investigating possible links with Iran. And the red carpet's been rolled out in LA for this year's MTV Music Video Awards. Snoop Doggy Dogg on hosting duties, while Madonna, Sabrina Carpenter and Ariana Grande are among the leading nominees. Nova Sport is up next.
28: Attention, moving house can be easy. Leave it to the White Glove Mover, so you don't have to lift a finger. Search White Glove Mover.
27: In the AFLW, and a Sunday win for the Swans has Brisbane's season hanging by a thread. Sydney claiming the 37-23 point win with Ali Morfitt running riot in the ruck. Brisbane now 13th on the ladder with a 2-5 record. Sydney in fourth with just one loss. Sunday wins also for Gold Coast, Fremantle and Collingwood. Meanwhile, South Africa has beaten Australia by 32 runs to claim an ODI series victory in Johannesburg. And Newcastle are through to the NRL Grand Final after last night's 22-14 point win over Penrith at Accor Stadium. Now you're up to date on Nova.
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30: Good morning and welcome to your Monday, everybody.
31: Hello, hope you had everyone.
30: Hope you had a nice weekend.
32: Yes.
30: I would like to say we are all proud Australians, but there is something that is letting us down, and we're going to chat about it this hour on the show.
32: Okay. Us or you?
30: No, it's us.
31: No, I disagree.
32: I'm skeptical.
31: I nailed
32: think you're letting our team down.
31: Yeah.
30: I would say me and a couple of others are letting the country down.
31: But amongst this team, it's definitely you. Yes.
30: Let's see if you listening at home or in the car Which camp you are in. We'll reveal what it is coming
31: also,
30: up.
31: Also, two of my faves are fighting.
3: Oh, who?
31: Jason two and I. Of, you two are always fighting. Two of Hollywood's Wonder Women have been at it, we'll arguing.
30: We will go there and pick a side next on Nova.

0: are listening to Nova. It is Jace, Lauren and Clint.
1: Hollywood's Golden Girls, Goldie Hawn and Meryl Streep have been talking about the beef between the two.
0: So is this come up because Meryl's obviously doing the rounds for Devil Wears Prada 2?
1: Well, it's actually Goldie Hawn who brought it up in an interview. She said Meryl Streep had beef with her on the set of Death Becomes Her.
0: Great movie.
1: That movie, yeah.
0: Years ago they did that, but have you seen that, Clint?
2: Yeah.
0: Solid movie.
2: Great movie.
0: Am I kidding?
1: No, but I remember some of the songs from it. Remember we did Becomes Her, not
0: Have Songs. Not a musical.
1: Okay. Not a musical,
0: no.
1: Wasn't there like a song from Death Becomes Her that we kept playing on the show?
2: Did we?
0: No.
2: We inspired.
0: No.
1: No, I haven't seen it.
0: Brody seen it. Brody, was it a musical? Was there any songs come to mind from Death Becomes Her?
3: That was rude.
1: That was pretty rude.
0: Is that what it's
2: Yeah,
0: from?
2: We used to play it.
1: What did someone do that was rude?
2: And we got callers.
1: Was.
0: Yeah.
2: And then after every call, we were, that was rude.
0: Oh, tell us, I came from that.
1: It was vent o'clock. You could that's tell us right, what yeah. someone had done that was rude and we'd
0: yeah,
1: play it and sing it.
0: That's right.
1: So you take that back.
0: I apologize.
1: Not sure it's music.
2: Oh.
1: Well,
0: hell has frozen over.
1: Anyway, Goldie Hawn has addressed the beef with Meryl Streep because Meryl always said Goldie was 15 minutes late to everything and it drove her up the wall.
4: That was rude. That was pretty, pretty rude.
2: I like it.
1: That's right.
0: So she was always 15 minutes late.
1: She was just always late on set and it drove Meryl Streep up the wall.
0: Now, we were talking to Andy
1: Lee. I think Meryl Streep would be a perfectionist.
0: Remember Andy Lee brought up the question, are you better off being early all the time just as annoying as being late?
2: It is.
0: Like if I said I was coming around to your place at 5:30 and I rocked up at 5:15, like technically you could still be in the shower.
2: I'm a very, and the irony in Lauren reading that story was not lost on me.
0: That's why I got it.
2: Oh, don't look at me like that, though.
1: Why, because I'm always late?
0: Well, no,
2: you
0: know, no,
2: you're just
0: no.
2: a fraction late.
1: What's considered late?
0: When you rock up.
2: Anything, I reckon anything more than 10 minutes
1: is late. But we've discussed this.
2: In the 0-10
1: minutes,
2: is
1: do you
2: fine.
1: Need to send an apology text and say I'm running late?
2: No, you're just running a little bit late, yeah. I'll be there in a
1: second. Because you could be on time and then one person can't open the boom gate in the car park and next minute you're 5 minutes late.
0: Remember last week we're all wearing our white shirts, the entire Nova staff.
2: Ready for a photo.
0: The entire Nova staff wearing white shirts to raise money for ovarian cancer and we're all in the studio waiting to do our photo. And you came in a bit late, but you were like mid-conversation with someone. You didn't know we were all waiting.
1: Well, I couldn't have been if the entire office was in here. I couldn't have been talking to someone.
0: She's defensive.
2: You just attacked her then.
1: Yeah. That was rude. That was actually rude.
4: That was rude.
0: What, her being late?
4: Pretty, pretty rude.
1: Because I was actually getting my witchery white shirt on.
2: Yes.
1: After having...
2: Just giving it a steam.
1: ...spent my morning slaving away in here while everyone else just rolls in now, at 9 o'clock.
2: You did ask, is it more annoying being on time... being early or being late.
0: I hate
2: I am an early guy. I'm pretty organised.
1: You're annoying.
0: But yes.
1: Because I'll say come over for dinner at 6 and you turn up at 6:15 and I'm like, bro, I'm not dressed.
2: Well,
1: you know what that is?
2: Generally
1: that's rude.
2: Speaking, if I'm early, I'll just sit in the car and wait.
0: Which looks more seedy. Oh,
1: it stresses me out. He goes, I'll pick you up.
0: Yeah. Oh, no,
1: and then
0: no.
1: he's there 15 minutes early. Now I'm anxious because I'm not ready and now I feel late.
2: So
1: I'm actually not late.
2: I've got half an hour to fill because I'm there 15 minutes early and she's 15 minutes late.
0: Can I ask a question?
2: It's a lot of scrolling.
0: When you guys carpool to something, do you get anxiety in the car knowing it'd probably be blowing out? You're a bit late because you're
2: fine
0: with you?
2: No, once we're in the car, we're fine.
1: As long as he's not on his own, he doesn't spiral.
2: Yeah.
0: When he's on his own,
1: when you are running late, though, and you know you're late, it is stressful when you're trying to drive and you feel like you get stuck at every red light.
2: Yes.
1: Every red light.
2: Yes.
1: Every red light.
2: They turn red at the last second.
0: 13 24 10 is our number. If you're not late to the phone topic, give us a call. Let us know who's always late in your life.
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7: Nova 100. A crash in Noble Park has Heatherton Road closed between Chandler Road and Dunblane Road in both directions. You'll have to try the Princes Highway instead. Not far from there at all in Dandenong. Emergency services are attending to a crash on Cheltenham Road. This is eastbound, not far from Hammond Road. Another crash in Carnegie on Dandenong Road outbound to Belgrave Road has emergency crews attending the scene. And a building fire in Collingwood over the weekend has caused Johnston Street to be closed in both directions between Hoddle and Wellington Street. From October 6, say hello to new pickup and drop-off zones at Melbourne Airport for Terminals 1, 2 and 3. Take exit 19 and follow the signs. 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Plenty of sunshine today. Top of 18 on the way. Right now it's 7 degrees on Melbourne's Over 100.

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0: Thanks for joining us. 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It is Jace, Lauren and Clint with you.
1: 13-24-10, we are asking who is always late in your life, and Jace is interested to know if it's men or women.
2: He says his belief is that women are always late.
0: I did not say that. I said it will be interesting to see the sex of the callers.
1: I love it when my two boyfriends fight. Look at you two.
0: Haven't you got a flight next month? You should go now. Hello, Maddie.
2: Hey, Maddie.
3: Hi, how are you?
0: We're good.
2: Do you think Jace is sexist?
0: Who's always...
3: Wow, I think so, because my boyfriend is more than half an hour late every time.
1: More than half an hour late every time. So if you're going for dinner, half an hour late?
3: Yeah, so I have to tell my family or restaurant half an hour until the time he tells me.
1: And oh, that's
3: most of the
1: good
3: time
1: idea.
3: It's when he leaves, so I have to give it an hour, really.
2: What's he doing, Maddie?
3: Oh, I don't know. Yeah, I ask the same question every time.
1: Does he take a lot of time in personal grooming?
3: I think so, maybe.
1: Yeah.
3: Yeah.
0: See, if I'm using the hair straightener, that's another 15 minutes.
1: Oh, but you've got the portable one that you can plug into the car.
0: Yeah. I could do it in the Uber.
1: Do it the traffic light stuff.
2: That'd be good.
1: Oh, there's Jace in his bright orange truck. Just straightening his hair at the traffic lights. He's got it plugged into the cigarette lighter.
0: Don't know if that's the best look for wrapped owners.
2: No. Caroline, good morning.
4: Hey. My parents-in-law are always early. It drives me completely insane.
1: I'm with you.
4: I'm always late.
1: And then you seem later because they're early.
2: So how early are we talking, Caro?
4: Usually like 10 or 15, but sometimes I've rocked up like half an hour when you've got like a big party or something.
1: When you're trying to get ready and you're trying to set up the house and you're trying to get dressed. And the in-laws there. And you know what? I bet your partner's never ready either. So then you've got to entertain them. It's just, it's doing heaps.
0: You know how
1: just
0: we
1: don't go to
0: on
1: people's
0: couch.
1: Houses. No.
2: You know.
0: We went to lunch
1: Clint
0: last
1: doesn't
0: week.
1: Even ring my doorbell anymore. He just lets himself in and I'll come downstairs and he's sitting on the couch.
0: You can't be doing that if you're early.
1: Yeah, he does that all the time.
0: How was lunch? We went to lunch
1: and
0: last week.
1: And I run downstairs not dressed. And I'm like, oh, hi, Clint. Sorry, didn't know you were here.
0: I got to the restaurant. And there he is, lonely, sitting just at the table by himself.
1: When?
0: When we went to lunch last week. He's sitting there by himself.
2: I knew the old couple on the table next to me. I was chatting away to them.
1: Amazing.
0: That poor couple trying to have a little
2: who
0: date.
2: Had an 11 o'clock but I mean, reservation.
1: Someone's got to get there first. But there's getting there first and then there's getting there early. And people who are earlier more annoying than people who are late.
0: He helped the restaurant open up. You were setting the tables up outside.
1: Olivia, good morning. Who's always late?
5: Good morning. My husband's always late. It's a bugbear of mine. And for those really important events, such as parent-teacher interviews, it's one of those conversations where you say, just don't be late.
1: Yep.
5: Please can you just make sure you schedule to be there on time. So a classic example for him would be, I've done the reminders through the day. I've left the post-it notes in the kitchen.
0: That's what I do.
5: Prompted an hour before, or half an hour before, and then I rock up. No husband's there.
1: Right.
5: And speaking with the teachers about the importance of being punctual and that you've got to get your kids to class on time,
1: hereditary.
5: To school on time. And he's not there. So he decides to FaceTime.
0: So he wants
1: sorry,
0: to be
1: I'm late.
5: I'm in the meeting. Sorry, I'm late. And they just looked at me and kind of just, you know, rolled their eyes and just say,
1: he couldn't even FaceTime on time.
0: Meanwhile, the dogs are on in the background.
1: I don't know why, though. I think there is something in your brain when you're a late person that you just, I don't know, I do the math wrong. And I'm like, I reckon I've timed this perfectly. And sometimes I'm still late.
2: But if you're running late.
1: And I'll go, I did this same dance last week. So I'll give myself an extra 20 minutes. And I give myself an extra 20 minutes. But then I think I've got 20 more minutes of
0: the
1: things
0: minute
1: I can squeeze
0: in. There's something not
1: in.
0: Right in the outfit too. Like you put the jumper on and you go, it's not how I thought it'd look.
2: But don't now you just start, if you're running late, don't you just start making cuts? Like you'll just decide not to, you know.
1: Oh, just curl half the hair?
2: Well, no, you don't have a shower or you...
0: No!
1: I'd rather be
2: Come
1: late
2: on.
1: Than not
0: Same.
1: Have a shower.
0: I want to rock up 100%.
1: No. Yeah, I want to look fresh and look good.
0: Oh, you're on time, but you're not wearing pants.
1: So,
2: Hello.
1: And you haven't showered.
0: Yeah, you smell. You don't
1: Wash
0: have pants on.
1: Wash the day off. Put some cologne on.
0: But
1: like,
0: you're here at
1: on.
0: 8. Like, no, mate.
1: Well, lucky he was on time. Don't worry about the fact he smells like a garbage truck.
0: Nikki, good morning.
1: You're not really...
6: Morning, everyone.
1: One second, Nikki. You're not really a shower enthusiast, are you?
2: Yes. I shower twice a day. Thank you very much.
1: No, because most mornings you come
2: in fact,
1: and you go, I haven't showered.
2: Yeah, I showered
0: you,
2: three times yesterday.
0: You're a filthy
2: man. No,
0: I
2: showered this morning.
1: He overshowers. Jason's an overshower.
2: I now shower... sometimes if I wanted to get an extra few minutes of sleep.
1: You don't have the quick rinse.
2: Yeah, but now I do because it wakes me up.
1: Yeah. Mm. Okay. So you've really embraced the shower.
0: You filthy man.
1: Since your name was on the poster.
0: Yeah, we said we'll put your name on the poster, but you've got to start rocking.
1: Embrace the hygiene, bro.
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23: 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Works are taking place on the Monash Freeway. This is city-bound near High Street. They have closed the left-hand lane. Speeds down to 40. Delays back to Eastlink. A crash in Noble Park has Heatherton Road closed between Chandler Road and Dunblane Road. And a crash in Carnegie on Dandenong Road. Outbound to Belgrave Road has emergency services on scene. 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Plenty of sunshine today, top of 18 on the way. Right now it's 8 degrees on Melbourne's Nova 100.
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21: Good morning, it's Mike Humphrey with you. The government's surging ahead with its investigations after an AI chatbot breached a number of websites, including Medicare. OpenAI boss Sam Altman being asked to appear before a Senate committee hearing. Defence Minister Richard Miles says the government isn't taking the breach lightly.
22: This is very serious and we are treating it as such. That's why we've established a task force.
21: Economists say homeowners could be in for a bumpy ride over the next 6 months. The US lifted their interest rates for the first time in 3 years, putting pressure on the RBA to follow suit. It'll make a decision tomorrow, with experts predicting a hike in the cash rate to 4.6%. NDIS users are raising the alarm over complaints falling on deaf ears. A backlog of over 13,000 being reported by the regulator. Users waiting months to hear back on issues of abuse and fraud. Overseas, and a flooding disaster has been declared in Thailand, with the capital Bangkok hit with over 300 mil of rain. Footage showing floating cars and residents wading knee-deep through city streets doing the rounds on social media. And Jacob Elordi and Kendall Jenner have been seen out and about at Milan Fashion Week. Jenner making a surprise runway appearance at the Bottega Veneta show. Elordi watching on. Nova Sport is up next.
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21: Three-peat AFL premiers, the Lions, with a hero's welcome on return to Brisbane late yesterday. Rumours continue to surround head coach Chris Fagan and whether he'll return in 2027. In the NRL, Newcastle with a fairy tale 22-14 point win over Penrith. The Knights making their first grand final in a quarter of a century. It's better than Lego, as the saying goes. South Africa with an ODI series win, beating Australia by 32 runs in Joburg overnight. And Sam Goodman has won the IBF Interim Super Bantamweight World title in Tokyo. And now you're up to date on Nova.
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0: This is Jase, Lauren and Clint. You're listening to Nova 100. Good morning. Now, that's an anthem.
1: Well, when it comes to anthems, people think that I Am, You Are, We Are Australian should be our national anthem.
2: Oh.
0: Can't. Qantas has got it.
1: No, they've got...
0: I still call Australian, that's right. Yeah. Oh, and what's the other one you said?
1: I Am Australian.
2: I am.
3: You are, we are Australian.
0: I remember going through the Australian...
2: The dream time from the...
1: Dusty...
2: Sparkling plains...
0: So it's funny you're mumbling that.
1: It's going to take some learning.
2: I didn't sing that one at school.
1: No.
2: Oh, a little bit.
0: Guys, the annual Great Aussie Debate survey has been done by news.com.au.
2: Oh, the Great Aussie Debate. What are we debating now?
0: 53,000 Aussies took part.
1: Yes.
2: That's a lot.
0: It is a lot.
1: It's a good sample size.
0: 32.7% of Aussies admitted they do exactly what you did just then when it comes to the national anthem.
2: Well, they don't know the words.
0: Don't know the words of mumble.
1: Advance Australia Fair.
2: Oh, that's disgraceful.
1: Come on.
0: It's always funny when, like, watching 32.7%.
1: Jeez.
0: You know, like when the footy's on and the camera's panning across the players and then, like, there'll be one player who's just like...
2: No, the players know.
0: Yeah, sometimes every now and then you get a player where it's just...
2: They don't know the words.
0: They just sort of put their
1: or
0: head down.
1: Or they'll
0: like
1: sort of be...
2: They don't all sing.
1: They go, advance.
0: Which is what I do for songs. Oh. You know when, like, you don't know, and then you hit the chorus and you're like, I'm back.
2: But it's embarrassing when you see yourself on video. Or when you're at a concert and you're videoing and then you hear yourself.
0: Oh,
2: or
0: no,
2: stop because you don't know.
0: Yeah.
1: So 30... What is it, 32? So it's almost 33%, which is a third.
0: Mm.
1: So, I mean...
2: I'm a singer. I sing the national anthem when we're at things. Do you?
1: Yeah, I do
2: sing
1: too.
2: I sing it at the footy.
1: Well, it means that... One of us must be shithouse.
2: Well, it would be Jason, obviously.
0: I haven't belted it out during school days.
2: You didn't sing it at school?
0: No, I did. I haven't done it since then.
1: Oh, yeah.
0: Like, I've gone in for my kids' assemblies now and then and they like to...
2: You don't know the national anthem?
0: No, I do know the national anthem. I have no idea of that other course.
2: What other course?
1: What dessert?
2: Do you not know the English language either, turns out? What course?
1: Is this when we have our dessert?
2: What's the dessert of the national anthem?
0: Well, that'd get my attention. Get the bloody 32% up as well.
2: What other course?
0: Not course. What do you call it? Other verse.
2: Oh,
0: I don't know the second verse. Yeah, we never sang that at school. We just did the basic
2: beneath
0: one.
2: Beneath our radiant Southern Cross.
0: She can't be stopped. Wasn't it always a treat if you got to hoist the flag at school too?
1: Oh, yeah.
0: That's something you would have done.
1: Well, no, we used to take it in turns.
2: Yeah, you took it in turns.
1: Like, I think it was a house thing.
0: Yeah. A lot of pressure
1: house's
0: that day.
1: Responsibility.
2: I can't remember how it worked at my school.
1: It was very... Very responsible.
0: Okay, so Moby, our production guy, has given me three different grabs of the national anthem.
2: Oh, yeah?
0: And it stops at different times.
2: Oh, sing the next line.
1: Oh, goodness.
0: Yeah, we're playing Sing the Next Line.
2: Oh. I'm ready. I was born to do this.
0: Who knows? Apparently I'm going first.
2: Oh, okay. Yeah, because you'll get the easy one.
0: We don't know. You don't know that.
2: Yeah, we do.
0: Nah,
2: because you control the buttons.
1: He's organised the game.
0: I haven't.
1: Hey, give me this first. I've learned

0: tell you that. You didn't know the words had changed. Our producer didn't know the words had changed from young to one.
1: I knew that.
0: That's not fair. You have to do the next one.
1: No, I knew that.
0: He didn't.
2: You have
0: what year was it? When did it change?
2: You have to do the next.
1: Sorry?
0: What year did it change?
1: It was the great change of 2016.
0: Oh, it was in the great debate. No, it wasn't. It was 2021.
1: It's close.
0: Now, you can do the rest of them because I know the national anthem.
2: So
0: and if
2: do
0: this
2: I.
0: is your game, then you do it. Go on.
3: Our land abounds in nature's gifts.
1: For we.
0: Are you kidding?
1: Hang on. No, let me do the lead in again. Hang on.
3: Our land abounds in nature's gifts.
1: For we are girt by sea.
0: Oh, beauty.
1: Rich and red. That's it. She's throwing me, her voice.
0: What do you mean? It's like Marina Pryor or something.
1: I think that's why it's
2: throwing me. I think it's Julie Anthony.
0: Oh, Julie.
2: Remember?
0: From The Sound of Music. No, that was Julie Andrews.
2: No, Julie Andrews. Hang on. Yeah, Julie Anthony. Yeah.
0: Hang on. Julie Anthony is not Julie Andrews.
2: Hang on. Julie Andrews is The Sound of Music.
0: Sound of Music.
2: No, Julie Anthony was the Australian version.
0: Oh,
2: she's a bit
0: she?
2: More Timu.
1: I'll yeah. give you a hot tip. I don't know either.
2: Okay.
0: What? You've seen The Sound of Music?
1: No.
0: Gee whiz.
1: I think Die Hard was playing that day.
0: I'd hate to live.
2: All right, are you doing the third one?

0: Across the sea.
1: Now that's right, isn't it?
2: There's boundless plains to share.
0: Of course you know it.
1: With courage let us all combine.
2: To advance.
0: Advance Australia Fair.
1: Well, yeah. Wrong tune.
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7: Crash on the Balti Bridge, city bound just before the West Gate, has caused closure of the left-hand lane. Speeds are down to 40. Delays are already back to Racecourse Road. A truck has broken down on the Ring Road Altona bound after Sydney Road. That's caused two left-hand lanes to be closed. Speed and lane restrictions are also in place. A crash in Noble Park has Heatherton Road closed in both directions between Chandler Road and Dunblane Road. An earlier building fire in Collingwood still has Johnston Street closed in both directions between Hoddle and Wellington Street. Moreland Road, Brunswick, is closed between Cameron Street and Sydney Road for tramworks until Thursday, 1 October. Businesses remain open. Expect delays. Visit the Transport Victoria website. Plenty of sunshine today. Top of 18 on the way. Right now, it is 9 degrees on Melbourne's Nova 100.
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1: 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Delays are easing following an earlier crash on the Balti Bridge. This is city bound before the West Gate. Delays are back to Racecourse Road, but importantly, they are starting to move. A truck has broken down on the Ring Road, Altona bound, just after Sydney Road. That's caused the closure of two left-hand lanes. Speeds are down to 40. This week at IGA, Smith's Crinkle Cut 150 to 170 grams or Double Crunch Chips 150 grams, half price. Just 250. Stock up for game day in September 29 at participating stores. Plenty of sunshine today. Top of 18 on the way right now. It's 10 degrees on Melbourne's Nova 100.
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3: Good morning, it's Mike Humphrey with you. Jim Chalmers is expected to announce a $6 billion improvement to the government's bottom line today. Figures out from the last financial year, higher export revenues from strong commodity prices causing the windfall. Meanwhile, economists are saying a hike of 25 basis points to 4.6% is a near certainty at tomorrow's RBA rate meeting. Worrying new stats reveal the average first home buyer spends around 45% of their income on mortgage repayments. That's up from 26% back in 2020. Pauline Hanson continues to win over voters in Queensland. She's now preferred PM in the Sunshine State, according to the latest news poll. But the overall two-party preferred results has her miles away from obtaining the keys to the lodge. Overseas, and Iran's foreign minister says a negotiated solution is the only way to end the conflict with the US. President Donald Trump rejecting Tehran's latest peace proposal, which included an end to the US naval blockade in the Strait of Hormuz. A farmer walking home from a party has foiled a potential terror plot in the UK. He spotted a number of vehicles lurking near an Air Force base. Five men have been arrested with links to Iran being investigated. And the red carpet's been rolled out for this morning's MTV Music Video Awards in LA. Snoop Doggy Dogg on hosting duties with Madonna, Sabrina Carpenter and Ariana Grande among the leading nominees. Nova Sport is up next.
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3: The Brisbane Lions have returned home following Saturday's win over Fremantle, claiming a third premiership in 3 years. South Africa has beaten Australia by 32 runs to claim an ODI series victory in Johannesburg overnight. Newcastle are through to the NRL Grand Final after last night's 22-14 point win over Penrith. Penrith stalwart Nathan Cleary undergoing surgery after breaking his leg shortly before the half-time break. And in the Union, the Wallabies too good for the Springboks at Perth Stadium. The final score 42-38. And now you're up to date on Nova.
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7: How's the head this morning? Are we still celebrating? What an epic and large, long weekend it was. And how great was that Kylie Minogue concert with footy either side? Oh, so good. Kevin Parker, one half of Tame Impala, was at the MCG on Saturday. Let's play their fresh hit Loser, which is what their team dockers were.

for your freshers and throwbacks on Nova. The MTV VMAs are on this morning. You can stream it on Paramount Plus, which is what I'm doing as I'm pressing play on the tunes. Somba's going to be doing a George Michael tribute with Ray and Teddy Swims. Epic! Here is the great man. And if you want to go to Japan to see Benson Boone, 13, 24,

0: In between the fresh hits and throwbacks, I'm opening 13 24 10 for this.
1: Ladies and gentlemen,
2: Benson Boone, you and a mate, Japan.
1: My name is Benson Boone.
3: Hi, we want to go see Benson Boone in Japan.
0: Oh, who's we?
3: Kate and Tommy.
0: Well, you're both in the car. What are you up to?
3: We are driving to school for rehearsal.
0: Oh, what's a rehearsal for?
3: Physical. The musical.
0: Oh my gosh, that's so fun. Hey, I've got you in the running for Benson in Japan.
3: Oh, awesome. Awesome.
0: And good luck for rehearsals. I mean, chookers, as they say in showbiz, chookers.
3: Yeah, brilliant. Thank you so much.
0: And Jenny, also on 13 24 10. Good morning.
4: Hello, Mel.
0: How are ya?
4: I am brilliant speaking with you.
0: Oh, you big cutie. How was your weekend?
4: I was doing pretty good, actually.
0: Yeah, did you watch the footy? I mean, sorry, the Kylie Minogue concert?
4: Kylie was amazing.
0: I thought she was awesome. I felt like it was a Super Bowl show.
4: Yeah, absolutely a Super Bowl show.
0: And from Kylie at the MCG to Benson in Japan, I've got you in the running, Jenny.
4: You are amazing. Thank you so much.
0: You are so welcome. Call me anytime you want to get in the running, and don't forget you can register online as well on the Nova Player or novafm.com.au.
4: Thank you, honey bun.
0: Bye.
4: Bye.
0: Honey bun, you cutie.

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1: Let's get the party started. 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

emo throwback on Nova, but we also love brand new music, and I cannot get enough of Olivia Dean. Every time I play her, I feel like I'm in a jazz club, but so much cooler than that. This is a new hit to the playlist. It's called Dive on Nova.

sunshine. Second week of the school holidays. And me, I'm getting you in the running to fly to Japan to see the one and only Benson Boone. Flights, accommodation, spending money. I will tell you exactly when to call once we go see how your roads are looking. And let me tell you, it's nice for a Monday school holiday.

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23: 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Cruiser in Brunswick attending a fire. Albion Street closed between DeKalb Street and Hardy Street. Give them a miss and head south. You can take Blythe Street instead. An earlier fire in Collingwood. Johnston Street closed between Hoddle Street and Wellington Street. Victoria Parade, your best alternative. 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Nailed it. Kinda. Bag lifting muscle ache after? That's one for Panadol Extra. Always read the label and follow the directions for use. Incorrect use could be harmful. In for a mostly clear and sunny one today, a top of 18 degrees on the menu. Right now, it's 12 degrees on Melbourne's Nova 100.
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25: Is it one of those Mondays where we've come to work to relax? 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It's Bebe Rexha.